0: Sunshine News Update.
1: Some stories may not be suitable for little ears.
2: Good morning, I'm Courtney Thornton. The state treasurer is preparing to hand down the WA budget. A series of pre-budget announcements are indicating housing is a top priority. $1.5 billion is being set aside to deliver more social and affordable homes. Another $1.5 billion is going into WA's hospitals, $500 million allocated to the Building Hospitals Fund. 11 of the 13 women and children linked to Islamic State are due to land in Melbourne today. Two others are heading to Sydney. A number are expected to be arrested on their arrival tonight. Senior Government Minister Jason Clare says the AFP knows what it's doing.
3: This is not their first rodeo. When the Liberal Party let 40 foreign fighters into the country, they took the steps that they needed to take to keep Australians safe.
2: More than 140 cruise passengers could face up to 8 weeks in quarantine as health officials assess a hantavirus outbreak. Three people have died in the incident, while others have been evacuated for treatment. The ship is now on its way to the Canary Islands. The virus is normally linked to rodents, but World Health Organization's Dr. Anne Lindstrand says without signs of rats, there are questions about how it's spreading.
4: This boat has been certified to be free of rodents. And I know that the crew has been scrutinizing every area of the boat to make sure, even having several traps on the boat.
2: Another 1,700 small businesses have been forced to close since the March interest rate rise. More from Gabriel Hodson.
5: Latest insolvency data shows 625 businesses in New South Wales have been forced to restructure or shut down since the RBA announced an interest rate rise on March 17. In Victoria, the figure over those 7 weeks is 500, 325 in Queensland and 136 in WA. News Corp says those still with their heads above water have taken out a total of almost $200 billion in loans. Yellow Brick Road founder Mark Boris says the cost of living pressure, repeated interest rate rises and changes to federal tax laws would definitely result in a recession, something any Aussie adult under 35 has never lived through.
2: The world is remembering the man who brought 24/7 news to our screens. CNN founder Ted Turner has died after living for 8 years with a degenerative nerve disease. He was also known for his fights with Rupert Murdoch and marriage to Jane Fonda. Barbara Walters once asked what he would still like to own.
6: It's not necessarily get everything you want. In fact, I'm not sure it's even healthy to get everything you want. In fact, I'm sure it's not healthy.
7: What's the best piece of advice you were given? Was there one?
6: Early to bed, early to rise, work like hell and advertise.
2: In sport, Adam Simpson has refused to weigh in on his coaching future. The West Coast Premiership winner has a part-time consulting role at Carlton. The Blues have one win from 8 games, with doubts over Michael Voss's coaching future at the club. Simpson wouldn't be drawn on speculation on Fox Footy.
8: I've been in the position before. Everyone's talking about who's next when you're in the chair, and yep. It's just not, you're just not comfortable talking about it, whether it's you're working at the club or not.
9: I don't think
8: it's appropriate to talk about when you're a coach and you know what it's like to be in those shoes.
2: The Ruck Duel is expected to define tonight's top four showdown between Fremantle and Hawthorn in Perth. And West Aussie Cooper Connolly smashed his first IPL century, scoring 107 from 59 balls for Punjab. But Pat Cummins was player of the match, taking 2 crucial wickets in Sunrise's 33-run win. With the details next.
10: That was the Sunshine Sports Update.
11: Weather across Perth today, 23 degrees. The smoke is gone and the sun is here. It's going to be 11 degrees overnight. 24 tomorrow, Saturday, looking beautiful. 23 and sunny. Sunday, 24 and sunny. And then kicking off our week, 25 degrees and sunshine.
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13: Reading from the book of Psalms, chapter 27, verse 14. 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
14: 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Wholeheartedly connected.
15: Your morning soundtrack. It's Sunshine's Leah and Dan.
11: Good morning, family. Good morning, Perth. Good morning, Western Australia. We're all treasurers. That's right.
16: Some fun.
11: And Treasurer Shannon's here.
17: Good morning.
11: Shannon, what are you doing with $1 billion for WA?
17: Yep, I'm funding haircuts for 15-year-old boys.
11: Oh. Yep. There is an epidemic of bad haircuts.
9: Hair washing, yes.
16: And haircuts.
9: For a whole year?
16: A year's worth. Mm-hmm. Now, look, not every family's going to get it, but every family's going to appreciate it.
11: Yeah, that's true. So even if you don't have a 15-year-old boy, you have to look at a 15-year-old boy and go, what's going on, buddy?
16: You know a 15-year-old boy and you know what I'm talking about.
9: Do they get to choose what kind of haircut?
16: No.
11: Mandated.
16: I mean, that's the whole thing with the budget,
11: well,
16: isn't
11: maybe,
16: it?
11: Maybe there's an array of haircuts they can choose from, but they're all approved.
16: They're all and it puts so much money back into the economy too, doesn't it? All those hairdressers and, you know.
11: She's a kind. She's a kind. Yeah. What's it? Not malevolent. That's the wrong word I'm looking for.
16: Oh, I like it though. Don't even know.
11: That's bad. You don't want to be malevolent.
16: Oh, malevolent. No, I don't.
11: Yeah, it's bad.
16: No.
11: She's a
16: benevolent.
11: Kind. Yes, that's the one. Benevolent treasurer. We love Shan. Shan, we're going to get into to a little chit-chat about families.
16: Families and the role that you may play in your family or someone plays.
11: Ooh, let's get into that after a little Rihanna. Here's Rihanna and Calvin Harris. We found love.

0: Rihanna, right there, Calvin Harris, We Found Love. We're going to get into some traffic and then it's time for Mum Love.
1: A sunshine traffic update.
2: Good morning, family. Just to break down, Kwinana Freeway northbound after Russell Road in success. The vehicle is in the left emergency lane. No traffic delays ever, please be aware. Drive safely and that's the latest from Main Roads.
3: I didn't choose the Mum Life.
4: Mama! My mum always said,
5: hey, Ma! We get some meatloaf!
3: The Mum Life of Mum Life chose me.
0: Oh, yeah, let's do it. Shani's here.
6: Good morning, family.
0: Shannon, how's your coffee there?
6: I've got a laugh. I need a spoon to drink my coffee. It's got so much froth on it.
0: Courtney, that would be one out of 25 bad. You know what I mean? Yeah,
6: the flavour's good.
0: Flavour's there. It's just
7: like
0: the
7: cloud
0: texture.
7: Of milk on top.
6: Yep. Yeah. Anyway,
0: it's like I've a 90s cappuccino. Foam on top.
6: Just a skinny
0: good
6: hat
0: job, Court.
6: For me.
0: Nailed it.
6: Anyway,
0: all right. We're talking families. We're talking roles. What's going on?
6: So, we were away this weekend with my extended family for my mum's 80th birthday.
0: Hey.
6: It was a surprise weekend.
0: Your mum 80.
6: I know.
0: She looks incredible.
6: Right? She looks good.
0: Wow.
6: Yeah.
0: Well done.
6: Yeah. Shout out to the genetics. Love that. Anyway, so like all good family gatherings, like everyone falls into their assigned
0: roles. Oh, of course.
6: Roles.
0: Mm. Absolutely.
6: Now, I am in my late 40s and I'm the youngest.
0: You're in
6: the
0: your late 40s?
6: Right.
0: No.
6: Thanks.
0: You're so genetics.
6: Yeah. And then I'm done. Anyway, so, you know, you've got the organiser, the person that organises, someone who over caters.
0: Mm-hmm. Mm-hmm.
6: Yeah. You know, you've got the stirrer, all of those things.
0: Yep.
6: The one who disappears and it's time to clean up, that
0: classic.
6: Sort of thing.
0: Classic.
6: You know, that's not what it's about. You know, there's someone who's, you know, usually, like I always get accused of not doing a lot because I'm the youngest and what have you.
0: Hey.
6: But that's, you know, I'm the baby. Mm. And like I said, at my age, still the baby, still bub. But apparently, I'm the family wrangler. Now, I don't know how this happened.
0: Yeah.
6: So the matriarch, she requested a family photo.
0: Right.
6: Yeah. Right?
0: Yeah.
6: Now, to mark the weekend. So you want everyone together and, you know, it's a lovely idea, the family photo in theory, isn't it? So everyone's capable of taking a photo, especially the tech-savvy young adults.
0: Of course.
6: And there was a ton of those.
7: Yeah. Oh, okay.
6: And they are on their screens and they're tickety-tocking and they're doing all the things.
0: Yep.
6: But they don't get asked to take the photo. I get asked to take the photo.
0: Right.
6: So it's like, Shane, can you take it? I'm like, yeah. Like, I'm not the photographer.
0: Yeah.
6: It's not my skill set. Yeah.
0: Do you want me in the photo or
6: not? Well, they do. Like, you can put it on time. Like, I get instructions, but I realised it's because...
0: I didn't bring my tripod, guys.
6: Yeah, no, you should have seen the setup on the top of the thing with the thing and then
0: a coffee cup.
6: Yeah, and then a mug was holding it and then I had
7: it's
6: on
7: like
6: the
7: balancing
6: angle.
7: The stack.
6: Yeah. But it's because I can handle everyone.
0: That's what it is.
7: Wow.
0: That's what it is.
6: So, like, I can handle the whinging and I can give clear directions and instructions. So it was a lot of, you step forward, please.
0: Yeah,
6: step
0: forward. In.
6: No,
0: in.
6: Your left shoulder. That's my left. Your left shoulder. Tilt it forward.
7: Yeah.
6: You're
7: not in frame.
6: You're not
7: in frame. Take a step left, please.
6: That's right. Yeah. And that's just my mum. I was like... But seriously, and there's always like my nephew who's, you know, I'm so cool, I'm at the back. And then there's my kids who slump down. I'm like, sit up, straight spines like this. And they're like, well, I will when the photo gets taken. And I'm like, do it now. I said, we're one and done.
0: Yeah.
6: Like, so.
0: Yeah. Practice how we play, okay?
6: So.
0: Backs up.
6: Yeah, what you do in practice, you do in the game. So. Everyone listens. It's the only time in my life. So it happens like once a year on a family vacation or maybe twice a year depending, where my mum says, you take the photo. I'm like, yes, mum, whatever you say, mum.
0: Yeah.
6: And then the whole the power goes to my head for that 30 seconds. And like I'm really instructive with them and firm.
0: Yeah, good.
6: Yep. We got the family photo.
0: Let's
6: go. And I'm like, you move over. No, dad. Can you please turn it around? No, face this. Smile. Like it's wild. Yeah. Anyway, so that is the role that I have been assigned.
0: Yep.
6: Is like the director, the family director, the photo director.
0: Is it better to be feared or loved?
4: I say both.
6: Well, yeah. I think everyone loves the outcome.
4: Yeah, exactly. Yeah.
6: Everyone complains. So, oh, this is so bad. This is, and it's like, you know.
4: And then they're all reprised.
7: And then they see it.
6: And everyone's, thank you, Shan. Oh, can you put that on the family chat?
7: Can you drop that to me?
4: Look, yeah, sure. Family roles. Everyone has one. Yeah. Everyone slips into it.
6: Sometimes maybe you didn't
4: even.
6: Them.
4: Yeah. No. Sometimes you didn't choose the role.
6: No.
4: But it's what you've been given.
6: It chose you.
4: It chose you. So let's talk about this, family. 9313985. What is your role in the family? Have you chosen it, or was it appointed to you?
6: Yes.
4: It doesn't. It could be either way. It doesn't matter. 9313-0985. Let's talk about your family role.
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9: I'm Aussie Dave with the Bible app. And did you know that in a world where we're more connected than ever before, most of us feel more lonely than we ever have? Data shows that 1 in 5 of us feel lonely. But the Bible actually speaks right into this. When the Apostle Paul said that we should carry each other's burdens, he was drawing on an ancient Hebrew idea that we're all designed to share life's weight. You see, the Hebrew word we translate as carry in the Bible is nesa, and it doesn't just mean to lift, it means to take away. And that's where real connection begins. It's not just following or liking, it's actually carrying each other through the hard stuff. While we've mastered the art of posting filtered lives, God invites us to be real enough to share our burdens and strong enough to carry someone else's. Real connection doesn't happen in perfection, it happens in authenticity. Not in likes, but in love. 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
16: Okay. I'm about to have-

0: Forest Frank, good day. You are going to have a good day, and we're having a good day with Shannon.
1: Mm-hmm.
0: Shannon, we're talking about family roles.
1: We are.
0: Talking about the roles that maybe you didn't choose.
1: No. Nope.
0: But maybe they were appointed to you.
1: Yes.
0: They were adorned mm-hmm. upon you.
2: Mm-hmm. Yeah.
0: You were anointed.
1: With the role.
0: Yes.
2: So you're saying you became the director.
1: Yeah.
0: Yeah, it happens.
1: The family photographer.
0: Yeah, in a family of 25, Leah, what's your...
1: I still can't remember a name.
0: They don't remember. No.
1: They go, hey, Blondie.
0: Seven. Seven.
2: No, I was always in charge of the centerpieces.
0: Oh.
2: Candles and flowers and such. Oh. So I'm fine with that.
1: Interiors.
2: Nice. Yeah.
0: Nice.
1: Decorating.
2: I think
0: I might be the mediator. Vibes. Which is funny. Because I'm the youngest, like you.
1: Yes.
0: But the way my family set
1: unusual
0: up.
1: Unusual to be the mediator.
0: Yes.
1: As the youngest.
0: And the youngest, yes. Mm. But I have become the mediator in my family between all the different campaigns and parties and, you know, making sure everyone is not going to kill each other.
2: Bring them the peace.
1: Probably because you don't get so emotionally heightened.
0: That would be it. My emotional disability.
1: Oh, well, I wasn't going to say that.
0: No, that's fine.
1: Just a different ability.
0: We got Lisa on the line from Singleton. Good morning.
3: Good morning, guys.
0: Lisa, what role have you taken on in your family?
3: Well, it's sort of been thrust upon me. I end up being the person that has to make a speech at family events, even when it's not planned.
1: Yes.
3: Or especially when it's not planned.
1: Yeah.
3: I have three brothers,
0: yeah.
3: And every time they say, oh, Lise, can you just say something? And I'll go, well, this wasn't planned. They're like, oh, you just make it up. You'll be fine. And
0: we're at a Chinese restaurant.
3: With my mum and dad. Pardon?
0: We're at a Chinese restaurant. I don't need to give a speech, guys.
3: Yeah. First time was at my parents' 25th wedding anniversary. So there was about 150 people.
0: Okay.
3: And they said, Lisa, someone has to make a speech. And it was terrible. And then the next time was my dad's 70th, then my mum's 80th. It's always a really special event. And they go, Lisa, can you make a speech?
0: Oh.
3: And, so that's become my thing. Apparently, that's my role in the family.
0: Well, that's good.
2: Incredible.
0: There's great trust there then, Lisa.
2: Yes,
0: that's what
2: indeed.
0: It is.
2: Good with your words.
0: Well done, Lisa. Thank you for your call.
2: So now she just comes prepared.
1: Yeah, that's
0: now
1: everything.
0: She's just
2: any milestone, she's like, yeah.
1: I just have some palm cards.
2: I prepared mine
0: Some palm cards.
1: Yeah, I'd just like to thank.
0: Big scroll comes out. We've also got some great tags here. Mark from Basso, cook the meat, cut the meat.
2: That's good. You do want someone on the barbecue who knows what they're doing.
0: Tong
2: and I'm
0: master.
2: Glad it's not me.
0: Yeah, tong master
1: Hit
0: right
1: master.
0: There.
1: Yeah.
0: Oh, yes. Maddie has said, I was given the role as the eldest, the family dictionary. I'm all asked how to spell things and how do you spell
2: good.
0: That.
2: Yeah. This one from Christina in Morley said, my mum is the family Google because she can answer every question about the family.
0: Oh, brilliant.
2: That's good.
0: Brilliant.
1: Yeah,
0: that is
1: someone.
0: Who's our third cousin, seventh removed, all that jazz.
1: Yes, yeah.
0: Sharista from Cavisham says, I'm the eldest in a South African Indian family, so automatically became the family manager. Yeah, absolutely. Mm. From organising holidays, taking medical appointments, ensuring everyone's insurance and registrations are renewed on time.
2: Wow.
0: To sorting out tax returns and superannuation obligations. She's got an accountant degree. Thankfully, there's only six of us in the family. Sharista,
2: do you want to join my family?
1: Yeah.
0: Seriously.
2: Please, I need some help.
1: Kind of marry my boys into that family.
0: Boy, legit. Love that. Hey, I want to get to some knowledge.
1: Yes.
0: I think it's time to learn. Mm-hmm. So let's get through some stuff and then we'll be back with more from Shan. A little shenanigans.
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0: Bernard Fanning right there. Wish you well. You're on Sunshine with Leah and Dan. It's time to learn from...
1: knowledge.
0: Shannon.
2: Yes. Ready to learn.
3: Ready to learn.
0: Okay, strap in.
3: The whole family photo situation got me thinking about how clarity calms the noise. And I see it a lot in sport. When there's not clear instructions, people get overwhelmed. And it's not because they can't cope. It's because things feel messy and unclear. Mm. Same as the photo.
0: Yep.
3: Like everyone was moving around and half listening, and it was a little bit chaotic. But, and it's not because my family are difficult, maybe some of them are, but because, and they're mainly my children, but because no one knew what they were doing and where they were headed. So, it bubbles away. So until someone steps in and clearly says something like, stand here and move there or whatever, and then there's a bit of relief. Mm. Although they don't want their photo taken, they're quite happy to be directed because they can get on with it. There's no guessing. Yeah. They're not overthinking. No one, you know. And so we see it play out in real life. Like as a mum, for me, this has been when you're trying to get out the door and no one knows what they're meant to be doing and you're just yelling, come on, we've got to go. Yeah. And then, but am I taking the bag? Am I? And there's not clarity around that. And and it's same at home and you ask for help and Dave's away at the moment. I said to the boys, can someone give me some help? And they just tell us exactly what you need.
2: What kind of help, Mum?
3: Empty the dishwasher.
0: You don't want to get it wrong.
3: No, you don't want to get it wrong, but it's just the ambiguity, you know? And so, and I think same with us, with our brains, you know, you've got 10 tabs open and nothing's properly decided. So I think when there's some clarity, it cuts through that. It gives your brain like a straight path, so you're not wasting energy sort of on 10 different things.
0: And
3: yes, if you're juggling a lot, like, and I think to mums, you know, it's the mums' weekend, and this is for me. Just some, and like we're good at giving instructions. Some, you know, some clearer instructions and clearer expectations, and even within yourself, that instead of, you know, like I said, I need help around here. You know, can you do this direct thing?

0: can you pick your brother up from sport at 7 o'clock? Like, it's not, you know, because somebody step up to the plate. Everyone's thinking the other person's the somebody, right?
1: Yeah. What's the plan?
0: Yeah, what's the plan?
2: Which plate?
0: And so the same for our own clarity in life, right? So instead of lying in bed and mentally listing all the things and having all the tabs open, write three things down that you want. You want to work on. Just give your brain some clarity, and it feels lighter. Then you're not carrying the mental load. And I think that's where the exhaustion comes from, is not having the clarity on things, and it's the noise of all of that. So that is, you know, I don't think we need to do more. It's just to have a bit more clarity around what we're doing and ask for it. I do that all the time. I ask for it with my kids and my family, but I also ask from God, like, okay, show me what you want me to do next. Brilliant. What is your will for me? What is indicated here?
1: Yeah.
0: And sometimes it is going by those jeans, you know?
1: Like,
2: he works in mysterious ways.
0: I'm kidding.
1: No, that's brilliant.
0: But like, I think that's just give our brains a little bit less noise and a little bit more clarity.
2: Brilliant.
1: Fantastic.
2: Incredible, as always. Shan, we'll see you next week.
0: You will.
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5: Good morning, family. We have a couple of breakdowns to report. The first one, Armadale Road eastbound after Ghost Gum Ave in Treby. Left lane is partially blocked. Traffic is slow on approach, so please allow for a safe merge and drive with caution as motorists are outside their vehicles. The other breakdown, Kulana Freeway northbound after Russell Road in Success.
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6: Some stories may not be suitable for little ears.
7: Good morning, I'm Courtney Thornton. The State Treasurer is preparing to hand down the WA budget. A series of pre-budget announcements are indicating housing is a top priority. $1.5 billion is being set aside to deliver more social and affordable homes. Another $1.5 billion is going into WA's hospitals, $500 million allocated to the Building Hospitals Fund. 11 of the 13 women and children linked to Islamic State are due to land in Melbourne today. Two others are heading to Sydney. A number are expected to be arrested on their arrival tonight. Senior Government Minister Jason Clare says the AFP knows what it's doing.
8: This is not their first rodeo. When the Liberal Party let 40 foreign fighters into the country, they took the steps that they needed to take to keep Australians safe.
7: More than 140 cruise passengers could face up to 8 weeks in quarantine as health officials assess a hantavirus outbreak. Three people have died in the incident, while others have been evacuated for treatment. The ship is now on its way to the Canary Islands. The virus is normally linked to rodents, but World Health Organization's Dr. Anne Lindstrand says without signs of rats, there are questions about how it's spreading.
9: This boat has been certified to be free of rodents. And I know that the crew has been scrutinizing every area of the boat to make sure, even having several traps on the boat.
7: Another 1,700 small businesses have been forced to close since the March interest rate rise. More from Gabriel Hodson.
10: Latest insolvency data shows 625 businesses in New South Wales have been forced to restructure or shut down since the RBA announced an interest rate rise on March 17. In Victoria, the figure over those 7 weeks is 500, 325 in Queensland and 136 in WA. News Corp says those still with their heads above water have taken out a total of almost $200 billion in loans. Yellow Brick Road founder Mark Boris says the cost of living pressure, repeated interest rate rises and changes to federal tax laws would definitely result in a recession, something any Aussie adult under 35 has never lived through.
7: The world is remembering the man who brought 24/7 news to our screens. CNN founder Ted Turner has died after living for 8 years with a degenerative nerve disease. He was also known for his fights with Rupert Murdoch and marriage to Jane Fonda. Barbara Walters once asked what he would still like to own.
11: It's not necessarily get everything you want. In fact, I'm not sure it's even healthy to get everything you want. In fact, I'm sure it's not healthy.
12: What's the best piece of advice you were given? Was there one?
11: Early to bed, early to rise, work like hell, and advertise.
7: In sport, Adam Simpson has refused to weigh in on his coaching future. The West Coast Premiership winner has a part-time consulting role at Carlton. The Blues have one win from eight games, with doubts over Michael Voss's coaching future at the club. Simpson wouldn't be drawn on speculation on Fox Footy.
13: I've been in the position before. Everyone's talking about who's next when you're in the chair, and yeah, you're just not comfortable talking about it, whether it's you're working at the club or not.
14: I don't think
13: it's appropriate to talk about when you're a coach and you know what it's like to be in those shoes.
7: The Ruck duel is expected to define tonight's top four showdown between Fremantle and Hawthorn in Perth. And West Aussie Cooper Connolly smashed his first IPL century, scoring 107 from 59 balls for Punjab. But Pat Cummins was player of the match, taking two crucial wickets in Sunrisers' 33-run win. With the details next.
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19: Weather today, we're in for a beautiful sunny day, heading towards a top of 23 degrees across the city. Overnight, we're dropping down to a low of 11 degrees. Tomorrow, Friday, sunny and 24. The same for the weekend, Saturday and Sunday, and then up to 26 on Monday.
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22: 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You're listening to Leah and Dan.
2: Well.
1: Hey.
2: Look at you. You look great. Can't see you. But
1: the day is looking fantastic.
2: You look great.
1: You sound good. 8:37, and we've got to get moving. But now is your chance to win with Mum's the Word. We've posted that crossword on Sunshine Socials as a little head start. So if you're playing along, you can head there. But the clue for this hour is 11 across.
2: Yep.
1: A 1 week old baby.
2: Yes. Now,
1: the clue.
2: Now look, I'm going to give you another clue.
1: Mm-hmm.
2: This has been already talked about on another show. So maybe you listened to another one and you heard it.
1: And you're like, hang on, we've already done this one.
2: We'll just make it easier for you.
1: There's overlap.
2: Just making it easier for you. A 1 week old baby, 11 across. That is 2, 4, 6, 7 letters.
1: Seven letters.
2: It starts with an N.
1: Wow. 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
2: Absolutely. Coming up next, Pastor Brad, the Shearing Pastor. 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
6: All right. That was loud, sorry. Hey, we are going to talk to the shearing pastor, Brad Patterson. Good morning.
7: Morning, Pastor Brad. How you doing?
8: Good morning, Dan Lear. Great to be with you. I'm going well. How are you?
7: Yeah, doing well.
6: We're pumped. We're pumped for so many reasons, but one of them is you're here. So what's going on?
8: Oh, thanks, mate. Well, I just want to encourage the listeners. Lots been going on. I've had a really busy week, and I've been thinking about the battle in your mind.
6: Oh, yep.
8: And it got me remembering there's a saying out in shearing sheds, and it's an interesting saying, and it's called fighting demons.
6: Yeah.
7: Okay.
8: What it actually means is when the going gets tough, when you're having a hard time, when your body's sore, when you're tired, the first place you feel the pressure isn't actually physical, it's in your thinking. And it's the battle of the demons, they call it, all the thinking, the stinking thinking in your head.
6: Yeah.
8: And it says it's too hard, I can't keep going, I should quit. And here's the thing, if your head's not right, everything about the day feels heavier than it should.
7: So true.
8: I'm pretty sure you'd agree, this isn't just true in shearing sheds, it's true in life.
7: Mm.
8: Some of the hardest battles that I've faced is between my ears, and the thoughts that circle, the doubts that keep speaking, the quiet voice that says you're not going to make it. And here's the powerful thing that I want to encourage our family with, that the Bible says in Romans 12:2, it says that we can actually be transformed by the renewing of our mind.
7: Mm.
8: Notice he doesn't say transformed by trying harder or figuring it out. It all starts with not trying harder, but thinking differently.
6: Amen.
8: And God's already given us like the gift of faith. If you're following God, you've got faith. And so that's not the struggle. The struggle's actually in our thinking. And I love this line, this one line that's a part of a book I'm putting together. It says, see, the fight of faith isn't about striving, it's about standing.
7: Mm.
8: And really, that's what I want to encourage is maybe you're not out in the shed fighting demons, but you're going through some challenges and you're trying to fix it externally. But the real place where it starts is in our thinking. When we think differently, it has the power to transform our lives as God promises. So what you agree with in our minds will shape how we live our life. So yeah, just want to encourage our listeners today. This is something I've been walking through myself personally over years and years, which is why I've decided to release, or pre-launch anyway, my first ever book that I'm writing.
7: Oh, cool.
8: Yeah. And it's actually called that. The book is called... Love to. Thank you. It's called The Fight of Faith, and it's really all about that. Not striving harder, but standing firmer on God's truth when you're going through thoughts that tell you all the different things. And it's based on my son's cancer journey and what we went through in a year worth of treatment in hospital. And so just really want to encourage people, when you're going through a battle, you can fight the good fight of faith that the Bible talks about, and it's a good fight because you're on the winning side. And so, yeah, just wondering, pump the book.
6: Absolutely. Well,
7: that's
6: not
7: such
6: just
7: an
6: the,
7: encouraging word,
6: yeah,
7: too.
6: And yeah, not just the book. The encouragement is incredible. Yeah. And the fact that it's you have walked through this and you lived it. Mm. So that's what gives people a reason to get that book. So when are we looking that's going to be ready? When's it going to be out?
8: Yeah, look, you can get a special offer, a cheaper Ooh. Price for the pre-launch now at thesheeringpastor.com.au/order.
6: Let's go.
8: But it on my website, but it will be out in September, physical copies and a book launch in spring this year.
6: Incredible. Well, Pastor Brad, thank you so much for your time this morning. As always, and fighting demons, here's Demons by Josiah Queen.
7: Yeah.

0: Josiah Queen right there, Demons on Sunshine with Ear and Dan for breakfast. We gotta give this Mum's the Word away.
1: Yes, that's right. So our Mum's the Word crossword happening all week. Just before we gave our clue out for this this hour, it was a 1 week old baby. This is 11 across if you're playing along at home and
0: starts,
1: filling this in.
0: Starts with an N. That's what's on the Instagrams. You
1: excellent.
0: Would have seen.
1: That was the clue, yes.
0: Look, the text flooded. They flooded in.
1: That's the word
0: just
1: for
0: like
1: it, indeed.
0: Well wishes for a baby that is 1 week old that you would call a...
1: newborn.
0: There it is.
1: And we want to say a big congratulations to Caitlin in Port Kennedy.
0: You have won a $100 voucher to station sponsor Katura Day Spa. 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
1: How good.
0: Look, guys,
1: we love.
0: Not many chances left to win, but you've got to keep
1: there
0: listening.
1: There are still more.
0: There's still more. There's always more until there's not. So you can't wait too long, all right? Here's Iris by the Goo Goo Dolls.

0: Lane. Traffic there is slow on approach. Please enter the highway safely. A breakdown as well on Kwinana Freeway southbound before Russell Road in Atwell. It's in the left emergency lane quite a way off the road. So traffic is flowing, but the motorist is in and outside of the vehicle changing a tyre there. Emergency works, Morley Drive eastbound at Crimea Street in Morley. The left lane there is closed by Water Court for a burst water main. Please drive with caution. That's the latest from Main Road.
1: Thank you, Belinda, for the traffic update right there. Guys, what a day it's been.
2: What a morning. Yeah, I mean, it's not even 9 a.m.
1: For us, man, it's been a year. But, guys, tomorrow.
2: Very exciting.
1: Tomorrow's our first Sunshine Crew of the Week visit. Oh, can't wait.
2: Yes. So we've
1: had a lot of entries.
2: Yeah, I was about to say, we've had a lot of different
1: crews. I spoke over you.
2: Yes.
1: I interrupt.
2: A lot of different crews register. So this is from different offices, workplaces around Perth. And you can register your crew who you might listen to Sunshine. Maybe it's on in the background throughout the day or in the morning.
1: Maybe it's a dental office.
2: Maybe. Waiting room.
1: Maybe it's an accountant's firm.
2: Yes.
1: Maybe it's a school admin.
2: Yeah. For sure. Maybe, a job site, maybe out on the tools, tradies. I'm not sure. But you can jump on our website, sunshine.com.au, to register your crew, because every Friday in May, you and I, the breakfast team, are heading your way. Yep. One crew will choose each Friday, and tomorrow we're coming for one crew.
1: We're coming for one crew. We're bringing some brunch. Some snacks, We're bringing some goodies, some prizes.
2: Yep.
1: We're bringing a can-do attitude, that's for sure. And tomorrow, can I say, we're heading to South Perth.
2: Oh, okay.
1: So if you entered, you entered and your business is in South Perth or your
2: then
1: crew.
2: You might get
1: might
2: a
1: be
2: visit.
1: You. It might be you.
2: We'll
1: Who knows? We must. Okay? We'll be there. It's going to be awesome. But we're done for today.
2: Yes.
1: We've got to get out of the way. Dougie Doug's on next.
2: You're on Sunshine. This has been Leah and Dan. And remember, you are deeply loved by the one that matters most. Have a great Thursday. We'll see you tomorrow.
1: Bye.

0: being set aside to deliver more social and affordable homes, a measure to address the cost of living crisis. A group of women and children linked to the terrorist group Islamic State are expected to arrive in Australia tonight. Nelson Scott reports.
1: Four women and nine children will land in Sydney and Melbourne tonight after leaving for Syria 7 years ago to support their husbands who were fighting for ISIS. Federal police are planning to charge some of the women upon arrival, but won't say how many. The children will undergo therapy, in addition to community integration and de-radicalisation programs. The government says it doesn't support the group's return, but has no legal basis to block their entry, as they're all Australian citizens. ASIO believes the cohort does not pose an immediate security threat.
0: An Australian who was on board a cruise ship at the centre of a deadly hantavirus outbreak is among those who disembarked the vessel last month. 23 people got off the MV Hondius on the 21st of April, and one has since tested positive to the virus in Switzerland. Four Australians are among the passengers still on board the vessel, which is now bound for the Canary Islands. Infectious disease expert Robert Boy says while it can take weeks for symptoms to appear, the virus does not spread as easily as an infection like COVID-19.
2: This has been going on for weeks on that cruise ship. The number of cases is still less than 10. It's a different virus. It's not as spreadable. The quarantine they're doing will wreak benefit.
0: A survey has found more than 40% of women are delaying seeking medical support for menopause symptoms despite being in severe distress. Dr. Nicole Avard says the risk of some symptoms is misunderstood.
3: Depression is presenting differently for perimenopausal and menopausal women. So it's, you know, much bigger than low mood. There's isolation, there's exhaustion, there's brain fog, there's dropping in confidence.
0: There's a rush to finish the paintwork on a 747 given to US President Donald Trump for use as a new Air Force One in time for America's 250th anniversary. The controversial gift has been fitted out with security and communication systems, and the US Air Force is racing to get it ready for its inaugural presidential flight on July 4th. In sport, Fremantle has a chance to stamp its premiership credentials against Hawthorn tonight. The Dockers have swung one change, bringing in Judd McVee for Jeremy Sharp. Commentator Matthew Lloyd says the Dockers are shaping up nicely.
4: I think Fremantle should be too strong in this one, and I think they set themselves up to challenge. I think the Brisbane Lions and probably the Sydney Swans has been the best three sides in it, but it should be a wonderful game of football because Hawthorn are in great form.
0: Former Demons player Angus Brayshaw has had his concussion payout claim rejected after repeated head injuries ended his career 3 years ago. PSG has advanced to the Champions League Grand Final after winning their semis clash with Bayern Munich 6-5 on aggregate, and Perth's own Cooper Connolly smashed his first IPL century, scoring 107 from 59 balls for Punjab. With the details next.
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6: Weather.
7: Sunny one today, top of 23 degrees, overnight low of 11. Tomorrow we're looking for a warmer 24 degrees and sunny. Sunny all weekend, Saturday 24 degrees, Sunday 24 degrees. It's going to be a good one.
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7: Reading from Isaiah 26 verses 3 and 4. The Lord gives perfect peace to those whose faith is always firm. So always trust in the Lord because he is forever our mighty rock.
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7: Let's roll indeed. It is Thursday, the 7th of May, 2026. Hope and pray your day is off to a great start. Happy birthday, happy anniversary, and all those good things to you. If you're celebrating today, hey, and send me a text, 0429-985-985. If you've got a birthday or an anniversary, love to hear from you. Love to give you a shout out and, you know, celebrate with you. Today, we have a great lineup. Not only do we have fantastic weather in Perth, 23 today, and a very sunny weekend ahead of us, but we also have our good friend Adrian Munro. We're talking Rich Mind WA, and we're talking Fruitful Life. We're continuing that series with him. We've got our good friend Hayley Gray, the dietitian, in, and we're going to continue to talk about diets and, you know, what are some of the things that we might need to think about before we start one. We've got a great conversation coming up. We're going to talk about compassion and Mother's Day, and we've got Mum's the Word, the giveaway, the surf report, the question of the day, and a whole lot more coming your way. But best part about the day is the music. We've got lots of it here on Sunshine. Here is Roachford, Lay Your Love on Me.

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1: Some stories may not be suitable for little ears.
2: Good morning, I'm Courtney Thornton. The Cook government is focusing on housing affordability in today's state budget. Treasurer Rita Saffioti says an announcement is coming this afternoon. They're lifting the stamp duty exemption for first home buyers from $500,000 to $600,000. $1.5 billion is

0: You're with Doug. This is Mornings and you're on Sunshine. I have our good friend Adrian Munro with us from Rich Mind WA. And today we're talking about the fruit of your life. We've been doing a series where we've been talking through and life lessons from his grandfather's orchard and about how we can apply for us. Now, your grandfather was an orcharder.
1: He was an orcharder down in Bickley. Came back from the Second World War. The government wanted to acknowledge the service of the men, didn't have a lot of money because we'd been through a war.
0: Yep.
1: So they said, look, we'll give some returned soldiers a parcel of land. And he wanted some land out in Bickley, got a parcel there that he cleared by hand, with horses. I don't know how they did it.
0: Yeah.
1: And planted an orchard and became an orchardist out there. So
0: good. And I love that our families, that have served in those days back then, got these parcels of land and we were able to turn them, what was, once wooded forest, into something that was productive.
1: Mm.
0: How does that apply to our life? So what are the lessons that you've learned about producing fruit from your grandfather's orchard?
1: Yeah, in my times, I guess, working on orchards as a high schooler and things. So there's so many relatable things from orcharding and fruit trees to life. And so we've talked about the seasons of life, they need to be pruned, they need to be fertilised. But I wanted to talk today, what is the fruit of your life? Mm. You can do all this effort on an orchard, and it is a lot of work most of the year round. But, if an apricot tree is not producing apricots, it's absolutely useless. It's an ornamental tree.
0: Yeah.
1: And there's no point for that. You need apricots to make apricot jam. So I really want to talk today about what is the fruit of your life. And what that means is, what is the visible impacting output of who you are as a person and your character and what you contribute to your family and your community. What I will make absolutely clear is I am not talking about how flash your car is or how big your bank account is or how big your house is. That's an indication of how much money you have. That is not the fruit of your life.
0: Yep.
1: I want to make it absolutely clear. And so I would say the fruit of your life is at your funeral, what will people say about you and what will people say about the impact that you had? So I would say for teachers and nurses, for example, my wife's a nurse and as she says to me often, nurses are the most trusted and respected people in the community when we survey. So, and if you're in one of those roles, you're serving the community. And if you're a teacher, your students in 10, 20, 30 years' time, what will they say about who you were? And often you think about the teachers and how they impacted your mentoring. I look back on my year 12 teacher, year 11, 12 physics teacher, Mr. Keenan. It was absolutely awesome. And I don't think back and think, oh, Junior, the way he taught vectors, gee, that was amazing. Yeah. I think about the impact he had on me and the other students, how he, expected high things of us, worked as hard, but got really good results. He was a great overall teacher and mentor. And so if you're a teacher, go about your work thinking, I'm investing in the lives of the children that I'm teaching.
0: Yeah.
1: What's the fruit of my work? The fruit of your work is the impact you have on the children and in the learning, but also the children you're creating. If you're a nurse, the fruit of your work is when I'm caring for the patients, what standard of care am I caring and compassionate and respectful? That is the fruit of what we do. So, again, it is not about the money in the bank or how flash your car is. It's what is the impact of who you are as a person and your behavior and your speech and your character outwardly flowing into the community.
0: That's so good. There's so much that we can dive into here. We're going to take a quick break and come back in a moment and continue the conversation with Adrian. We're talking about the fruit of our lives and what fruit are we producing. You're with Doug and Adrian Munro from Rich Mind WA and you're on Sunshine.
2: Who else could do with a little sunshine? Wholeheartedly connected.
3: One, two, three, four.

0: do it, Doug. This is Mornings. You're on Sunshine. I have Adrian Munro from Rich Mind WA with us, and we are talking seasons of life today. Now, Adrian, before we were talking about, you know, some of the cycles that we go through as families, as you know, as adults in, you know, raising kids and, you know, our different cycles of a relationship. One of the things that I think about when I think about seasons is sometimes I feel like I'm stuck in a season. Like, we moved to WA 5 years ago, like, off the back of COVID, and there was a whole lot of stuff that went on in there. But for a long period of time, I was just like, God, is this ever going to change? Is that something that we sometimes just get caught in, where we just feel like we're just stuck?
1: Yeah, people can really get stuck in a rut or stuck in a season. So a few examples would be, some people burn out because they're constantly in growth phase. They're always looking for the best new thing, looking to progress their life, progress their career. And here's the interesting thing is, all of those things can be a good thing in the right measure. Not every single season. You can't be constantly stuck in working hard, burning the candle at both ends, trying to achieve everything. You will burn out. You cannot stay in the fruiting phase forever. Equally, some people never actually achieve much because they're constantly reflecting or just focusing on myself at the moment. They don't take a risk. They don't get out there. They don't do something. And they never actually get to the fruitful phase. They're in the autumn or the winter, laying dormant, resting and recuperating, but they don't get out there and do anything and say, well, what? And that's what we'll talk about in the next week is, what is the actual fruit of your life?
0: Yeah.
1: So this is a great time for people listening to stop and think, okay, am I going through the seasons of life? Am I having that time for rest, relaxation, contemplation? But then am I also having those times where I go out and achieve things and work hard and try and progress my life and my family? Are we going through the seasons, or are we stuck in one season on repeat? Because no tree can do that, and it's not good for people to be stuck permanently in one season.
0: That's so good. So good. If someone's listening today and they're going, I want to change or make those changes. I know we've talked about fertilizing and building space in our life, and obviously we're talking about seasons now, but if there was one tip that you could leave someone with today, what would it be?
1: Yeah. Humans are not designed to do life alone. Find someone who you really trust and respect that you can open up to and say, look, I feel like I'm stuck in a rut. I'm stuck in this season of life. I want to change things. Yep. And there's so much value in talking things out and having a chat with a mate or, you know, a parent or someone who you think is wise. And that's, I always say, find people who are wise and prudent. Seek good counsel, not fools. So go and speak to someone who, and I would say especially someone 15, 20 years older than you who's done it and who's been there. So as I mentioned often, I'm in a crazy time. I'm in my 40s, got a busy job, got three kids. My wife works. It's a demanding time. There's no point me talking to a 30-year-old with no children about that.
0: Yeah.
1: It's better for me to talk to someone who's been through that, who's a bit ahead of me. So speak to someone who's been there, done that, and had the time to reflect on it. So, but if you want to make a change, great. And I would say speak to someone who's wise and prudent and a few years ahead of you.
0: It's great advice, my friend. Look forward to our future conversations. You're with Doug and Adrian Munro from Rich Mind WA, and you're on Sunshine.
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3: I drove my eldest daughter to high school, then got kicked out of the classroom.
4: Oh, you got kicked out?
3: No.
4: Why? You weren't in your uniform.
3: No, I got kicked out. She didn't
4: get
3: kicked out.
4: No, but people think you're tiny.
3: I was just hovering around the door watching because I got there like 2 minutes before the bell because new car parks, school car parks, be crazy. Anyway, and then the teacher was like, do you need anything? Do you need to let me know anything? And I was like, oh, no. And she's like, okay, I'm just going to have to ask you to leave now.
4: Oh, really?
3: Yes, how embarrassing. I'm so embarrassed.
4: You got kicked out?
3: I got kicked out.
4: Well, how long's the ban?
3: I don't know, but I will never show my face at my daughter's high school again. And that's how my first day of high school for one of my kids went.
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All this week, we are doing Mum's the Word. We've got giveaways from breakfast through to drive. Make sure you jump on board and be a part of the competition. To get a little bit of a head start, you can go to our Sunshine socials. You can go to Facebook or Instagram and you can look up the Mum's the Word crossword there. You can find all the hints, the whole thing. You can fill it out in advance, but be listening across each show to get a hold of the giveaways. And stay listening all this week for your chance to win our Mother's Day grand prize thanks to station sponsor Eileen Devereaux Photography. With over 15 years helping families press pause on the chaos and capture the moments that matter. Spoil Mum this Mother's Day with a photography session with Eileen.

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1: Good morning, family. We have a breakdown of the Kwinana Freeway southbound before Russell Road in Atwell. Vehicles are in the left emergency lane. Traffic is flowing. Just drive with caution as motorists are outside their vehicles. We've also got some emergency works. Morley Drive eastbound at Crimea Street in Morley. Left lane closed by Water Corp, so drive with caution there. Taking a look at the freeways. Mitchell Freeway heading southbound is a little busy. Burns Ridge Road and Warwick Road to Reed Highway. The Kwinana Freeway is travelling well. The Grand Farmer Freeway has no delays and the Northwood Channel moving well in both directions. Drive safely, and that's the latest from Main Roads.
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3: You're with Doug, and yes, you're on Sunshine. It is 9:31, and we are going to talk nutrition, dietitians, and all those diets and all those good things. We've got our good friend Hayley Gray up next.
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12: Thought from food.
3: Thought from food. Sounds great. How you doing, Hayley?
5: I'm very well, thank you.
3: It is good to have you with us. Now, Hayley is a dietitian, a mum, and so much more. But before we got in today's stuff about diets, let's get to know you a little bit.
5: Okay.
3: There is a little bit of an accent there.
5: Mm.
3: Where does it fit in, and tell us a little bit about your dietitian journey.
5: Mm. So, yes, I'm from the Midwest of the United States, from a little country town in Indiana. But my accent's a bit blurred because I've married a South African Australian.
3: Okay.
5: So, yeah, sometimes I get asked if I'm Irish. I don't know how that comes in there. But yes, that's where I'm from. And how did I land into dietetics? I was a three-sport athlete, what they would call in the States. So I was heavily into sport growing up. And I realized eating Pop-Tarts and crackers at lunch to fit in with my friends wasn't leading to the best performance.
3: Yeah.
5: And so, I realized there's actually a profession around nutrition that can help people optimize, for their everyday what they eat, and to keep doing what they like to do. So, yeah, got into it more in the sports nutrition realm. Went to university for that. And then it's kind of evolved from there to where I'm at now.
3: To where you are now, yeah. Tell me, what sports were you doing? You said you had three sports.
5: Yeah, so I played volleyball, basketball, which was my main sport, and then ran track and field to stay in shape for basketball, essentially.
3: Okay. So track and field, basketball and volleyball.
5: Mm.
3: Basketball was your favourite of the three?
5: Yeah. So I still dabble a bit.
3: Okay.
5: But I've started to run more of a long distance runner now. So.
3: Bit of long distance runner.
5: Yeah, clear my head, which is good.
3: Okay.
5: In the mom realm.
3: And the mom realm, very much so. You're the one child at the moment or two?
5: I've got two little girls. A three-year-old and a one-year-old.
3: Yeah.
5: Yeah, loving it. It's really good. And then I have the pleasure to still get to work. So I work part-time in a food service and catering company that's large scale. We buy the third largest amount of food after Coles and Woolies.
3: Wow.
5: So it's a huge footprint.
3: Yeah.
5: And so I get to work with chefs and it's fantastic. Yeah, that's really rewarding.
3: So good. It's such a pleasure to have you with us today. Now, we're going to talk about different diets today.
5: Mm-hmm.
3: We're going to dive into that in a little bit. What we're going to do is we're going to take a quick break. We're going to come back in a moment and continue the conversation with Hayley, and we're going to get into all things diet. So if you've got any questions on diets or, you know, something that you may be working through at the moment from a food perspective, send us a text to 0429 985 985 or you can give us a call on 9313 0985. You're with Doug and Hayley. You're on Sunshine, and here is Hunters and Collectors.

0: That is Hunters and Collectors there. You're with Doug. This is Mornings and you're on Sunshine. I have Hayley Gray, who is a dietitian, with us today. We're talking about different types of diets. There's some text messages that have come through, which we will get to a little bit later. But let's get us started, Hayley. When it comes to diets, what are some of the things that we've talked about? We've talked about nutrition last week and how it can sometimes feel confusing, and what we're unpacking there today. How do we keep, like, jumping from diet to diet, or know what diet to be picking for ourselves?
1: Let's first talk about why we jump from diet to diet. So diets are kind of, and when we're talking about diets, let's maybe say those short-term kind of fad diets.
0: Yes.
1: Yeah, in particular. Well, they're designed to be short-term. And so you jump in, try that, see if it achieves the thing you want to achieve, and then you can kind of jump out.
0: Yep.
1: And why that feels so appealing to us, well, I think, one, they can create some rules and structure. And so I don't know if it's a personality type. I think I'm in that personality type.
0: Yep.
1: But I like some good rules. Just tell me what to do. And if it leads to me to where I want to go, then I'll follow it through.
0: Yeah.
1: And so it kind of promises that certainty.
0: Okay.
1: Unfortunately, I think they often overpromise, and so when we try it, it doesn't go to plan, or we jump out, or it does go to plan, but it's maybe too hard or restrictive to continue long term.
0: That would be my experience. I find, like, so for me, I've always found, like, super low carb diets work really well for me. Like, in the couple of times that I've stuck to it for like 3 or 4 months, I've dropped like 20 kilos. Like, my body has just loved it, and I've, you know, responded really well. But to maintain that over a long period of time, I really struggle and wrestle with that. From a dieting perspective, I was kind of, you know, if I could think about it, I kind of think about my diet these days as a flexible diet. It's like, I'll do a bit of this, I'll do a bit of that, and I'll, you know, just try and make things work for me in the time and season that I'm in. Is that what we tend to find with people, like you were saying before, that sometimes there's those strict rules really work for people, and others it doesn't?
1: Yeah, I think there is, like, personality or just life stage. You may have got time to devote to following a regimen, sticking it through. Maybe you've got a partner at home that's happy to jump on, and your whole family can get on board.
0: Yeah.
1: I think that's probably where it's most successful, if you can get kind of the whole momentum. Where it kind of falls apart is if it's too restrictive, it adds more stress to your life. You just end up
0: not feeling great, or you cave because of the cravings.
1: Or you're hangry all the time. So I think a lot of the diets are marketed towards people wanting more energy, a weight change, and if they are so drastic, different to how you currently eat. And there's no step changes to get there. Well, behavior change studies show us that, it's not going to be good long term. That you haven't really taken yourself on a journey and made it habits instilled in the environment around you to help you be successful in that regard.
0: I think for me, my experience has always been it's probably more a mental game than an actual food game. Like, the food itself is not so much the battle, it's what's happening between my ears that I find is the battle.
1: And I think that's why you'll hear a lot of dietitians speak to dietary patterns more than a diet. So patterns are more long term. How can we eat in a sustainable way that we can do long term for our whole life, that's going to keep us at a healthy weight, is going to make us feel good, and it also that way of eating that we consider the social aspect. And a lot of specific diets can make social settings really hard or isolating, because you no longer can eat what everyone else is eating. And I think even especially in for Christians, we gather around food often.
0: Food,
1: I mean, I think everyone does, yes. But I was speaking to someone earlier in the week, and they're like, I just feel like there's so many celebrations all the time.
0: That's right.
1: How am I ever meant to stick to this diet? You think, oh, after Christmas, I'll get on to this, or after Easter. And I'm like, yes, that's right. So how can we actually look at life, look at your life stage, look at your food environment, your health environment, and find a way of eating that's That flows
0: nicely for you. Yeah. It's about working out what works for you specifically. Mm-hmm. Hey, we're going to take a quick break. We're going to come back in a moment and continue the conversation. We've got a couple of text messages we're going to talk into. But if you'd like to jump on board the conversation, 0429 985 985, you can shoot us any questions you've got. Or you can give us a call on 93130985. You're with Doug and Hayley. We're talking food and you're on Sunshine.
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0: Olivia Dean there. It is so easy to fall in love. You're with Doug. This is Mornings and you're on Sunshine, and we love having Hayley with us today. Hayley Gray is a dietitian, and today we're talking about how do we think about diets and maybe some of the filters we need to put in place around choosing the right one for us and where we're at. Got a message here from Tonya and saying, my husband had a gastric sleeve surgery in December and has hit a brick wall, and his weight loss was down, was 145 down to 114. Really active person at work, plant mechanic, so very active in the work that they're doing. Is there anything I can make him to help kickstart his weight loss again? I'm pretty impressed, like, you know, 30 kilos in, you know, is that 5 months is pretty good. So, Hayley, what are your thoughts?
1: Yeah, I think anyone that's undergone kind of a gastric surgery, it'd be good to consider eating a balanced diet to make sure you're hitting key nutrients, because often that means you're having smaller meals. So really focusing on the vitamins and minerals that are essential that we get from food. So I would encourage you, if you haven't already, speak with a dietitian if it hasn't already been part of your kind of care plan with your team. In terms of the weight loss and kickstarting that, focusing on protein, fiber, staying active. It sounds like your job's already active. So, and just knowing that it takes time, it's a slow journey, and that's good. Yeah. I think if you do anything too extreme, you run the risk of deficiencies.
0: Yeah. You and I were talking off air. What is it? 5 kilos a week is a healthy loss?
1: 0.5.
0: 0.5 a kilo. Half a kilo.
1: So there it's not a lot.
0: Sorry, 5 kilos a week is an awful lot of weight. Sorry, 0.5 a kilo.
1: Half a kilo a week is considered to be sustainable, and it means that you're not doing anything super drastic to run a risk of a deficiency.
0: So half a kilo a week with some extreme surgery, that's a pretty good, that's a pretty good target of where you're at the moment. So as someone who is in the dancing elephant category, I wouldn't be too ashamed at losing 30 odd kilos in that sort of time frame. So good on you, Tonya, and congrats to your husband on taking those steps. When it comes to diets, Hayley, we were talking before about diet filters. How do we filter what is right for us? And I know we had a question last week on fasting. Is that something that we need to incorporate or think about our eating plans, or is it more a specific thing we need to do?
1: Yeah, let's get into it. So like we did last week, a few questions we can ask ourselves when we hear nutrition information, same applies to dieting. First, is it something I could see myself doing long term? If it only works while you're on it, it's a short-term solution, and it's good to be honest about that so you can set your expectations and you're not feeling disappointed. And what does this do to your relationship with food and with others? Like I said, there's a social element. Is it going to make you feel isolated? Are there others that can be doing it with you? Something to consider. Thirdly, does this fit your actual life stage where you're at right now? Things like work demand matter. I work a lot with people on a FIFO roster, and their routines, the food access, their energy demands can look completely different to someone working in a corporate office in Perth CBD. And then you add in things like family life, stress, sleep, overall mental load. All of that shapes how realistic and sustainable an approach to eating is going to be for you.
0: Okay. Are there any golden rules that we should just sort of consider in general? Is it like protein first, like Mediterranean diets, or are there anything like that that we should think about as a like a sort of a golden go-to starter?
1: Yes, I'm a big fan of the Mediterranean diet. Could have a whole segment on that, so maybe we can talk about that next time. But there's definitely patterns, and I think it would be really great to have a whole session on that, of diving into practical, like real world, everyday habits that you can jump on. Yeah, let's get into that.
0: Let's do that next in our next conversation. We'll do that in a couple of weeks' time. We'll have Hayley back in, and we'll continue the conversation then. Thank you, my friend.
1: No problem.
0: You're on Sunshine.
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2: 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This is Mornings with Doug on Sunshine.

There, you're with Doug. This is Mornings and you're on Sunshine. It's been a good day so far. Had a great conversation there with Adrian Munro talking about the fruitful life and having a chat with Hayley there and getting to know her a little bit, which was very nice. Diets are one of those things that are always challenging. I don't know, for me, I kind of feel like there's this flexible food diet that I'm working through at the moment and just trying to make it work in the season of life that I'm in. I don't know about you, whether you find this something that that works, whether you've got a diet that you've nailed down that go, hey, this is the pattern that works for me. If you have, congrats on you for that. But if you're like me and many of us out there that are struggling to find that pattern that works for us, know that you're not alone, okay? We're all trying to work this out together. That's why we'll continue to have great guests like Hayley in to help us. And we'll get her back in a couple of weeks' time. We've got some more great conversations coming your way next hour. We are talking to Compassion. It's Mother's Day this week, so we're going to get into that. And here is Avril Lavigne. You're on Sunshine.

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1: Some stories may not be suitable for little ears.
2: Good morning, I'm Courtney Thornton. The state government is prioritising cost of living relief in this year's state budget. The Treasurer will hand down the budget this afternoon. Pre-budget announcements have included stamp duty concessions, meaning first home buyers will need to pay the duty if they purchase a home worth more than $600,000. That's a $100,000 increase on the current threshold. $1.5 billion is allocated to improving housing affordability. Businesses are expecting to receive a series of tax breaks in next Tuesday's federal budget in a bid to boost investment and productivity. Michael Packie has the details.
3: The Albanese government is likely to announce tax breaks to help businesses invest more in research and development. It's understood Labor will lift the $150 million cap on expenses. The government is hoping this will mitigate concerns over a proposal to rein in the capital gains tax discount, which entrepreneurs claim would hurt the startup sector. Other changes could see the instant asset write-off made a permanent feature of the federal budget. That's for businesses with a turnover of less than $10 million. And the COVID-era loss carryback benefit may be restored for 2 years. It means a struggling business can reduce the previous year's profit and get a refund on some of the tax paid.
2: Iran says it is still considering the latest US proposal to end the war in the Middle East. There are reports a 14-point memorandum of understanding has been put forward, laying the path for a potential resolution. A senior member of Iran's parliament has dismissed it as a wish list from the United States. The opposition says the federal government has no plan to manage the return of women and children linked to ISIS fighters to Australia. 4 women and 9 children are flying to Sydney and Melbourne and are expected to land later this afternoon. Police have confirmed some of the women will be charged while the children will undergo de-radicalisation programs. But senior Liberal MP Andrew Hastie says Labor is unprepared for their arrival.
4: We have no clarity from the government on their plan. I mean, if these people have committed terrorism offences, then they should be charged for supporting Islamic State. This will potentially put another burden on our law enforcement and intelligence agencies.
2: Jane Fonda has paid tribute to her former husband, Ted Turner, after his death at the age of 87. The man behind CNN married the movie star in 1991 and they were together for 10 years. Fonda says he was deeply romantic and helped her believe in herself and gave her confidence. Women are being warned ignoring common signs of menopause can heighten the risk of severe depression. A survey of more than 1,400 women shows isolation, exhaustion, brain fog and poor confidence are linked to poor mental health outcomes. Dr. Nicole Avard says it's important not to dismiss symptoms as just low mood.
5: Women often put it down to just being, tired and stressed and busy with family and caring responsibilities.
2: In sport, Aussie Test captain Pat Cummins has steered Sunrisers Hyderabad to a 33-run victory over the Punjab Kings in the IPL. The Sunrisers skipper bowling 2 for 34, earning him a player of the match. In the tail end of his recovery from a back injury, Cummins says he's close to being back in top form.
6: Happy with how I bowled. I still don't know how I got that award, but I feel really good. Came into this fresh, had pretty good prep. So now I'm feeling great. Happy I can contribute.
2: Audio there on Fox Sports. Collingwood is training this morning, where Scott Pendlebury is expected to be confirmed as an inclusion against Geelong on Saturday night. The 38-year-old equals Brent Harvey's games record at 432 matches. Adelaide is set to be home to the Australian Golf Open from 2028. It'll reportedly be hosted at Royal Adelaide, that's being redeveloped for LIV Golf. Kingston Heath is due to host this year's Open, following the success at Royal Melbourne last year. With the details next.
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8: Weather.
9: Sunny one today, top of 23 degrees, overnight low of 11. Tomorrow we're looking for 24 and sunny, and a great 24 and sunny across Saturday and Sunday as well.
8: Life words.
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9: Good morning. It is good to be hanging out with you. It is Thursday, the 7th of May. It is 10:06 as the morning rolls along. Great conversation there this morning with Adrian and Hayley. This hour, we're going to be talking to Compassion. We're going to be talking to Claire, who is the CEO of Compassion. It's Mother's Day coming up. We're going to find out what Mother's Day is like for the Compassion family around around the world, when some of the places that they're doing some amazing work. We've got Mum's the Word giveaway, which I'll tell you more about in a moment, and we've got the surf report and question of the day coming up after 11 o'clock. And make sure you get out and get some vitamin D. The sun is beautiful. I can feel it warming up on my back here in the studio, so get out there, walk the cat, walk the dog, walk the bird, do all those fun things, and keep listening to the great music here on Sunshine. Here is Dream Academy, Life in a Northern Town. You're on Sunshine.

0: That is Dream Academy, Life in a Northern Town. You're with Doug. This is Mornings. You're on Sunshine. We are going to do the Mum's the Word crossword this hour. I'm going to give you a hint so that you can go and check it out on the socials and see if you can, you know, get in on it. You can send me a text to 0429 985 985 if you think you know the answer. We're going to be looking at six across today. We're going to be looking at six across, nine letters. I'll give you more of a hint a little bit later on, but if you want to, you go to Sunshine Socials on either Facebook or Instagram, and you will be able to look at the crossword and get a better idea of what it is there. It is six across, and it is nine letters. 0429 985 985. 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
1: Who else could do with a little sunshine? Wholeheartedly connected.

0: That is Colby James and Eva McKinney, Shackles, I Will Praise You. Just had the bit of a groove on there, shoulder, doing the whole shoulder dance here in the studio. I hope you enjoyed that song. We have some great music here on Sunshine. It is 14 past nine when we've got Claire Steele, who is the Compassion CEO, with us today. And we're talking Mother's Day. How you doing, Claire?
1: I'm going great, Doug. How are you?
0: I'm very good, thank you. Very good. Now,
1: wonderful.
0: Your role as the CEO must, one, be a fun role because you get to work with an amazing team doing some great work around the world. But tell me about your role at Compassion and some of the great work that Compassion's doing at the moment.
1: Yeah, it is a fun role, Doug. I feel very honoured to do it. And one of the things that makes it the best is we partner with 9,000 churches and I get the great honour of going and meeting these churches. And so I never thought in my life that I would have visited churches across, I think it's about 15 countries around the world now. Wow. And just to meet people who are sold out for Jesus and sold out for changing their community for Jesus, it's a joy.
0: Yeah. That's cool. That's cool. I love that. How long have you been in the role?
1: 6 years now. It's gone fast and slow.
0: Yes. I've been in WA for 5 years now and I still scratch my head and go, it feels like yesterday. So, yeah, I can totally relate on that front. When it comes to Mother's Day, what are some of the things that you've learned about Mother's Day from your role and your trips around the world?
1: Yeah, what I've learned about mums, I think, is no matter where you are, the hopes that you have for your child are the same.
0: Yeah.
1: I often ask mums around the world, what are their dreams for their children? And they just hope that their children will be healthy and be able to live a good life. And it breaks my heart that for many mums, healthy means that they'll be able to have a meal tomorrow.
0: Yeah.
1: And a good life means that they'll grow up and be able to have their own family. So it's both a joy to meet them, but it's filled with great sadness as well.
0: Yeah, no, the need to obviously care for and support and provide for your family is something that I'm sure runs deep in all mums, whatever culture or wherever they come from. Do you have a moment or like a story from your journeys where you've met someone and gone, hey, this stands out that I'll always remember?
1: Yeah, I have so many of them, but one of my favourite at the moment is this woman in Rwanda called Beatrice. And the church was taking me. They said, we want to show you one of the new houses that one of our caregivers have built. I'm like, okay. And so we're walking up a path and I see this amazing African woman decked out in beautiful colours, but she's yelling at the top of her voice. And I've been in lots of different situations, but I've never been yelled at by a caregiver from like 100 metres away. And so I'm sort of walking up there wondering what's going on. But as I get closer, I realise she's yelling, I've been released from poverty in Jesus' name. She's yelling it over and over as she welcomes us to her home. And it was just an amazing moment because 3 years ago, Beatrice, her son came back, left his child with her. So Beatrice is looking after her grandson.
0: Yeah.
1: She's addicted to alcohol. She has no job. She doesn't know how to provide for her grandson. Her grandson gets to go to the Compassion Project. And she's told by the project director, for him to be in the project, you need to learn a skill. And as she learned the skill of sewing, she also learned that Jesus loved her.
0: Yeah.
1: Because Beatrice tells me that when you grow up in poverty, you feel like you're made for poverty, that
0: yeah.
1: there's nothing more available for you. And she learned that Jesus loved her. She learned how to sew. 3 years later, she now hires two other women.
0: Yep.
1: They sew clothes for the community. Her grandson goes to school. And she grabbed my hands and she said, Claire, can you tell the project director that I don't need my grandson in the program anymore because my neighbours need it more? And so she's able now to provide for him. And then just about 6 months ago, she adopted another child whose parents had left. So she now has two children and a beautiful house and a home, and she loves Jesus. And so that story, just everywhere I go, I remember it, and I remember being yelled at the top of my voice that she's been released from poverty in Jesus' name. It was just beautiful.
0: Yeah, oh, that's so cool. That's good. So cool. Beatrice sounds like an amazing woman and has a amazing story and testimony there. Hey, we're going to take a quick break. We're going to come back in a moment and continue the conversation with Claire Steele, who is the Compassion CEO. We're talking Mother's Day and love to hear from you. What are your journeys and experiences with Mother's Day? Have you been able to travel and see what it's like elsewhere, or what it's like for you just at home? 0429 985 985. You're with Doug and Claire and you're on Sunshine.

0: That is We Are Messengers. You're with Doug. This is Mornings and you're on Sunshine. I have Claire Steele with us, who is the CEO of Compassion and is here with us as we talk about Mother's Day. Sorry, I was just looking up and saw one of the texts that had come in. We're talking about Mother's Day, and Claire, you were just telling us before about Beatrice and about how she was able to be supported with some sewing lessons and had to have some skills and those things, and how it changed her world. How important is it that we and that Compassion is able to help provide like practical support, like sewing skills, sewing machines, and those sort of things for people like Beatrice?
1: Yeah, I think what we want to aim for is that these families become able to provide for themselves.
0: Yeah.
1: So it's really important not just to be handing out food and medical. We really want to see them self-sufficient. So the skills that we develop are hugely important. But I think Beatrice sort of said to me, yes, that was important. I can now provide. But what was more important was knowing my worth in Jesus,
0: yeah,
1: and knowing that there was more possible for me. And so that goes hand in hand, helping someone see that they have an identity beyond what they believe, and then being able to give them skills to provide for themselves.
0: That's so good. That's so good. I love the fact that organisations like Compassion can come around, and I suppose the word I like to use is scaffolding, like you're putting supports, yeah, around them that don't need to be there permanently, but they're there for the season or for a time that can be then taken away as they get the strength, like Beatrice was able to with her grandson or with her grandchild. When it comes to mums in the developing countries, obviously their needs are very similar to ours. What would you say to mums out there who are, you know, maybe doing it tough at the moment, or, you know, are just going through the motions of life?
1: Yeah, I would say I've been there. And, you know, sometimes it feels a bit like Groundhog Day. You get up each day and the same thing, and there feels to be no future sometimes. It just feels a bit, it feels hard.
0: Yeah.
1: But I think what we see is that as you develop this relationship with your child, as you journey along them, you get to really you get to see this child who's been gifted to you grow and develop and become this person. And even though there are a lot of hard days, and I can remember them vividly, it's such an amazing journey to be part of shaping a child who turns into a person, mm, and to really be able to see who they are, who God created them to be, become real and shine through everything they do.
0: Yeah, that's beautiful. As we move into Mother's Day, obviously Compassion's doing a lot of work on ground all year round, but is there any way that we could partner with Compassion as we move close to Mother's Day, and maybe not only just think about our mum, but the mums in the world that we can support?
1: Yeah, My first son was born 3 weeks early, and so I had nothing prepared.
0: Yeah.
1: And I can easily remedy that. But these mums have nothing prepared because they can't provide. And so on our website at compassion.com.au, you can buy a gift of compassion, which is a $40 baby essentials kit. And that will provide a mum with the essentials she needs when her child is born. That will provide her with care and with help, to know where she can go if she needs help. And so we would love you to consider buying a baby essential kit this Mother's Day.
0: Sounds like a great gift for a mum out there. I know a few years ago I bought a chicken for my nephew or something and gave him the chicken and a box of chocolates or something. So he, you know, technically he gave someone a chicken for Christmas or something like that. So it sounds like a great way to be able to do that sort of thing this Mother's Day. Claire, thank you, my friend, and thank you for all the great work that you and the Compassion team do. We'll put the details for the Compassion website and where people can find that support and be able to follow that on the podcast replay. But keep up the great work, and I hope and pray you have a great Mother's Day.
1: Thank you so much, Doug.
0: Thank you. You're on Sunshine. More great music coming your way. We've got some Barnsley queued up.
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0: a Sunshine traffic update.
1: Good morning, family. We have a truck rollover on Thomas Road and Car Goddard Road Rotary in Oakford. Lane closures are unknown, but traffic is quite slow in areas, so please stick on Turve route. Also got a crash on North Lake Road southbound at Leach Highway in Marie. Multiple lane closures are in place at the intersection. Incidents response are on site. Traffic is heavy in areas, stick on Turve route there as well, and motors are outside their vehicles, so exercise extreme caution. And finally, a breakdown Kanana Freeway southbound before Russell Road in Atwell. Vehicles in the left emergency lane. Traffic is following, just exercise caution as motors are outside their vehicles. Drive safely, that's the latest from Main Roads.
2: 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Sunshine.

0: Alexander Pappas there, older. You're with Doug and you're on Sunshine. It's good to be hanging out with you today. It is 10:36 as the morning rolls along. Now, we are doing Mum's the Word all of this week, and now is your chance to get on board. I gave you a little bit of a sneaky clue earlier. We're doing six across this hour, and it was nine letters. And the hint is a Mother's Day flower. Now, there's a couple of people have jumped in with text messages for six across. If you would like to jump on board, you can send us a text to 0429 985 985, and now is your chance to win a Koorong prize bundle thanks to station sponsor Koorong, your Christian bookstore with Australia's largest range of Bibles and Christian resources. 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
1: Sunshine Calendar is jam-packed full of things to do. Here is one for you. It's coming up on this Saturday, the 9th of May, and it is the annual fete. The Morley Baptist Church is holding their annual fete. Yes, it is something you can get along to for Mother's Day. Bring your mum. Shout her a Devonshire tea. Love a good Devonshire tea. Or a yummy hot lunch and enjoy live music on the front patio. I was going to say piano. There might be a piano there for them to play as well. Hey, who knows? You can grab a bargain from the stalls. Pre-loved goods, pot plants, toys, books, crafts, all those good things. Homemade jams, preservatives, cakes, biscuits. And let's get along and have a bit of fun. There's activities for kids. But for all the details of it, you can go to Sunshine Calendar, sunshine.com.au. Get along for their annual fete just before this Mother's Day, this Saturday. And it's at the Morley Baptist Church. You're on Sunshine, and after some Sean Mullins, I'm going to tell you the mum's the word answer for this hour.

city. Down that street about a half a mile. And all her friends tell her she's so pretty. But she'd be a whole lot prettier if she smiled once in a while.

0: That is Lullaby by Sean Mullins. You're with Doug. This is Mornings and you're on Sunshine. We've been playing Mum's the Word this hour. We're going to give you another chance to win a great prize after 11 o'clock. But I want to say that this hour was six across, nine letters, carnation is the word. And the hint was Mother's Day flower, and carnation is the flower that we were looking for. So congratulations to Jen or Jenny in Bentley. What have we got here? Congratulations. You have won a Coorong prize bundle thanks to station sponsor Coorong, your Christian bookstore with Australia's largest range of Bibles, Christian resources. 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We'll give you another chance after 11 o'clock. You're on Sunshine.
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That is Slide by the Goo Goo Dolls. You're with Doug and you're on Sunshine. It is mornings and it is Thursday, May the 7th. If you have a birthday or an anniversary today, happy birthday, happy anniversary to you. Shoot me a text 0429 985 985. I would love to wish you a, personalise it a little bit more than that. But hey, love to hear from you. We are talking next hour. We're talking Surf Report. We're talking Question of the Day. We've got a Mum's the Word giveaway as well. So make sure you tune in for that. After 11 o'clock, I will give you a little bit of a hint on what it may be on the crossword. If you want to go to the socials, Sunshine at Facebook or Instagram, you will be able to find the crossword up there. You'll be able to get in a little bit early, complete the whole thing if you would like, and you'll have an idea of what may be coming across the next couple of days as we wind up towards some big giveaways. So stay tuned for that. We've also got Crew of the Week. If you haven't already signed up for Crew of the Week. Now, this is something that's happening in Brekkie, okay? For Crew of the Week, you can sign up for a chance for Leah and Dan to come out and visit you at your workplace. They might bring some morning tea. They might bring some little bit of surprises, maybe some prizes, maybe some Sunshine merch, and just come out and have a bit of fun and hang out with you. All you got to do is go to sunshine.com.au. You can find the morning crew there. You know, sign your team up, and they may pick you and draw you out on a Thursday, and they'll come out and visit you on a Friday. I believe that

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2: Good morning, I'm Courtney Thornton. A stolen delivery truck has been found abandoned on Brand Road in High Wycombe. The white Isuzu truck was reported stolen yesterday morning from an address in Willerton. It contained items valued around $50,000. Police said the truck was discovered about 4 o'clock yesterday afternoon and they've released photos of a man they believe to be involved. Anyone with information is urged to contact Crime Stoppers. A group of women and children linked to the Islamic State terrorist group is expected to arrive in Australia later today. 4 women and 9 children are returning from Syria. 2 of them will touch down in Sydney and the rest are heading for Melbourne. Federal police have indicated some members of the group will be arrested when they arrive, but did not say how many. Victorian Premier Jacinta Allen says whether any are arrested or charged when they arrive is up to the Australian Federal Police.
3: What we have been doing in terms of the discussions with state-based officials and with Victoria Police is ensuring that community safety here in Victoria comes first.
2: A cruise ship grappling with a deadly hantavirus outbreak is now on the move, heading for the Canary Islands. Patients with confirmed or suspected cases have been evacuated for treatment.

0: treatment, while other passengers remain confined to their cabins. The World Health Organization's Dr. Anne Lindstrand has told CBS officials will make a decision about whether everyone on board should remain in quarantine for as long as it takes for symptoms to appear.
1: 8 weeks is a horribly long time to be quarantined. Right?
2: Yeah.
1: These passengers have already been contained within the boat for a very long time. We have been worried about the mental health of the passengers.
0: An Australian who was on board when the outbreak started is among those who disembarked the vessel last month. Firefighters are warning not to put new batteries on old chargers. Gabriel Hodson has more.
3: Late on April 19, a home in the Melbourne suburb of Upway went up in flames, taking multiple brigades to put it out. Inspectors say an old and incompatible charger was being used with newer lithium-ion batteries. The speed and difficulty of putting out the blaze has prompted a warning about the emerging risk of batteries used for e-bikes, power tools and power banks. The CFA wants people to stick to the charger supplied with the device, avoid charging on beds and couches, and don't plug in chargers where they can block doors or exits. If a battery's swollen, overheating, leaking, giving off a smell or strange noises, stop using it straight away.
0: A new YouGov survey has found more than half of Australians say they've had to rein in spending as cost of living pressures bite. The poll has been commissioned by Vinnies as it launches its 2026 winter appeal. Yolanda Sides from the Society says many people are doing it tough.
4: We're seeing really worryingly a 16% increase compared to last year in new people coming to us for the very first time, which tells us that this crisis is hitting new people and pushing people into situations of despair.
0: In sport, Adam Simpson has refused to weigh in on his coaching future. The West Coast Premiership winner has a part-time consulting role at Carlton. The Blues have one win from eight games, with doubts over Michael Voss's coaching future at the club. Simpson wouldn't be drawn on speculation on Fox Footy.
5: I've been in the position before. Everyone's talking about who's next when you're in the chair, and it's just not, you're just not comfortable talking about it, whether it's you're working at the club or not.
6: I don't think
5: it's appropriate to talk about when you're a coach and you know what it's like to be in those shoes.
0: The Ruck Duel is expected to define tonight's top four showdown between Fremantle and Hawthorne in Perth, and West Aussie Cooper Connolly smashed his first IPL century, scoring 107 from 59 balls for Punjab, but Pat Cummins was player of the match, taking two crucial wickets in Sunrisers' 33-run win. Weather details next.
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9: Sunny one today, top of 23 degrees, overnight low of 11. Tomorrow we're looking for a slightly warmer 24 degrees and sunny all weekend. Looking for 24 both Saturday and Sunday.
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9: It is good to be hanging out with you. I hope and pray your day is tracking along nicely. I'm feeling the beautiful, gentle warmth of that 23-degree sun on my back here. You know, the studio here is positioned nicely. So over summer, the air conditioning kicks in and it's nice. But during winter, the sun drops that little bit and we get that nice little bit of warmth on my back. So I hope and pray wherever you are, you're having a nice, lovely, warm day and you're enjoying today. Get out, walk the cat, walk the dog, get your vitamin D, do all those things that you've got to do today. Enjoy some time with the kids and hope and pray all your prep for Mother's Day is coming along nicely. We've got some Mother's Day giveaways coming up this hour as well as across the day. Mum's the word. You can go to Sunshine Socials and get in early. I'll give you a little bit of a clue after some Jack Johnson about what we're aiming for this hour in Mum's the Word, but let's get it started. We're also going to do Surf Report and Question of the Day. Question of the Day today is, if you could add one thing to Perth City to bring it to life, what would it be? There's a little bit of a story behind that. I'll tell you more about that one after some more great music. Here's Jack Johnson. You're on Sunshine.

0: That is Jack Johnson there, Upside Down. You're Doug, this is Mornings and you're on Sunshine. Now, I want to give you a little bit of a hint on Mums of the Word. You can go to Sunshine Socials, you can look at us up on Facebook or your Instagram, whatever is your favourite, and you can see the full crossword there to get in on today's giveaways. And there are some giveaways online that are specifically for online, so you can get in there as well and have a crack there. So this hour, we're looking for 14 down, six letters. 14 down, six letters. I will give you the full hint a little bit later on, but 14 down, six letters is what we are looking for this hour. You may have heard it across one of the other shows. We do get a little bit of a double up because we want people to have a chance to win and we want to have a bit of fun. So make sure you go out Sunshine Socials. You can check it out there. 14 down is what we're looking for. Six letters, 0429 985 985. Shoot us a text and we will pick someone to win this hour. We have some Danny Elkhorn skydiving up next. Then we're talking Surf Report with our good friend Marcus from the Christian Surfers WA.
1: 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Wholeheartedly connected.

0: That is Skydiving there by Danny Elkhorn. We're talking surf up next.
1: This wave is stacking up to be a beautiful tune.
2: You still haven't figured out what riding waves is all about, have you?
3: You did it. You're ready. Let's surf.
0: That's surf indeed. We've got our good friend Marcus from Christian Surfers WA with us. How you doing, my friend?
4: I'm great, Doug. How you going, mate?
0: I'm doing well. I'm doing well. Did you get out and get many waves last weekend?
4: I did, yeah. It was pretty fun. I think, wind's been favourable the last few days and weekends as well. So, yeah, it's been good and weather's not too bad. It's a bit chilly, but, yeah.
0: No, well, you know, we're heading into winter. That's all right. We live in one of the best places in the world, so we can't complain about the chilliness all the time. But today, we're going to talk Surf Report, but before we do, you guys have got a bit of a get-together coming up over the June long weekend. Tell me about it.
4: Yeah, that's right. So 29th of May to the Monday, we're heading up to Horrocks Beach, a couple of hours north of Perth, about 2 hours north of Geraldton, or hour and a half north of Geraldton. Great weekend. Forecast is looking pretty promising. We're a little bit far out to lock it in, but it's always great fun, good waves, good crew, and a great time to share a little message and hear from one another and do fellowship.
0: Nah, it sounds good, mate. Sounds like a great time to build some community, catch a wave, and share a bit of love of Jesus as well in there. If someone wants to get involved with that or find out more, is it just a matter of going to the socials?
4: Yeah, so the socials is probably the best place. Tickets will be advertised, or they are advertised on our various Instagram pages.
0: Yep.
4: CS_CentralWesternAustralia, CS_SouthWestWA, and CS_Geraldton. All the tickets can be found on there. So, yep, best spot.
0: Sounds like a good thing to go and get along to and have a bit of fun with. Now, where are the places we should be looking to have a surf this week around Perth?
4: Saturday, Sunday, both mornings, it's quite strong offshore early mornings, but my best bet says it won't be too bad, which I think it tones down towards the afternoons, which is always great. Unfortunately, not a whole lot of swell, but I think if we get out early mornings, it should be kind of fun, and it'd be a great opportunity to take the Groms out and teach some friends or some kids how to surf.
0: Get some beginner lessons out there, having a crack.
4: That's it.
0: That's the one. Hey, what's your word of encouragement for us this week, mate?
4: I think I was reading out of Acts, Chapter 14, about Paul and Barnabas's missionary journeys, and it's a kind of a short one, but I appreciated their zealous approach to ministry and sharing the gospel. We're in the midst of a self-help culture and an identity crisis culture, and I think it's important to take from these guys and see how persistent they were. You know, they would preach and they would share the gospel, and then they'd be persecuted. And they get out and they just repeat that cycle. They do it again. Share the gospel, persecution. Share the gospel, persecution. And it's incredible to see their commitment to the Lord. And I think people are searching. I mentioned it last week, and I think, young people are searching, and, young and old, everyone's searching for the truth, and I think it's such a blessing to be able to share that to people.
0: Yeah, no, it's so true, mate. I think we definitely have a generation that is looking for hope and looking for, hoping to find that in Jesus, whether that's what they're looking for at the time, but we know that that is the answer for them. Thank you for the encouragement, my friend, and thank you that, sometimes we're going to have a bit of persecution, but we just keep getting out there and keep sharing that love, mate, and keep up the waves, the great work that you and the CS crew are doing across WA.
4: Thanks, Doug. Always a pleasure, mate.
0: Always a pleasure, my friend. We'll do it again next week. And we've got some Matchbox 20 Real World up next.

0: That is Matchbox 20 Real World. You're Doug and you're on Sunshine. Now, mum's the word is what we're doing. We're looking at 14 down this hour, and the suggestion is for 14 down is essential comfort strategy. It is six letters, and 0429 985 985. 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

0: a Sunshine traffic update.
1: Good morning, fam. We have a truck roll over on Kogarditch Road northbound at Thomas Road in Oakford. Truck is on the verge. Thomas Road westbound after Kogarditch Road is reduced to a single lane, so traffic is slow in the area, so please proceed with caution there. And we have a couple of breakdowns to report. The first one, Mitchell Freeway southbound after Reed Highway in Balcatta, right emergency lane closed by instant response. Traffic is flowing, just drive with caution. And the final breakdown is a truck breakdown, Rockingham Road northbound at Coburn Road in Nasal Bays. Left lane is blocked. Traffic is slow on approach. Please merge safely. Drive safely, and that's the latest from Main Roads.
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3: That's right. Share a little bit of sunshine, wholeheartedly connected. If you haven't shared sunshine with someone today, go and tell them about this station, about the fun things we're doing. It's a great way to share a little bit of hope. Now, we have been playing Mum's the Word as we move along. It is 11:30. Now, the clue was 14 down, 6 letters, essential comfort strategy, essential comfort strategy, 14 down. And I want to say congratulations to Julia in Byford. Cuddle, there's some great answers that have come through and everyone's jumped on board, which is so good to see. But congratulations to Julia. You have won a gorgeous gift hamper for Mum thanks to station sponsor Heavenly Scent Flowers and Cafe. 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

0: That is Phil Collins there. You're with Doug this morning. You're on Sunshine. Producer Beck is in the studio with me. I've missed you, PB.
1: Oh, have you?
0: I have. I've missed our little chats.
1: Hey, well, I suppose it doesn't really sound like me because I've got a bit of a creaky voice.
0: You've got the late night shift phone voice.
1: Yeah, that's right.
0: That's right. Call in after hours to talk to producer Beck.
1: What can I help you with today?
0: Hey, we're doing question of the day. Now, I hinted at this one yesterday and we just ran out of time to get to this. And
1: so
0: I've missed the question of the day conversations that we've been having.
1: Yeah,
0: you had a couple of days off sick, you know, you're just plodding through life, looking after the kids as well as they go through it. Change of season.
1: Yep, that's right. So, yep, no, I think sort of half the station's been down with it.
0: Half the station's been down with it. Thank you, thank you, Jesus, that I have not yet.
1: Yes. Yep. So, no. Keep Doug nice and germ free
0: in Jesus' name. Thank you. Yep. I receive that. I receive all the prayers and all the blessings that come from the Sunshine family as well.
1: Yep.
0: Hey, question of the day today is: if you could add one thing to Perth City to bring it to life, what would it be?
1: Mm.
0: We want to hear from you. 0429 985 985. What's the thing that you would add to the Perth CBD that would bring it to life? Because for me, I don't really want to take my friends to Perth City because it feels a bit flat for me. Like, when my friends come over, like, it's not the place I'm like, you need to go and hang out in the CBD, but I think it could be.
1: Yeah.
0: I saw a post the other day about asking the question, what would Perth be like if we could make it a 24-hour city? I thought it was a really good question, and it doesn't mean it has to be like a 24-hour city, like it's buzzing all the time, but it just feels like it's got energy.
1: Yeah.
0: I think we've got the potential for that.
1: Yeah.
0: So, yeah. So the question is, what would you do to Perth, or what would you add to Perth, I should say, to bring it to life? 0429 985 985. Send us a text. And I'd love to hear from you. What about you, PB? What are your thoughts on that?
1: Well, I can't think right now what to add to the Perth CBD. But, yeah, I would have to say that you are correct in that it is a bit flat.
0: Yeah.
1: I think it is a real working city.
0: Yes.
1: So there's the working business vibe throughout the day, but come evening time, it really does die off. And when I think restaurants and that sort of thing, they're closing at 9 o'clock or whatever. You know, there's not a
0: draw card to the city that's healthy for families.
1: Yes.
0: That's the thing we're looking for. That's the thing I'm thinking about. I've got a few ideas. I'm going to come back. We'll chat about them in a minute. But send us a text, 0429 985 985. What do you reckon Perth needs that will help bring it back to life? We'd love to hear from you. We're going to dive back into some more great music with Lauren Daigle on the way. You're with Doug and producer Beck, and you're on Sunshine.
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0: Is Lauren Daigle there? It'll be okay. You're with Doug and you're on Sunshine. It is 11:42. Producer Beck is in the studio with us and enjoying us. That's correct. There you go. You can do it instead of me. It's the Producer Beck Show with Doug on Sunshine. Hey, the big idea and the question this hour is, if you could add one thing to Perth City to bring it back to life, what would it be? Now, the concept behind this is that I read an article the other day asking about what would it take for Perth to become a 24-hour city? Not necessarily that it needs to run 24 hours a day, but that it has the energy, the feel, the vibe of that 24-hour city feeling. And, you know, sort of like you would get maybe like a New York or a Vienna or, you know, maybe for in Australia, maybe like for me, Melbourne, okay? I don't want Perth to be Melbourne, okay? No. Yeah. Melbourne's its own thing. But as someone who has never historically lived in Perth until the last 5 years, I've visited for a long time.
1: Yeah.
0: There was a time in the early 2000s I remember visiting, and there was in the mall and there was life to it.
1: Yeah.
0: And then I came back like a couple of years later and the Perth city felt flat and dead. Mm. And I don't know whether it's just the time, whether it was the shops closure, whatever it was, but it just felt different.
1: Yeah.
0: And I know after COVID, there feels like there's a bit of a lackluster in the city having gone in. And I don't really want to send my friends to the city if they're coming across for a holiday. I'm like, go and visit this or go and do that, these attractions. But Perth CBD is not the place I'd say go and hang out. So we want to hear from you, 0429 985 985. What are the things that you would love to see to help bring Perth back to life again? Now, Bruce is saying, and Bruce is from Port Kennedy, is saying, bring Perth to life with a cable car from King's
1: Park to Elizabeth Quay.
0: I reckon
1: that is an absolutely brilliant idea.
0: I love that.
1: I think you should take that to the Perth Council.
0: I think so too. I think things like that that give people an attraction to move people around.
1: That's it, yeah.
0: It's sometimes Perth, like even though you've got the buses and you can jump on and off the buses, moving around Perth sometimes is a challenge unless you know the layout of Perth.
1: Yes.
0: Having come from a city that was a grid city, Perth is probably still a grid city. It just feels different. Does that make sense?
1: Yeah. I suppose like Perth is definitely growing all the time as someone who catches the train every day, and I always look at the city skyline across, you know, when I'm crossing the Narrows Bridge, and there's always new buildings going up and that sort of thing.
0: Yeah.
1: I think we need, we were talking about this off air, I think we do need sort of more apartment living, you know, close to the city, in the city, to bring in more people, bring in more that lifestyle within the city itself.
0: Yeah.
1: To actually bring it to life, because I think if people are having to come into the city all the time to do events and that sort of thing, it's a bit more difficult, it's a
0: destination to get into the city. I think the public transport, free public transport on Sundays I think across the whole weekend would be brilliant to be, you know, Saturday and Sunday, you know, 24-hour free travel would be great. But I also think the other thing, like, to add to that is, like, if you've got people living in the city and you can increase the footprint of people living in the city, like being able to then run free festivals, free events, things that are going to give people energy and reason to come in, and hey, we always know that there's great, and don't get me wrong, there are stuff that's happening in the city now, but there's another level that could come to it, and I'd love to see that.
1: Yeah. So definitely.
0: Yeah.
1: Because I think for other cities, you know, I think they've got their spark. So, you know, I think for Melbourne, it's that real historic sense that you get when you go there. They've got the trams.
0: Yes.
1: And
0: you can get around, and there's little precincts and pockets you can get into, and it has a vibe and an energy.
1: Yeah.
0: And I think Perth can have that.
1: Yes.
0: I think it's got pockets of that, but it can have it.
1: Pockets of potential.
0: Pockets of potential. There we go. Pockets of potential. What would you add to Perth to make it come alive? 0429 985 985. Here's some Bruno Mars. 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

0: Doug, and you're on Sunshine. That is Britt Nicole. Keep looking up. Producer Beck is with me, and we're talking about the big idea of a 24-hour city, or making Perth feel like a 24-hour city. And we wanted to hear from you, what would be the one thing that you would change to bring Perth back to life? Got some great messages have come
1: through.
0: We
1: have had some really great messages.
0: Brilliant messages.
1: Ideas.
0: And, you know, what is it? Pockets of Potential?
1: Pockets of Potential in Perth.
0: Pockets of Potential in Perth is a great little idea. Shane in Midland is saying a massive cross.
1: Oh, yes.
0: Yes. I know that the idea of putting a cross up might feel a bit meh to some people, but I actually don't mind this idea.
1: For me,
0: I'm thinking not only as Christians as a declaration for the city, but I think Mount Macedon in Melbourne is a tourist destination for people to go to for the big cross over the city.
1: Yeah.
0: But then you've also got, is it Brazil that has the big Jesus?
1: Yes.
0: And if you did it right, you did it in the right location, it becomes a destination. It could also become a memorial as well for our fallen soldiers or something like that. So I think there's potential in that idea.
1: That's for
0: and
1: sure.
0: And it gives people a way to go there. Bruce had suggested about there being a cable car from Kings Park to Elizabeth Quay. And someone else has jumped in and said they heard that the cable car idea was flagged a few years ago and was knocked back.
1: That's a shame.
0: So I think it's something that probably should be revisited. I really like this idea. I like this concept. That's something that gets people to and from easily.
1: Absolutely. I'd put my taxpayer dollars towards a cable car.
0: Yeah. I think that's something that's definitely worth doing. And any way we can get public transport or people around and moving stuff. There's another great message that has come in, and it says, I'd love to see a kids' playground in Forest Place. I reckon this is a great idea. As a mum, what does this mean to you?
1: Oh, my goodness. I mean, obviously my kids are a bit more grown now.
0: Yeah.
1: But to be in the city, have your kids, and to, you know, be having a family day out, and you know, Forest Chase, it's in the middle of the city, to have a kids' playground there and attracting families, just being able to sit around, have a cup of coffee and some lunch or whatever while your kids are off playing.
0: That
1: sounds 5-star.
0: Yeah,
1: to me.
0: Sounds like a good idea.
1: And I
0: pocket a potential for Perth right now, very much so. I love the idea that it gives people in there, and it's a low-cost activity, but it gives people an activity. I know that, I'm down in Mandurah, and they've just rebuilt this whole playground.

0: picture in South Lake is saying a lot of the shops are closed. If we could get them operating, that would probably help. And I think having, this is what we want, is we want that reactivation of the city. Do you want to read the big text message there, Beck?
1: Yeah, that's just come through. I think it's something about mystery seats. And so, yeah, so it said promotional activities. If the city and business get together for a promotional campaign, this would put bums on seats. The idea is very simple, mystery seat at the cafes, restaurants, hotel rooms, yeah, etc. So the idea is that participating businesses have a mystery seat, one or a full table, and gets a cash prize. Small, medium, and the mega money prize, first sitting on the winning seat table. It's all money, gets people interested, gets people in.
0: Yeah, that's a great idea to get people back into the city and get moving.
1: Exactly.
0: And it's something that the government could get behind. And I think this is also ties nicely into to Jackie's suggestion. Jackie says, I've lived in Perth my whole life and have and can remember, you know, being at a number of different places. What is it? Dizzy Land Park.
1: You know what? I actually took my son there for a laser tag paintball
0: yes,
1: session.
0: Yep.
1: And yep, it's so I was like, what is this place?
0: Okay.
1: And I found out from other people who had lived here longer than I had in Perth, and it's like, oh, Dizzy Land Park. This used to be Dizzy Land Park.
0: Wow.
1: I'm like, oh my goodness, what is that? So it was like a
0: theme park set up by the government or supported by the government.
1: It was a theme park.
0: Wow.
1: And yeah, and so it's really, really run down, but you could see the whole structure there. It's like very castle-like.
0: Wow.
1: And so, yeah, great paintball location now. But, my kid loved it.
0: And Jackie goes on to talk about a whole lot of other stuff that have been started and failed, and it would be really good to see the government put funding behind and help step in to help WA survive and come alive. I think it's a great thing. And Malcolm is saying, do something like Brisbane, outdoor lake swimming area next to the river with restaurants and shops. Yeah, very much. I think there's some great ideas that have been coming through.
1: That's it.
0: And maybe we need to revisit this another day with, what is it? Pockets of Potential for Perth.
1: Yeah, that's right. Hey, Roger Cook, hope you're listening today.
0: Producer Bex, Pockets of Potential for Perth. We'll do it again soon. Well, we need to jump out. Lockie is up next. Hey, it's been great hanging out with you today and great chatting with you. And thank you for all these great ideas. And thank you for playing along for Mum's the Word. We'll give you more opportunities across this afternoon to win. And tomorrow, there's some big giveaways coming, so check that out. Crew of the Day. And remember, people don't care how much you know until they know how much you care. So go and spread a bit of love, joy and kindness in the world today. We'll chat to you tomorrow. You're with Doug and producer Beck, and you're on Sunshine.
2: Yeah. A Sunshine News Update.
3: Some stories may not be suitable for little ears.
4: Good afternoon, I'm Courtney Thornton. The federal government says its new gas reservation policy will guarantee sufficient supply for the Australian market. The change will require exporters to set aside 20% of new gas supplies for domestic use when the policy comes into effect in July next year. Energy Minister Chris Bowen says it will bring down prices and remove the fear of gas shortages.
5: Every single gas statement of opportunities has said there'll be a gas shortage. Those shortages have been moving further away under this government and getting smaller, but they still exist. The policy that we announced today will see them dealt with. We'll see them go away.
4: A group of women and children linked to Islamic State are expected to arrive in Australia within hours. Nelson Scott has the latest.
6: A group of four women and nine children are currently flying to Sydney and Melbourne, where they'll land this afternoon after 7 years in a Syrian camp. Police have confirmed some of the so-called ISIS brides will be charged upon arrival, while the remainder will be closely monitored. Independent Senator David Pocock says those who committed terrorism offences should face consequences, but the kids deserve to be reintegrated.
7: Australian children deserve a second chance.
6: The opposition's Andrew Hastie argues the government should have blocked their return, claiming there is no plan to make sure the community is kept safe.
8: The Albanese government's just running dead on this issue. They're doing nothing.
6: Labor maintains that as the group are Australian citizens, they legally cannot prevent their entry.
4: The Cook government is focusing on housing affordability in today's state budget. Treasurer Rita Sofiotti is handing down the budget this afternoon. They're lifting the stamp duty exemption for first home buyers from $500,000 to $600,000. $1.5 billion is being set aside to deliver more social and affordable homes.

0: a measure to address the cost of living crisis. The nation's anti-money laundering regulator is investigating a betting giant, Tabcorp. Kiara Parker has the details.
1: AUSTRAC has found serious concerns in Tabcorp's ability to prevent illegal activity on its platform. Australia's anti-money laundering regulator won't give further details whilst the investigation is ongoing. Tabcorp has advised the Stock Exchange of the investigation. CEO Gillon McLachlan says he's committed to leading a compliant and safe company that understands its risk obligations. The wagering giant's share price plummeted more than 25% soon after the market opened this morning.
0: Experts say a lot more needs to be done in protecting the Great Barrier Reef from complete ruin. The latest summer snapshot report shows the reef is still suffering from climate change, despite avoiding a mass coral bleaching event. Water pollution is a local threat, playing a major role in impacting the reef's health. Australian Marine Conservation Society spokesperson Dr. Max Hirschfeld says water pollution is in our hands.
2: So the best thing we can do to boost the health of the Great Barrier Reef and boost its immune system so it can better cope with the impacts of climate change is reduce the amount of pollution that runs into the reef.
0: In sport, the Sydney Swans have suffered a blow in their bid to retain top spot on the AFL ladder. Key forward Charlie Curnow has been ruled out of this weekend's clash with North Melbourne due to an abdominal injury. Coach Dean Cox, taking the positives, saying it's a time for the upcoming Stars to show their worth.
3: Jai Sarong's hamstring's a little bit tight, so he's going to fall too short to train today, so he won't be available. So those two, and then now an opportunity for some players that have been playing in the VFL. They've been going really well, and hopefully they can fill the void.
0: Angela Ballard will make history as the first para-athlete to compete at five Commonwealth Games. The 43-year-old has been named in Australia's squad for Glasgow. And the New York Knicks have won Game 2 of their NBA Conference semi-final with the Philly 76ers 108-102. They now lead the series 2-0. With the details next.
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7: Well, there seems to be no end to the perfection of weather that we have at the moment. 23 degrees today. We're going to 24 tomorrow after an overnight low of 11 tonight. 23 for Saturday, 24 for Sunday, 26 for Monday. How good is that?
8: Life words.
7: Taking a look at Psalm 147:11. The Lord delights in those who fear him, those who put their hope in his unfailing love.
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That is the man himself, Paul Morrison, come what may here at Sunshine. And Guy Sebastian kicking off the hour, liking it like that, which I absolutely do. Thank you so much for joining me today. It is Arvos with Lockie on your Thursday, a thankful Thursday. Lots to be thankful for, as always. Get texting. We'll get into that next hour. But I reckon if you've got something to be thankful for, now is the time to tell us about it. Get it off your chest. Get it on the text line 0429 985 985. I'm going to share some of my many thankful points over the last week. It's just been awesome. Hey, coming up, we also have plenty of things in the musical department, including our five-song set. We've got some stuff from the Sunshine calendar, particularly focusing on Mother's Day. In fact, Saturday, there is just a handful of events going on that would be great to take Mum to or to pick up a gift for Mum. So let's jump into one of those straight after this next track from Mariah Carey. Hey, you've got me feeling emotions today. This is Arvos with Lockie.

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1: Yet another one coming up this Saturday, the 9th of May. 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
5: It is Arvo's with Lockie here at Sunshine. Thank you for joining me on this thankful Thursday. Thankful to jump into our five song set for the hour. Carly Ann Taylor, Zed and Grey, Raven Lanae. I have got an anthem from John Farnham and this one from the Afters to kick us off. It's Lightning right here at Sunshine.
6: Oh.

is Arvo's with Lockie here at Sunshine. Thank you so much for your company today in the midst of our five-song set. 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
1: Good afternoon. There's a track rollover on Kaigotich Road heading northbound at Thomas Road. Track is on the verge and the traffic is slow in the area. And a track breakdown on Rockingham Road heading northbound at Corbin Road. Left lane is blocked and the traffic is slow on approach. Also a breakdown on Kwinana Freeway heading southbound before Russell Road. Vehicle in left emergency lane and not causing any congestion. Drive safely and that's the latest on main roads.
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That is Zed and Grey here at Sunshine with the Middle, Raven Lanay, John Farnham and the Afters kicking off our five-song set. We have got one more to go. Just wanted to stop in to say g'day. It's Lockie keeping you company on this Thursday. And it's a thankful Thursday. I've got lots to be thankful for, including what's happening in the weather department. My goodness, 23 degrees today, as it was yesterday, as it will be tomorrow. Now, we are talking 23 on Saturday, 24 on Sunday, and up to 26 degrees on Monday. Thankful that we, in this middle of autumn here in WA, are getting this incredible weather. Make sure you enjoy it as much as I am and enjoy the next track, which I'm thankful for to wrap up our five-song set. It is Carly Ann Taylor, Why Should I Worry? A great question indeed, right here at Sunshine.

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1: Well, who doesn't love a good cake stall? 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
1: Some stories may not be suitable for little ears.
2: Hello, I'm Emily Minnie. The federal government claims its new gas reservation policy will bring down prices for Australian consumers. From July next year, East Coast producers will have to allocate 20% of new gas supplies to the domestic market. The reservation will not apply to exporters with existing contracts. Resources Minister Madeleine King says the change will benefit households and businesses.
3: It's a structural shift which changes the bargaining balance and creates really a buyer's market for domestic gas buyers, whether that be for power, for industry, indeed. And that's how we expect it'll drive down gas prices.
2: A group of women and children linked to the Islamic State terrorist group is expected to arrive in Australia later today. Four women and nine children are to return from Syria. Two of them will touch down in Sydney, with the rest heading for Melbourne. Federal police have indicated some members of the group will be arrested when they arrive, but did not say how many. The Law Council of Australia says more independent children's lawyers need to be trained up to meet growing demand. ICLs are appointed by the court during family law disputes where there are allegations of family violence, abuse or neglect. The council's Tanya Wolfe says their role is extremely complex.
4: Yeah, we're talking about people who are looking after the interests of the child in really complex family law disputes where there's often a child living with trauma.
2: Thousands of school

0: Students and staff in Queensland have been affected by a global cybersecurity breach. The hack involves education technology giant Instructure, which delivers the state's online learning platform QLearn. It's understood names, email addresses and school locations have been compromised. A ban on Socceroos games being shown at Melbourne's Federation Square has been overturned. The Melbourne Arts Precinct had decided against screening the games from the upcoming FIFA World Cup due to poor behaviour from attendees in recent years. But Victorian Premier Jacinta Allen disagrees with that decision.
1: We'll work with Federation Square about having in place the security and the police arrangements to support the events to go ahead. And we're also looking at other live side events that we can have across the city. Because goodness me, now more than ever, at a time like this, when there's so many different pressures, we want to grab these moments.
0: And the country's financial crimes watchdog is preparing to widen its investigations beyond the banking field. Checking sport, round 9 of the AFL kicks off tonight when the Hawks take on the Dockers in Perth. The Sydney Swans have suffered a blow in their bid to retain the top spot on the AFL ladder. Key forward Charlie Kurnow has been ruled out of this weekend's clash with North Melbourne due to an abdominal injury, but coach Dean Cox says it's time for the upcoming stars to show their worth. And PSG will face Arsenal in the Champions League final after beating Bayern Munich 6-5 on aggregate in the semis. That's the latest. I'm Emily Minnie.
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3: Weather.
4: Well, there seems to be no end to the perfection of weather that we have at the moment. 23 degrees today. We're going to 24 tomorrow after an overnight low of 11 tonight. 23 for Saturday, 24 for Sunday, 26 for Monday. How good is that?
2: Life words.
4: 2 Corinthians 3:17, our life words, it says, now the Lord is the Spirit, and where the Spirit of the Lord is, there is freedom.
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1: Well, just in time for Mother's Day is the Sir Optimus International Annual Mother's Day Cake Stall happening in South Perth. 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Happening this coming Saturday, the night of May, 8 a.m. till midday. 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And it's outside SoCo Realty at 57 Angelo Street in South Perth. 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Click on connect, drop into the calendar, get yourself along to the Mother's Day cake stall this Saturday, and plenty of other good stuff happening all over town.
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0: That is Whitney Houston and Clean Bandit here at Sunshine. How will I know? You just will, I guess. Vanessa Amorosi before that. Absolutely everybody. It is Thursday. It's Arvo's with Lockie, and it is a joy to hang out with you today. Thank you for tuning in. Trust your week has been amazing thus far, and at 20 minutes past 1 o'clock on your Thursday, it's continuing to go really well. Get some great tunes. And it is a thankful Thursday. Lots to be thankful for. Now, let me give you one really obvious one. Living here in WA, living in Perth particularly, and I'm sure there's plenty of people listening from outside of those spheres, but right now, right here, it is currently 23 degrees. Look out the window. If you're not thankful for what we have right now, something's wrong. Something's broken because it is just stunning weather in the middle of autumn. I mean, you go to most places in the world and in the middle of autumn, it is miserable. In the middle of summer, they don't even have it this good. And here we are, halfway through autumn, loving the blue skies, the sunshine, everything is just pristine. Even the cool mornings, quite crisp and lovely as well. So that is my thankful point right here, right now. There's more to come, but if you have a thankful moment, something that you can bring to the table on the Thankful Thursday, jump onto the text line 0429 985 985. Love to hear from you. Love to share your thankfulness on this Thursday.
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Hey, stay listening all week for your chance to win our Mother's Day grand prize. Thanks to station sponsor Eileen Devereaux Photography. With over 15 years of helping families press pause on the chaos and capture the moments that matter. Spoil Mum this Mother's Day with a photography session with Eileen.

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1: Good afternoon, family. It's Tony here with your traffic. There has been a crash on Rowley Road eastbound at Kwinana Freeway in Auburn Grove. There are lane closures in place and traffic is slow on the approach. Please drive with caution. And a vehicle recovery, Thomas Road has been closed westbound between Tonkin Highway and Spears Road in Oakford as a result of an earlier truck rollover. Traffic is slow in the area. Please seek an alternate route. And finally, be mindful of a truck breakdown. That's on Roe Highway northbound before Tonkin Highway in Kewdale. The truck is in the right emergency lane, not causing any major traffic delays. Drive safely, and that's the latest from Main Roads.
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1: That is Uncle Cracker smiling here on Sunshine on your Thursday afternoon. Trust you're going well. We are in the middle of our five song set. Well, I say middle, we're actually about 80% of the way through. Got some great tunes in here this afternoon, I can assure you of that. Hope you're enjoying them. We have got one more to go. Just wanted to stop by to jump in and share what's happening in the weather, because you don't need to look too far to know how good it is out the window. 23 degrees currently off the back of a 23 degree forecast. Ironically, tomorrow 24, sunshine and blue skies after a low of 11 tonight. Saturday 23, sunny. Sunday 24, sunshine and blue skies. And then Monday, Tuesday, even better, 25 and 26. We have got a shift on Wednesday though, looking towards some cloud, some rain and a top of 21, which you would expect at this time of the year. So what we're getting right now, get out there, particularly across the course of the weekend into Mother's Day as well. Enjoy every moment and stay right here at Sunshine. We're going to keep the five song set going now to wrap it up. A bit of a cracker. I love this song. I don't know why. There's something about it. It's almost timeless. It's been around for, I don't know, 15, maybe 20 years now. It's just got such a cool feel. It's almost country, it's almost rock, but it's very cool. Gavin DeGraw, I Don't Want to Be, right here at Sunshine.

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what a sound. That is John Stevens out the front of Noiseworks here at Sunshine and Touch on your Thursday afternoon. A few minutes away from the top of the hour, it is Arvos with Lockie. Just saying g'day. Thank you so much for joining me. We have got the new sport and weather around the corner straight after a little bit of top loader.

0: with Liz.
1: Hello, I'm Emily Minnie. The federal government claims its new gas reservation policy will bring down prices for Australian consumers. From July next year, East Coast producers will have to allocate 20% of new gas supplies to the domestic market. The reservation will not apply to exporters with existing contracts. Resources Minister Madeleine King says the change will benefit households and businesses.
2: It's a structural shift which changes the bargaining balance and creates really a buyer's market for domestic gas buyers, whether that be for power, for industry, indeed. And that's how we expect it'll drive down gas prices.
1: A group of women and children linked to the Islamic State terrorist group is expected to arrive in Australia later today. Four women and nine children are to return from Syria. Two of them will touch down in Sydney, with the rest heading for Melbourne. Federal police have indicated some members of the group will be arrested when they arrive, but did not say how many. The Law Council of Australia says more independent children's lawyers need to be trained up to meet growing demand. ICLs are appointed by the court during family law disputes where there are allegations of family violence, abuse or neglect. The council's Tanya Wolfe says their role is extremely complex.
3: Yeah, we're talking about people who are looking after the interests of the child in really complex family law disputes where there's often a child living with trauma.
1: Thousands of school students and staff in Queensland have been affected by a global cybersecurity breach. The hack involves education technology giant Instructure, which delivers the state's online learning platform QLearn. It's understood names, email addresses and school locations have been compromised. A ban on Socceroos games being shown at Melbourne's Federation Square has been overturned. The Melbourne Arts Precinct had decided against screening the games from the upcoming FIFA World Cup due to poor behaviour from attendees in recent years. But Victorian Premier Jacinta Allen disagrees with that decision.
4: We'll work with Federation Square about having in place the security and the police arrangements to support the events to go ahead. And we're also looking at other live side events that we can have across the city. Because goodness me, now more than ever, at a time like this, when there's so many different pressures, we want to grab these moments.
1: And the country's financial crimes watchdog is preparing to widen its investigations beyond the banking field. Checking sport, round 9 of the AFL kicks off tonight when the Hawks take on the Dockers in Perth. The Sydney Swans have suffered a blow in their bid to retain the top spot on the AFL ladder. Key forward Charlie Curnow has been ruled out of this weekend's clash with North Melbourne due to an abdominal injury, but coach Dean Cox says it's time for the upcoming stars to show their worth. And PSG will face Arsenal in the Champions League final after beating Bayern Munich 6-5 on aggregate in the semis. That's the latest. I'm Emily Minnie.
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0: It's to describe how good the weather is right now. 23 degrees, our maximum forecast. We did get there a little while ago and it's currently 22 in the city. Dropping to 11 tonight, another gorgeous day tomorrow, 24 degrees and sunny. Saturday, 23, sunny. Sunday, 24 degrees for Mother's Day. And then Monday, Tuesday, 25 and 26. Incredible. It is turning on Wednesday. We got some showers and a top of 21 degrees.
1: Life words.
0: Reading from Galatians chapter 4, verses 6 and 7 this hour. Because you are his sons, God sent the spirit of his son into our hearts. The spirit calls out, Abba Father. So you are no longer a slave, but God's child. And since you are his child, God has made you also an heir.
1: Sunshine. Wholeheartedly connected.
0: Yeah, powerful stuff, isn't it? To be joint heirs in the kingdom of God. That's just an awesome thing to think about. It is Arvos with Lockie. Thank you for joining me here at Sunshine on your Thursday. Trust it's going well for you. Let's get into the hour. Got some great tunes to get into. Casey and Jojo, Switchfoot, one of my favourites from them. And a bit of Matchbox 20 with Rob Thomas to kick us off. And a topic that I talked about the other day, actually, considering how far we've come.

0: if it's happening in Perth, it's in the Sunshine Calendar.
1: This coming Sunday, of course, is Mother's Day, and I don't know a mum that doesn't like a good church fete. So why not get along to the Morley Baptist Church annual fete happening this Saturday before Mother's Day? 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
1: It is Arvos with Lockie here at Sunshine. Thank you for joining me on this glorious Thursday. Trust you are well, whether you're tuning in on DAB, FM, online, on the app, in the car perhaps, maybe you're out and about, or maybe sitting in the office getting through the workday. We have got some great tunes in this 5-song set to keep you company. Danny Alcorn, Kelly Clarkson, Haven and Caitlin Aragon, a track that I'm actually really enjoying at the moment, 1927. And this one to kick us off, Everything Comes Alive, it's We Are Messengers.

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0: That's our boy Danny Alcorn here at Sunshine Walking on Water. Some Kelly Clarkson in there. Haven and Caitlin Aragon. Love that track. It's called I Run. 1927 and We Are Messengers kicking off our five-song set. I apologise. I always put the accent on because the boys are Irish and they're an incredible bunch of people as well. Love playing that for you. It is Arvos with Lockie. Thank you for joining me on this magnificent Thursday. How good is it out the window? I keep looking out there going, it's got to change at some point. And look, it is, but not until mid next week. So the coming day into the weekend, into Mother's Day, is going to be weather that you want to be outdoors, soaking it up, living it up, hanging out with Mum on Sunday. Make sure you take her out for brekkie or lunch or brunch or all of them. Not sure what that looks like, but it could be a beautiful, busy day. Whatever it is, let's have a quick look at what's going on. So today we have got a forecast max of 23. We hit that about an hour and a half ago. We're currently at 22 degrees around town, 11 tonight, and then up to 24 and sunny for Friday. Saturday, 23 and sunny. Sunday, 24 and sunny. Very consistent stuff. And then we've got a bit of an upward curve. Monday 25 and Tuesday 26. So if you are someone that loves going to the beach and you got some time on Tuesday, maybe that's the day to do it, because after that I'm not so sure when we're going to get some mid to high 20s. So Wednesday 21 degrees, a shower or two, and Thursday, Friday looking similar. In fact, probably not even getting to 20 degrees at this point. So out there, soak it up. Just make the most of every single moment. Because I'm sure you know some people who are living in other parts of the world or even other parts of the country that are freezing right now going, it's just not fair. So we need to do it for them. You know, get out there and do it for them. In the meantime, hey, we've got some great tunes around the corner on this beautiful Thursday. Colton Dixon, Shaboozy and Miles Smith, got some Coldplay and BTS. And we have got another event that's happening on Saturday, another fete. So if you want to get Mum out and about, this could be another opportunity as well. If you want to dive into the calendar at any time, there are a great amount of events in there all over the city, all sorts of genres as well, not just for Mum's Day. You know, there's plenty of them for this Saturday, but all throughout the year. A lot of these events are free. A lot of them about connecting you with community and just plugging into something that perhaps you haven't considered in the past. You never know what's going to come from it. So can I urge you, encourage you to dive into the calendar at your leisure and see what's going on? Or even if you have an event coming up, you could plug it in there. We might be able to give it a mention on air, and it's on our website as well, sunshine.com.au.
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2: I drove my eldest daughter to high school, then got kicked out of the classroom.
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2: No.
3: Why? You weren't in your uniform?
2: No, I got kicked out. She didn't
3: no,
2: get kicked
3: I don't,
2: out.
3: But people think you're, so you're tiny.
2: I was just hovering around the door watching, because I got there like 2 minutes before the bell, because new car parks, school car parks, be crazy. Anyway, and then the teacher was like, do you need anything? Do you need to let me know anything? And I was like, oh, no. And she's like, okay, I'm just going to have to ask you to leave now.
3: Oh, really?
2: Yes, how embarrassing. I'm so embarrassed.
3: You got kicked out?
2: I got kicked out.
3: Well, how long's the ban?
2: I don't know, but I will never show my face at my daughter's high school again. And that's how my first day of high school for one of my kids went.
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1: This coming Sunday, of course, is Mother's Day, and I don't know a mum that doesn't like a good church fete. 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

That is the Imagine Dragons here at Sunshine, bringing the thunder on your Thursday afternoon and getting us very close to the back end of the show. Thank you so much for hanging out with me today. I am thankful because it's a thankful Thursday, and I thank you for joining me. Looking forward to catching up with you for Friday. It's going to be an incredible day as we point towards the weekend, glorious weather, and of course Mother's Day as well. So make sure you stay tuned in. We have got Beck and Asa in to keep you company this afternoon after the new sport and weather. Have yourself a fantastic day. Stay safe, stay blessed, and remember, you are loved more than you will ever know by the one who created you with a plan and a purpose.

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3: Some stories may not be suitable for little ears.
4: Hello, I'm Hugh Phillips. The opposition maintains a group of women linked to Islamic State should have never been issued passports. A group of four so-called ISIS brides and nine children are set to arrive in Sydney and Melbourne within hours. The federal government claims they have limited powers to block the cohort's return as they are Australian citizens. But Shadow Home Affairs Minister John O'Dunham says they could have refused to provide travel documents.
5: Under the Passports Act 2005, I think it's Section 14, there is a capacity for the minister to revoke a passport or not issue a passport on the basis of national security concern.
4: Police are probing potential links to organised crime as they investigate a kidnapping in Sydney's southwest. A 43-year-old man has been taken to hospital after being held captive for 2 days following his abduction from a quiet street at Bass Hill. Detectives are still working to identify who was behind the attack. Australia's special envoy to combat anti-Semitism is giving evidence at the Royal Commission into the Bondi terror attack. Gillian Siegel is among 13 witnesses speaking at today's hearing. Gas producers claim the federal government's East Coast gas reservation policy will create a supply glut. Queensland producers will be forced to keep 20% of their export volumes for the domestic market in a bid to reduce gas prices. The new rules will start from July next year. But Australian Energy Producers Chief Executive Samantha McCulloch says the policy is badly structured.
6: East Coast LNG providers or producers play a really important role in being able to ramp up supply when it's needed. What's being proposed today is LNG exporters required to supply 20% of export volumes into the market each and every year.
4: In other news, a Brisbane man will face court next month after allegedly harassing state and federal parliamentarians on social media. It is alleged the 32-year-old sent harassing messages to the parliamentarians and to a private individual. Following an AFP investigation, the Spring Hill man was charged with using a carriage service to menace, harass or cause offence. And a ban on Socceroos games being shown at Melbourne's Federation Square has been overturned by the Victorian Premier. Checking Sport a blow for the Sydney Swans in their bid to stay atop the AFL ladder. Forward Charlie Curnow is out of Saturday's clash with North Melbourne with an abdominal injury. The Giants have re-signed defender Jaden Laverde until the end of the 2028 AFL season, and the Spurs have thrashed the Timberwolves 133-95 in Game 2 of their NBA Conference semi-final. The best of seven series is tied at 1-1. That's the latest. I'm Hugh Phillips.
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9: It has been a beautiful sunny day for your Thursday. Let's take a look at the next few days. Tomorrow, sunny 24. Saturday, sunny 23. And Sunday, sunny and 24. Right now in Byford, it's 21 degrees.
10: Life Words. Opening the Bible to Colossians 3, verse 14. And over all these virtues, put on love, which binds them all together in perfect unity.
11: Sunshine. Wholeheartedly connected.
12: All that and a bag of chips. Rad. Fully sick. These are only a few words that describe Beck and Asa.
13: Do you ever think that maybe there's more to life than being really, really, really ridiculously good looking?
12: Beck and Asa on Sunshine.
10: Good afternoon. Happy sunny Thursday to you out there in the wild.
9: Yeah, to our backseat driver. What are you up to today? You can text us anytime.

0: you like. How's your afternoon looking? 0429 985 985 is the text number.
1: And if you're one of those, what do you call them, like creeps, where you just listen and you don't engage, you know? If
0: you're
1: just, if you're creeping, we'd like to know that you exist and just say, hey, I've been creeping for how long?
0: Yeah. Oh, that's good. Yes, never texted.
1: Yeah.
0: But I have been creeping for two years.
1: Like, hey, I'm going on 6 months as a creeper. Just sort of let you know.
0: Just that I pop my head out of the bush.
1: Yeah, something like that. Yeah. Like a sort of reverse Homer Simpson's gif.
0: Yeah, I love that.
1: Yeah, great. 0429 985 985. We have My School Rules coming up. This is a kids' trivia, but if you're an adult, you can play along in your head.
0: Of course you can. Plus, we are going to be checking in with our movie mum. But don't forget, stay listening all week for your chance to win our Mother's Day grand prize, thanks to station sponsor Eileen Devereaux. Eileen Devereaux Photography, with over 15 years of helping families press pause on the chaos and capture the moments that matter. Spoil Mum this Mother's Day with a photography session with Eileen.
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0: Miles Barkley on Sunshine. You're with Beck and Asa. And it's time for us to get to our movie mom.
1: My mom always said,
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3: Hiya, neighbor.
4: 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Hiya, Fred.
5: You are so beautiful.
6: I love your movies.
7: Oh, please rise.
8: So let's review.
9: Let's welcome our resident movie mom, Sarah Gibson.
0: Good afternoon. Thank
10: you. I didn't clap myself. I'm being more... Oh, humble. My nose sounds terrible. I'm so sorry, everyone.
9: You're
0: well,
9: fine.
0: Well, I wouldn't say terrible. Take the pig off.
9: Take what off?
10: Take the pig off.
9: I misheard to pig, which is why pig. I was like, pardon?
10: Oh, he's from New Zealand. He says pig differently.
0: Oh, come on. I'll spell it out.
9: Thank you.
0: P.
9: Every time I raise my hand, that means can you please spell the word you just said?
0: Oh, okay.
9: Okay.
10: Have you always done that, or was that new? That's a new little
9: that's
10: thing.
9: New,
10: you're gonna,
9: I just oh, made
10: nice.
9: It up right then.
10: I'm going to do it as well.
0: Guys, radio's all about speed.
10: Okay, sorry. Get on with it, guys.
9: Right, Sarah. What movie are we talking about today?
10: Well, listen, we promised this last week. We did Shrek the original last week, so this week we're going to do Shrek the second.
11: Dearest Fiona, please join us for a royal ball in honour of your marriage. We can't wait to meet your Prince Charming. Love, Mom and Dad.
12: Royal ball?
13: We're not going.
14: What? Everyone who's anyone has turned out to honor Princess Fiona and Shrek, and oh my, the outfits look gorgeous. And look, here comes Sleeping Beauty. Oh.
15: I hate these ball shows. Flip over to Wheel of Torture.
16: I'm not flipping anywhere.
14: Oh, who's this? It's the one, the only...
12: Why don't you guys go ahead? I'll park the car.
9: Sorry, it's so long.
0: You really had to imagine a lot there.
9: Yes, well, everyone knows it. And do you know how hard it is to actually find a good quote? Because it's all so good.
10: It's all very quotable,
9: yeah.
10: As the kids say.
9: Mm-hmm.
10: So Shrek 2, let's talk about it while we've got the time. it's Shrek and Princess Fiona are married. They're living in the swamp because if you have watched Shrek 1 since last week, we figured out at the end of Shrek that she is, in fact, an ogre.
0: Ugh.
9: She transforms into true love.
10: I think that you completely defeated the...
0: Oh, sorry. I think I skipped the message.
10: Which is just to love people no matter what.
0: Yeah.
10: Ace is still learning that, guys.
0: I didn't watch the original.
10: Yeah. So this movie, we find she's obviously a princess. So her parents, who are in their castle that she grew up in, would like to meet her new husband, Shrek. So they get invited to a royal ball and all the stories ensue. As they come along. But, you know, you've got to watch it. And then there's a fairy godmother. Should I read my son's review now? Because it's quite wordy and it really explains the movie. Or do you want to ask me some questions first?
0: Well, I was going to ask the biggest question, I think, for parents who, I don't know, worried about, like, any sort of controversial material. I've seen the second one and there's a bit of, isn't there a fairy godmother?
10: Yes, so does, you as know, mentioned.
0: Yes, yes. Is there, are there is any this, content was, that you're like, oh, I don't know if I
9: is
0: like.
9: Is this one Puss in Boots is in?
10: Yes,
9: is that three?
10: Puss in Boots is in this one as well.
9: I can't remember.
0: And is he a foul mouth, is he? What's like? Yeah. What are the red flags in this movie?
10: Listen, yeah, okay, well, fairy godmother, depends on what your views are on a fairy godmother, I suppose. She comes neutral. When you cry and she's your fairy godmother, she's assigned to you, but it's like there's a little bit of a wave of a magic wand, but there's nothing Harry Potter-esque about this, which we can talk about that if you want. I'll be not watching that series. But so it's quite tame if you ask me. And yeah, there's the normal, like we talked about last week, there's the normal adult jokes that little kids aren't going to understand. But yeah, it's fun.
9: Okay.
0: I agree.
9: Should we get to... Is both your boys review this or just one of them?
10: Well, listen, Spencer keeps Jonas on task and Jonas really does the review. We just okay. I said, Spencer, so you're more like his manager, and he's like, yeah, I just make him get it done, you know? So
0: I'm
10: like,
0: okay, right.
9: I love this.
10: So let's go. I'm going to read it really fast. Shrek is a beloved classic, but what if you made a sequel that improves what made Shrek great into a cinematic masterpiece, in my opinion? Shrek 2 is a perfect sequel from start to finish. This film also introduces characters that are fan favourites like Puss in Boots, Prince Charming, who is the fairy godmother's son, Fiona's parents, specifically Harold, who is hilarious, and one of the best villains, the fairy godmother. She's an amazing villain without exaggeration. She is manipulative to Shrek, hoping he won't marry Fiona due to him being an ogre. Harold, who is Fiona's dad, at first wants Shrek to be gone or replaced by Prince Charming, and then he realises Fiona loves Shrek. The climax is perfection. No notes. Full stop. Ooh. That's what the kids say. No notes.
9: Okay.
10: And he said, are you ready for the sons?
9: Mm-hmm.
10: 5 out of 5. And then he said, I love this movie so much. Or heck, 6 out of 5 if possible. Due to how much I love this movie.
0: I like that.
9: That is brilliant.
10: That's one bonus point, that movie.
0: I like that. Six little son. I don't mind that. I mean,
10: 6 out of 5.
0: I like bonus. That he appreciated the villain. Not a lot of people go, that was a great villain. You know what I mean? Because you're so emotional.
10: This is something we discuss in our house all the time. Mm. Like, do we like that villain? Yes, we do.
9: Really? Good character development throughout
10: there
9: too.
10: Yeah.
0: He should write reviews.
10: He's good at reviews.
0: He's very good at writing.
10: Very good.
0: Great. That was really great. Are we going to do the third trick?
9: Do you want it, family? 0429 985 985.
0: I'm actually going to not put it out there. Yeah, let's do it. I like it so much. And I want the Christmas special.
10: You
0: I don't care. I like
10: you
0: Shrek.
10: You want the Christmas special as well.
0: I want everything. I want everything.
10: Special's not a word.
9: It is now.
0: Thank you, movie mum Sarah Gibson.
10: Thanks,
0: for running us through Shrek 2. We look forward to, hopefully, Shrek 3. Bye.

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1: Good afternoon, family. It's Tony here with your traffic. There has been a truck breakdown. Tonkin Highway southbound at Rowley Road in Hilbert. The left lane is blocked. No traffic delays. Please allow for a safe merge. And another truck breakdown, Row Highway northbound before Tonkin Highway in Kewdale. The right lane has been closed. There's no major traffic delays, but again, please proceed with caution. And a vehicle recovery, Thomas Road is still closed westbound between Tonkin Highway and Spears Road in Oakford as a result of an earlier truck rollover. Drive safely, and that's the latest from Main Roads.
2: Thank you, Tony.
3: You are with Beck and Asa on Sunshine, and we just had a movie mum, Sarah Gibson, come in and review what is possibly the best sequel to any movie ever.
2: Trek 2.
3: Yes, and it's great. We did ask about, like, oh, is there any red flags? And I only asked just to kind of play, like, the devil's advocate.
2: We
3: all know Shrek 2 is great.
2: It's so good, but we didn't think about this that Jane texted in.
3: Yeah, she goes, hi there, just a comment on Shrek 2. I felt that one issue I had with it is that it's all about breaking up Shrek and Fiona's marriage. The fairy godmother, Fiona's parents, and Prince Charming all tried to do this. Of course, we hold that marriage is permanent in a beautiful and sacred covenant. That would be my only hesitation, Jane.
2: You know, I had never looked at it like that before.
3: Jane, I think it's so funny because I think I look at the movie with such a superficial lens that I never look that deep. It's not that it's not warranted.
2: Yes.
3: It's that I'm not going past, you know.
2: That's funny.
3: 2 meters of depth.
2: Yeah. How many meters depth do you think the marriage thing is?
3: I don't want to criticize you, Jane. I feel like maybe it's too deep, you know what I mean?
2: Mm.
3: Like, maybe it's like, oh.
2: But then the question comes, right?
3: Yeah.
2: If we're making light of lots of things all the time, does it then lose, like, does that seep into your unconscious?
3: Yeah, exactly.
2: Of it being that it's okay.
3: I think it's a warranted thought, Jane.
2: Mm. Keep your texts coming. And Jane, first time texter.
3: Yes, well done. Thanks, Jane.
2: Thank you, Jane.
3: Shallow swimmer. Apologies.
2: Jump in the deep end.
3: Yeah, I'll come out there and put some floaties on.
2: Yeah.
3: I'll understand, Jane. Thanks for the text, Jane. We have a Drive double play coming up next where we play two songs back to back.
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1: Good afternoon, family. It's Tony here with your traffic. Some good news: that truck breakdown on Tonkin Highway southbound at Rowley Road has cleared and there's no traffic delays. However, be mindful of another truck breakdown in Kewdale. That's on Roe Highway northbound before Tonkin Highway. The truck is in the right emergency lane. No major traffic delays, but please proceed with caution. And a vehicle recovery currently going on. Thomas Road is closed westbound between Tonkin Highway and Spears Road in Oakford as a result of an earlier truck rollover. Traffic is slow in the area. Please seek an alternate route. Drive safely, and that's the latest from Main Roads.
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7: Hey, this is Aussie Day from the YouVersion Bible app, and have you ever wondered how God defines you? 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But Jesus didn't say his followers would be known for their opinions or how they vote or the car they drive or their job title or how many people follow them on social media or how many Bible verses they memorize. Jesus said his followers would be known for their love. And God defines you as his child. The Hebrew phrase we translate as children of God in the Bible is B'nai Hai Elohim. This is a statement of relationship and of purpose. It defines who we are and whose we are. So I wonder, how does it make you feel to know that you are a child of God? Follow me at Aussie Dave on Instagram for more content like this.
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0: Ronan Keating on Sunshine. 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
0: We are looking for a contestant to answer up to 10 questions in 45 seconds. And every question you get correct equals 1 point for your school. At the end of the term, we just go, oh, which school has the most points? And we say, you won.
3: Right, shall I rattle off the schools in order? I won't tell you how many points they have, but I'll just put them in order.
0: Okay.
3: From 11th to 1st.
0: Okay.
3: Ranford Primary School. Kingsway Christian College, Rehoboth Christian College, Southern Cross, no, Hillside College. That, I don't know what school that is. Bibra Lake Primary School, St. Joseph's School, Queen's Park, South Coast Baptist, Kelmscott John Calvin, Mandra Catholic College, Spearwood Primary School, and in top spot, St. Benedict's.
0: Okay. All right. Well, yeah, but we don't know how many points they all have. So regardless of what school you go to, if it's on the list, just jump in. Because you're probably easily, honestly, we're pretty, what are we, 2 weeks
3: We're week three.
0: 3 weeks.
3: Oh, though it's a big term. I think it might be an 11-week term.
0: Oh, mammoth term.
3: Mm-hmm. That's 2 weeks longer than term one.
0: All right. Well, whatever school you go to, even if you're homeschooled, I'm a former homeschooler, I get it. Mm-hmm. So find a phone somewhere.
3: If you're allowed a phone.
0: We're not, you know, we're not primitive people.
3: I'm just poking you with a stick.
0: Gosh, you don't think we have white? We don't have Wi-Fi.
3: We have to go to the library.
0: Yeah, we don't. That's that. Luxury.
3: Give us a call, 9313 0985. We're going to pick someone to play next.
4: I've got so much to be thankful for. Look, I got a

0: Forrest Frank on Sunshine. You're with Beck and Asa. It's time for us to get to our contestant.
1: Tough guy, short stop, fancy pants, get over here.
2: Take a seat.
3: Playing today is Clarissa.
0: Clarissa, welcome to the show. Thanks for calling. What school do you go to?
4: Mundaring Christian College.
3: And what year are you in?
4: Year 6.
3: Oh, cool.
0: Beautiful.
3: Final year of primary school. How exciting.
0: Are you excited for high school?
4: Yeah.
3: You're going to do great, Clarissa.
0: Yeah. Just quickly, do you have a favourite subject? Like, what are you best at? What's easy to you?
4: I like doing art.
3: Yes.
0: I like that too.
3: Girl after my own heart. I was just talking to my daughter this morning. She's 12 and she says she also loves art the most.
0: I think everyone likes art, right? Even
3: true.
0: If you're bad at it, it's like an easier class. It's like, yeah, whatever, I can draw a still life banana. You know what I mean? Anyway.
3: Is that what you're drawing, Clarissa?
0: Bananas?
4: Not sure what we're doing in art, but yeah, something.
0: Yeah, but you love it. Yeah, I get it. You got a passion for it. Cool. Clarissa, we're going to give you 45 seconds to answer up to 10 questions. If you don't know the answer, just say pass and then we'll move on. Are you ready?
4: Yes.
0: Cool. All right. Your time starts now.
3: How many hours are there in a day?
4: 24.
3: What is the name of the big park in the Perth city? King's Park or Queen's Park?
4: King's Park.
3: What do you call frozen water?
4: Ice.
3: What is the third letter of the alphabet?
4: T.
3: What animal is known for changing its colour?
4: Chameleon.
3: What do pandas mainly eat?
4: Bamboo.
3: What superhero is also known as Bruce Wayne?
4: Pass.
3: What gas do plants release into the air?
5: 5, 4.
4: Carbon dioxide.
3: Who was the first man to walk on the moon?
4: Pass.
3: Oh, nice. That was
0: 6 points.
3: Armstrong we were looking for.
0: Well done. You were smashing it.
3: Yes.
0: 6 points.
3: 6 points.
0: Yeah. You were smashing it at the start there, Clarissa. You're really boosting through. I thought maybe you'd become a golden duck, actually. Thanks for calling. Did you feel like you went well?
4: Yeah, you sure did.
3: Yeah, you should be proud of yourself, Clarissa. What a champ.
0: Yeah, thank you. And enjoy high school next year in art class. Thanks for calling. If you called and missed out, we're sorry, but we'll play again.
3: Tomorrow. Yes, because we're going to be live at Lakeside tomorrow.
0: Yes.
3: So if you are down there, come see us because we'll play it live.
0: Yes, come see us in person.
3: Yes.
0: And we'll have merch for you.
3: Yeah, we'll be there from 3.
0: Yeah, you want 100 pens?
3: Yeah, we got them.
0: We got 100.
3: We got 100 pens.
0: Okay. I'm here for my 100 pens and my school friends.
3: Yeah, we'll fill your pockets with pens.
0: Come. Yeah. Find us tomorrow at Lakeside. Thanks for playing.
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0: Harry Styles, Aperture on Sunshine. You're with Beck and Asa.
1: And all May, we are showing our heart for the homeless and we're inviting you to as well.
0: Yes, and what we mean by that is that we're hoping, if you like, you would donate new essential items for those rough sleepers across Western Australia. There are around 10,000 of them, which is a lot. And new items, we mean...
1: We are looking for sleeping bags, blankets, backpacks, toiletries, sanitary items, and you can drop them off at many locations throughout Perth.
0: Yeah, so it doesn't matter if you're north or south of the river. I think the furthest south drop-off location is in Mandurah.
1: That's right. And then North Alkimos.
0: Yeah. So if you're in between there, if you're listening online and you are in Newcastle, you're out of luck.
1: Yeah. You have to fly over here. But we're even east, like Kalamunda and Kelmscott, then there's Fremantle. So there'll be a place close to you, I guarantee it.
0: Yes. So just if you've got a new item or you would like to buy a new item for those rough sleepers, that would mean heaps. And if you want to find a drop-off location near your house, then head to our website at sunshine.com.au. Right now, we have Men at Work.

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1: Good afternoon, family. It's Tony here with your traffic. There has been a breakdown on the Kwinana Freeway northbound on Mount Henry Bridge at Salter Point. The right emergency lane is blocked and traffic is slow. On the approach, please proceed with caution and a vehicle recovery ongoing. Thomas Road is still closed westbound between Tonkin Highway and Spears Road in Oakford as a result of an earlier truck rollover. Traffic is slow in the area. Please seek an alternate route. Drive safely, and that's the latest from Main Roads.
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3: You're with Beck and Asa on Sunshine, and we're only 3 minutes away from 4 o'clock, so if there's something happening at 4 o'clock, that means something for
2: this
3: you.
2: This is your warning.
3: This is your... Or celebration.
2: Oh, yeah. 3 minutes till you finish work.
3: Sort of negative.
2: Sorry.
3: I always thought you were a bit of a pessimist.
2: I'm a neutralist.
3: Oh, okay. Yeah.
2: I'm like Switzerland.
3: Oh, just emotionless.
2: Yep.
3: Right, okay, well, that's you should work on that.
2: I'm like the opposite of that. Yeah. The most emotional person in the building.
3: Yeah. Very, very upbeat.
2: Yeah.
3: Bubbly, all caps. We have a music chat coming up very soon, next hour, and we have free things for you. So if you want something that's free...
2: And for Mother's Day.
3: We've got it.
2: Next.
3: Right now we have Savage Garden before news and sport.

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1: Some stories may not be suitable for little ears.
2: Hello, I'm Hugh Phillips. A plane carrying three ISIS brides and eight children has landed at Melbourne Airport, while a woman and child have arrived in Sydney. They are on a 13-hour flight from Doha after leaving a Syrian refugee camp. Federal police have flagged that some of the women could be arrested. The children will be required to go into community reintegration programs. Australia's special envoy to combat anti-Semitism has warned of fashionable anti-Semitism while giving evidence at the Royal Commission into the Bondi terror attack. Gillian Siegel is one of 13 witnesses to appear at today's hearing in Sydney. She's told the commission many people may not even understand they're engaging with anti-Semitic thinking because they're adopting the opinion of an influencer they follow online.
3: And so, in one sense, it's the most pernicious because it just happens very easily. And in another sense, I think through my plan, it's the form of anti-Semitism that we can tackle because I think it's subject to education.
2: A 25-year-old prisoner from Wellington Jail in Western New South Wales has died after being stabbed. Police say he was stabbed yesterday by another inmate who's been charged with murder. A report will be prepared for the coroner. The bus driver involved in a triple fatal crash on the Bruce Highway has been found not guilty of dangerous driving. Three women were killed and two men critically injured in the crash near Bowen in 2024. The 53-year-old pleaded not guilty to dangerous driving, causing death and grievous bodily harm in a Townsville court. The federal government claims its gas reservation policy gives Australians the best chance at lower energy prices. From July next year, Australian main gas producers will be required to save 20% of their export volumes for the domestic market. The move won't affect existing overseas contracts. Energy Minister Chris Bowen believes the policy will help make gas cheaper for households and businesses.
4: There are many impacts on prices. The cost of extraction, which is going up, the international price, which can go up and down. But what this does, with taking into account all those differing impacts on gas prices, gives Australians the best chance at lower prices.
2: And Virginia Giuffre's family has called for a coronial inquest 1 year on from her death. Miss Giuffre's brothers have sent a letter to the WA coroner and WA police commissioner. Checking sport, George Hewitt will return to Carlton's lineup for tomorrow night's clash against Brisbane at the Gabba. The club's reigning best and fairest winner has not been seen since round four, spending time in the VFL. Collingwood's Scott Pendlebury will play his record-equalling 432nd AFL game against Geelong on Saturday, and Aussie Cooper Connolly has smashed his first IPL century, scoring 107 from 59 balls for Punjab. That's the latest. I'm Hugh Phillips.
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7: It's been a beautiful sunny day today. We had a forecast top of 23. Tomorrow it's going to be sunny and 24. Saturday sunny 23 and for your Sunday sunny and 24. Right now in Bentley it's 22 degrees.
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7: A lady tried to give me her dog yesterday. Like my husband was there because I would have said yes.
9: What,

0: tell me more.
1: I was at the cafe where Evan and I went for a little coffee walk before I came to work, and we had our dog with us, and this lady was patting him, saying he's beautiful, and I was like, oh, thank you. And she's like, oh, I've got a dog. She's like, a big dog. And I was like, oh, what is it? Because I love big dogs. She's like, Irish wolfhound. I was like, oh, cross some other thing. And she was an older lady, like in her 80s, right? And I was like, I want a big dog one day. She's like, you can have him. He's too much for me.
0: Oh.
1: He broke my shoulder.
0: So they had a little disagreement in the kitchen or something?
1: I don't know what happened, but he's so big. And then her friend who was with her said, no, like, Charlotte's got to take him. And I was like, oh. And then I said to him, I would have taken him. He was like...
0: Would you?
1: Yeah. And then he's like, where are you going to live with you and your dogs? Rude.
0: Well, that sounds like a threat. Sounds like an ultimatum to me.
1: I'm like, give me the dogs.
0: I just Googled Irish wolfhound.
1: Aren't they beautiful?
0: Beautiful. They're and huge. Massive.
1: I know.
0: So are they like, what's that big dog? They're
1: Great
0: really,
1: Dane?
0: Yeah. No, yes, I think so.
1: Yeah.
0: It looks like a fluffy Great Dane.
1: Yeah, I want one of them too.
0: Almost, and it's like, it's... fur is really like old and shaggy,
1: like
0: almost
1: wiry kind of hair. Is
0: yeah, yeah, yeah, kind of like it's
1: an old man.
0: I was gonna say like a Gandalf the Grey
1: in a dog, yes. But the only sad thing is about big dogs, they don't live very long.
0: Oh,
1: so that would be very
0: yeah.
1: Sad.
0: But then also, if you're not like very, if you're not like you lack commitment. I'm just saying, there's someone for everyone.
1: Don't.
0: Just saying,
1: like, don't push my
0: I'm just saying low maintenance.
1: Don't make me come over there.
0: Well, they also might break your shoulder.
1: Yeah, true. Yeah.
0: Yeah, well, you know, you'll get in there.
1: Highs and lows. Pros and cons. Ups and downs.
0: Beck, we've got lots coming up this hour. We are talking to our music director, BT, about something.
1: Music. Plus, we've got a chance for you to win soon.
0: But right now, we have Kings of Leon. It's You, Somebody. You are listening to Sunshine.

0: Kings of Leon on Sunshine, you're with Beck and Asa. It's 10 minutes past 4 o'clock and it's time for us to figure out what's happening on the news tonight.
1: How are you going, Tomo?
2: Beck, Asa, going well. State Budget Day today, so lots to talk about and we'll be going through that tonight at 6. What's in it for ordinary West Australians? I can tell you everyone who's got a driver's licence will get a $100. It's basically, this is a reflection of what's happening in the Middle East.
1: Oh, you there, Tomo? I think we lost him.
0: Oh, strange. There. I think he's still there, unless he... Tomo, you might be on accidentally
1: muted.
0: He muted us. Or he muted himself.
1: Maybe.
0: Oh, all right, well, okay.
1: Sorry, Tomo.
0: It appears we've lost Tomo.
1: Well, if you want to know what's happening on the Nine News, just listen to the simulcast. Tonight
0: at 6 o'clock. It's 6 p.m. I think we're going to try and get him back. But yeah, I did read, just off the back of that, I did read that the budget has announced that we're each going to get $100. Everyone who has a driver's license in Australia is going to get $100.
1: Okay.
0: Somehow.
1: All right.
0: And you can spend it on whatever you want, by the way. So I'm going to go buy some shoes. for walking, because I can't afford them. Okay.
1: Yeah.
0: Michael Thompson, apparently, allegedly, is back.
1: Tomo, we left off with the $100 for people with driver's license.
2: Yes, there's a twist to that. If you've got an EV, you'll still get it because this is a fuel release, a reflection on what's happening in the Middle East. Or you don't own a car, you'll still get it. So it's a sweetener. There's also another round of payments for those with children at school. There's also relief for first-time buyers, the $100,000 extension for an exemption from stamp duty. It's crucial for those who are buying their first home. We'll look at health. There's a major spend in household spending and, you know, basically looking at trying to fix our housing crisis as well. We'll look at all of the major gives, the major takes. There are people that will lose their jobs through voluntary... they can basically... redundancy is being made available by the state government for bureaucrats, and we'll tell you who that is aimed at. So there's lots in the budget. We'll go through all of that. Plus, the so-called ISIS brides have arrived back in Australia with their children, and it is a monster night. I know you guys are fixed on this one. The Dockers up against Hawthorn. Huge night.
1: Come on, Freo.
2: Across live to Optus Stadium. Yeah, come on, Freo. Here they go. That and much more coming up at 6, guys.
1: Thank you, Tomo.
0: Thank you, Tomo. Beck, you never... talk about the Dockers, and then whenever someone mentions it, you suddenly...
1: Let's go.
0: Suddenly
1: I never watch it either.
0: Some sort of passion.
1: I've got this history. The Fremantle.
0: Oh, do you? Mm. You've visited it once?
1: I used to love watching football.
0: Oh, who are you?
1: Old Beck.
0: Okay, Old Beck. Sounds completely different. If you would like to hear more about those stories that Tomo talked about, especially... like how to cash in on the $100.
1: Yeah, I am going to go do some research right now.
0: I am already on the website. So if you would like that, you can catch all of that information on the 9 News simulcast at 6 p.m. Right now, we have Taylor Swift.

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1: Hello, Sunshine family. It's Grace with your traffic update. A breakdown on the Kwinana Freeway northbound on Mount Henry Bridge in Salter Point has the right emergency lane blocked and the traffic is slow on the approach. A vehicle recovery has closed Thomas Road westbound between Tonkin Highway and Spears Road in Oakford as a result of an earlier truck rollover. The traffic remains heavy in the area. Please seek an alternate route. And a reminder, the AFL is on at Optus Stadium tonight. Fremantle are playing Hawthorn. The gates will open at 4:30pm with the game starting at 6:10pm. Allow for extra travel time to avoid delays. Drive safely. That's the latest from Main Roads.
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0: Jamie McDonald on Sunshine. You're with Beck and Asa, and we have your opportunity to walk away with a prize for Mother's Day. I am your mother. You listen
1: to me. Mum! Mum! Mum!
2: Thanks, Mum.
3: You're the best!
2: I feel like this is the prize that I would want as a mum, a day spa voucher.
0: Mm-hmm.
2: I love a good, like, head massage or to get my nails done.
0: Really?
2: Yeah.
0: I have been wanting to get a pedicure.
2: Oh, yes.
0: Is that right?
2: Yep.
0: Feet?
2: Yep.
0: But I feel so sorry for the people having to do it.
2: I know what you mean.
0: I don't want to... My feet are disgusting.
2: Well, here's the thing, though. I'm like, they're used to it.
0: Yeah, I don't know if they're used to it.
2: No, whenever but they see feet all the time.
0: Not these feet.
2: Do you need a support person to go with you?
0: I feel like I need...
2: Because I will send your girlfriend with you.
0: You know those brushes with the metal bristles?
2: Yes.
0: I think something like that.
2: That sounds hardcore.
0: Or like a chainsaw.
2: She's or a like, grinder. What's it called?
0: Like an angle grinder?
2: Yeah, that's it.
0: I think I need to go to like a mechanic.
2: Oh yeah, go for it.
0: Like, hey, I'm going to get the dogs out.
2: Maybe a mechanic should do pedicures for men.
0: They should.
2: That'd be fun.
0: That would actually be a really fun
2: little...
0: While
2: your car's getting serviced.
0: That would go viral, by the way, if you're a mechanic listening.
2: Yeah, do it.
0: We've completely derailed this.
2: Oh yeah,
0: so
2: sorry.
0: We actually have a Mother's Day gift for you, but to win it... You just have to figure out one line in our crossword that's on social media. It's 13 across.
2: Yes, that's what we're looking for this hour, the answer that goes into 13 across on our crossword. 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
0: I do feel a bit sorry if you're listening now and you're like, oh, I haven't seen the social media crossword because you don't know how many letters need to fit.
2: Yeah, especially for today's clue, because there could be a number of answers to this. It's not like one answer is correct. Mm-hmm. So if you really want to win, you have to go and check out the crossword so you see what fits in there, not like letter-wise and with the intersecting words too.
0: Yes, okay, shall we? But the good news for you is that we'll give you the clue. Mm-hmm. So you can just guess whatever word you want from this clue. The clue is
2: a mother's constant longing.
0: A mother's constant longing.
2: Text your answer, 0429 985 985, and we'll see who's going to win.
0: Gilmore Girls, that would be yours.
2: That'd be mine.
0: Gilmore Girls on repeat?
2: Yep.
0: Probably looking for like one word.
2: It is.
0: Yeah.
2: It'll be shorter than that.
0: 0429 985 985. We'll get to your guess after TLC.

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1: Hello, Sunshine family. It's Grace with your traffic update. Please be aware of a breakdown on the Kwinana Freeway northbound on Mount Henry Bridge in Salter Point. The right lane is closed by incident response. The traffic is slow on the approach, so please allow for a safe merge. A vehicle recovery is ongoing on Thomas Road. It's closed westbound between Tonkin Highway and Spears Road in Oakford as a result of an earlier truck rollover. The traffic is heavy in the area. Please seek an alternate route. And a reminder of the AFL on at Optus Stadium tonight. Fremantle are playing Hawthorn at 6:10 p.m. Allow for extra travel time to avoid delays. Drive safely. That's the latest from Main Roads.
2: Thank you, Grace.
3: You are with Bec and Asa on Sunshine, and we have your chance to walk away with a prize.
4: Mum!
5: Thanks, Mum.
2: You're the best! All you have to do is fill in 13 across from our crossword.
3: Yep, and the clue, if you haven't seen the clues already on our social media, is a mother's constant longing. What do they want?
2: Because this could be taken a couple of ways if you haven't seen the crossword puzzle to see what fits where. Like, what is a mum always wanting? Your love.
3: My mum always wants me to do the vacuuming.
2: It's true, the dishes.
3: And she's always like, dishes are ready. What?
2: Yeah, dishwasher's done. Yeah. Let's go.
3: She does a lot. She also makes all dinner.
2: Yeah.
3: You know, and then I have to do dishes and I'm suffering.
2: Because you have so many kids.
3: Yeah.
2: Yeah.
3: At least 9 plates. It's ridiculous. But yeah, so many different answers. A mother's constant longing. To go to some of the guesses, Adam goes cuddle.
2: Oh, that's nice.
3: Cute.
2: And Steve says relaxation.
3: Hedley goes sleep. Eddie goes peace. A text here from ending in 734 said alone.
2: I might like that a little bit this weekend.
3: Yeah, which would you rather have? Sleep or alone time?
2: Sleep. Because isn't that both in one?
3: Yep, no, because you're not really aware of the fact that you're
2: alone. But I never have a full night's sleep. One of the kids is always waking me up.
3: That's so funny.
2: I would like to have a full night's sleep, please.
3: Demi goes sleep, exclamation mark, 10,000% sleep. Demi, get some sleep.
2: All right. The
3: so desperate.
2: Answer to 13 across is...
3: I'll get the drum roll out.
2: Sleep.
3: Well done. Yeah. Demi was right. 10,000%. We are going to give the winner to not the first person who texted in the correct answer, but the fourth.
2: Sure. So the winner.
3: Drum roll.
2: Is. 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
3: You are with Bec and Asa on Sunshine, and we just thought we'd stop by and spin a wheel because we have our music director, BT coming in very soon.
2: That's right. Just before we chat to him, we've got to spin the magical wheel that tells us what year we'll be talking about in music with BT.
3: Here it is now. What is that? Is that Italian?
2: I don't know what it's from. Hilarious.
3: Yeah, sounds great. 2024, isn't it now?
2: Yeah, this one's like, feels like it could be now.
3: That's crazy. Okay, we're going to tell BT that it's 2024 and he's a music genius, so he'll tell us everything that was happening in the music world in 2024.
2: Ooh, I wonder if there's any Noah Kahan. New song.
3: Yeah, probably. Yeah, here's Noah Kahan now with American Cars.

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1: No talk, just music.
2: Okay, let's talk about it.
3: We've got BT with us for our music chat today, and we spun the wheel and we were blessed with 2024.
0: Welcome to the show, BT. Good to have you.
4: Are we going to talk about the new intro?
3: Surprised us all.
0: I think so. Can anyone give us any answers?
3: No.
0: Okay, happy days.
3: All right.
4: I like it. It's quicker. We're straight into it.
0: That's what I thought.
4: I think it's good.
0: Yeah. Normally, I do some stretching.
3: Yeah. Get ready for the chat.
0: Do some downward dog, yeah. Hang on, couldn't do any of that. Just got down on the carpet. Right, what do you get up? Every time we drag you in or invite you in, you talk about 1 year and all things music. Within that, the year we're given was 2024. What do you know about that year?
4: Surely it's close enough that. So, for you, what's a song that comes to your mind immediately, each of you guys?
3: Only because I was looking at some songs that you suggested. Now I can't think of anything else besides Benson Boone.
0: Yeah, but you love Benson Boone.
3: I do love Benson Boone. It doesn't feel like he's been in my life for that long.
0: We can play it here if you don't know who Benson Boone is. Here's Beautiful Things.

0: Oh, good song.
1: So yeah. Good.
2: I reckon that that one is an underrated song of 2024. So Houdini was her big one. But even still, like, that album, Radical Optimism, didn't really reach the heights that I think it could have because of how stacked 2024 was. So
1: what was the rest of the album like? All similar vibes to Houdini?
2: Yeah, and yeah, just kind of, yeah, that kind of poppy kind of Dua Lipa-y kind of sound. Well, and I thought it was really good. But it was the year of Chappelle Roan.
1: Oh, yes.
2: So that's a big thing. Sabrina Carpenter, year of Sabrina Carpenter.
1: Oh, wow.
3: Espresso,
2: Birds,
3: right?
2: Birds of a Feather from Billie Eilish. Oh, it's so her year as well. Ariana Grande releases an album.
1: Wow.
2: So it's kind of like, in terms of pop, it's just like female pop artist central, because there's Dua Lipa as well. But it's kind of like Benson Boone releases Beautiful Things. But there's, in terms of pop, it's like, it's just, yeah, it's just female pop artists
3: smashing
2: it. I feel
3: like my memory is like struggling, because 2024 just feels like the other day, and we're still listening to Beautiful Things. We played that on the station. Mm. So it's really confusing to think about, like, oh, what was it like back then? It feels like it's now.
1: I know. How long does music kind of stick around for these days?
2: They're all still in the charts. They're all still in kind of like top radio play songs, you know. So you're still going to hear, you know, you're still going to hear Benson Boone, you're still going to hear Birds of a Feather. That's still a massive song. Sabrina Carpenter's everywhere, so is Chappelle Roan. So I think it's kind of, it's almost like when you release in 2024, you become, because you can't tour immediately, right? So if you become massive, you don't just go, oh, time to go on a world tour.
1: Yeah.
2: Unless you have some clout behind you, but none of them really had clout behind them. So it's like you kind of need to give it some time, and then you launch kind of like a year later almost.
3: Mm. That's interesting. Like the almost like the maturity of a song, because you can't just release a song and then 2 weeks later go, oh, I'm gonna, you know, here's my list of cities that I'll be in.
1: Unless you're Beyonce.
3: Yeah. Oh, yeah. Well, she's been around for a while though.
1: Yeah, exactly.
2: She released the Texas her country album in 2024.
1: Oh really?
3: I didn't like that because I felt like she was jumping on a bandwagon. She'd been working on it.
1: Whatever. I just feel like she's just trying to conquer every genre, to be honest with you.
3: Yeah, I thought she was trying to cash in on like a country wave. That's what I felt.
2: Well, it was a country wave, because that's the other thing is country was the, so 2023 was the beginning of the country wave. Morgan Wallen and Luke Combs and a few others. But then 2024 is a bar song, is potentially the song of the year by Shaboozey. Yep. So 19 weeks at number one on the Billboard, so tying the longest run at number one. And then I had some help from Morgan Wallen. And then sort of speaking of that whole taking a while to gather and just kind of become a freight train, Stick Season wasn't released in 2024. It was released in 2022, Noah Kahan's album. Mm. But it just exploded in 2024.
1: Such a good album.
3: So
1: love that
3: fascinating
1: guy.
3: How like there can be a bit of a delay almost. Mm. Like even with Beautiful Things, I feel like that kind of had like a slow burn, and then it became something that was like you couldn't not see it. You know what I mean? It's absolutely hectic.
1: Should we play a song?
3: Yes.
1: From 2024?
3: Oh, which one should we play?
1: Yeah, what do you think, BT? What's a banger?
2: I think, this got to number one on the Billboard. Okay. It was a huge tune from Hozier. I reckon we'll play Too Sweet.
3: Cool. Here's Hozier with Too Sweet. And BT, if you stick around, we'll continue to talk about 2024.

0: Beat, we are going to continue our chat with BT.
1: No talk, just music.
2: Okay, let's talk about it.
3: BT, our music director, has stuck around. We are talking about the year 2024. We talked about some of the big artists. Sabrina Carpenter.
0: Yep. Benson Boone.
3: Dua Lipa.
0: Yes. And also the rise of country, Shaboozey.
4: Rise of country.
0: I know we're going to move on to the charts, which I'm excited to jump into. But just quickly off the back of that, really interesting how, like, those artists, I had no idea who they were. And then they just became sensations. Like, how does it even happen?
3: Was that a big year for, like, first-time artists?
4: Yeah, it seems like it. And well, they've kind of all been around. And again, it just comes back to the conversation that we have continuously when we're talking about anything kind of post-2016, 2017, is the way that music is distributed is just so different now. Mm-hmm. So if you're on TikTok, if you're on Reels, whatever one, if you're wherever it is, you know, like... Mm-hmm. You're consuming, you might not even know the artist. You might have never heard them or seen them or listened to the whole song, but you know 45 seconds of their song inside and out because it just picks up on a reel and away it goes. Like Lush Life is a good one at the moment. It was massive in 2017. Zara Larsson, and it's charting again. It's top 10.
3: Nice.
4: Because it's just going massive on the
0: social media.
4: Yeah.
0: That's insane. Crazy. Okay, so to go to the charts, it just feels like just the other day. They're probably still in the charts right now. But
4: they
0: What charts do you want to look at?
4: Songs? So it is interesting because they're kind of different. So obviously the whole country thing had taken over in America a little bit, and it's always going to be a bigger deal. But over in Australia, Benson Boone's Beautiful Things was number one song of the year on the end of year charts. A Bar Song, number two. Espresso by Sabrina Carpenter, three. And then Stick Season, again, which wasn't a song from 2024, but that's at number four. We haven't even talked about Teddy Swims.
3: Oh,
4: so
3: yes.
4: Lose Control is five. Birds of a Feather, then I Had Some Help, two. Sweet. Cruel Summer from Taylor Swift, which was actually her previous album. So she released the Tortured Poet Society in 2024. But Cruel Summer was a COVID release that kind of gained traction and got to number one.
0: I was going to joke about how Taylor Swift would have released an album.
3: Yeah. Because she went do it every year.
0: She's pumped them out.
3: And we still listen to all of those songs.
4: Yeah. And I mean, there was also Austin by Dasher, which we haven't talked about. Zach Bryan and Casey Musgraves, I Remember Everything. That was the first number one duet since, 1984. I reckon it was Kenny Rogers and someone was like the last.
3: So Dolly
4: Parton? It might have been.
3: Oh, what about Gwyneth Paltrow and Huey?
4: That didn't get to number
3: one. Oh, it's a good song, Cruisin'.
4: Don't be silly.
3: It's a really guilty pleasure of mine.
0: What about the duo? All right, well, BT, we'll continue. And what about the ARIA charts?
4: So that was the ARIA. So Billboard. Billboard's was Lose Control was number one, and then A Bar Song number two, Beautiful Things. I Had Some Help, and then Jack Harlow, Kendrick Lamar. And Tommy Richmond are kind of in there. So a bit different in terms of the more rap. The other interesting thing about 2024 was the rise of Christian music. So what we've seen since 2024 to now is just this really a lift in the game of CCM musicians. So 2024 is the year of Forrest Frank. He releases Good Day. Which is massive. Also, Hard Fought Hallelujah is the back end of 2024, third longest number one on the Christian charts. Up to like 30, up to like 50 something weeks or something like that at number one. So, still got a long way to go to beat Lauren Daigle at like 140 or something. But so I think that's another really interesting part of it as well. And then through 2025, again, we see like Forrest Frank, it felt like every other week we had to try and play catch up to release and get another Forrest Frank song.
3: I remember us having those conversations.
0: Well, it just feels like half the time I'm saying, Beck and Asa, that was Forrest Frank.
3: I love him. Don't you?
0: I'm just saying.
3: I was sent out by BT for liking Cruisin'. You can get out.
0: No, I'm just saying, there's like,
3: liking for us, right?
0: I'm not. I do appreciate him. I respect him as an artist. I'm just saying, you know, you can have too much of a good thing, maybe. One too many. Just lastly, yeah. We do have a music survey, so I don't want to touch on that.
4: Yeah. So we've got a survey out. It's on socials. There's an email's gone out about it, and all kind of, you can find it on the website. But basically, we're just trying to find out what music people are listening to.
0: Forrest Frank.
4: So there's some, and it's a really easy one. It's just kind of like, tell us your favourite decade. Do you know there's a whole list of artists? Like, do you know these artists? Because we want to know if the music we're playing is hitting with the people who are listening. So
3: okay, that sounds great.
0: It actually sounds fun.
3: So where can we find it?
4: You find it. It's on socials. It's on the website. You can, you know, anywhere you can kind of see sunshine, you'll be able to find it.
3: Sunshine.com.au.
0: 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We'll catch up with you next week.
4: See you guys.
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1: Hello, Sunshine family. It's Grace with your traffic update. A crash on Great Eastern Highway westbound at Acton Avenue in Rivervale has the left lane blocked with police on site. The traffic is heavy on the approach due to the AFL on at Optus Stadium tonight, so please allow for extra travel time to avoid delays there, and do remember that public transport is included in your ticket. And a breakdown to be aware of on the Kwinana Freeway northbound on Mount Henry Bridge in Salter Point. The right lane is closed by incident response with the traffic slow on the approach. Please allow for a safe merge. Drive safe. That's the latest from Main Roads.
2: Thank you so much, Grace.
3: You are with Beck and Asa on Sunshine, and we hope that your evening is going well. We have more giveaways coming up in about like 30, 40 minutes.
2: Yeah, stick around to win a prize for your mama.
3: Or yourself, if you're a mum.
2: True.
3: Or if you're just selfish.
2: Just keep it for yourself.
3: Yeah, but don't do that. We don't recommend it. We do recommend sticking around, though. We've got news and sport coming up next after Justin Bieber. Yeah.

0: I'm Hugh Phillips. A group of ISIS brides and their children have arrived in Australia. A plane with one woman and a child has landed in Sydney. Three ISIS brides and eight children have arrived at Melbourne Airport. Federal police have flagged that some of the women could be arrested. The federal government claims a new gas reservation policy will bring down prices. From July next year, East Coast producers will have to allocate 20% of new gas supplies to the domestic market. The reservation will not apply to exporters with existing contracts. Resources Minister Madeleine King says the change will benefit households and businesses.
1: It's a structural shift which changes the bargaining balance and creates really a buyer's market for domestic gas buyers, whether that be for power for industry, indeed. And that's how we expect it'll drive down gas prices.
0: Australia's special envoy to combat anti-Semitism has told the Bondi Royal Commission anti-Semitism undermines Australian values. Gillian Siegel has given evidence in Sydney warning of the risk posed by social media in spreading fashionable anti-Semitism. A senior Liberal MP says the party has low expectations it'll win the Farrer by-election on Saturday. The federal by-election has been called after Susan Lee quit politics following her dumping as Liberal leader in February. Miss Lee held the regional New South Wales seat for 25 years. But Andrew Hastie says it's unlikely the Liberals will hold on and believes the electorate will be represented by One Nation.
2: This is going to be a really tough fight for us. We've got low expectations. We're putting in a good showing. Obviously, Anthony Albanese and the Labor Party haven't shown up because they know they'd cop a pasting. But we'll see what happens on Saturday.
0: A Brisbane man will face court next month, accused of harassing state and federal parliamentarians on social media. The 32-year-old is charged with using a carriage service to menace, harass or cause offence. A cruise ship with an outbreak of hantavirus is heading towards the Canary Islands. Three people on board have died, with eight cases linked to the outbreak. The first plane carrying passengers airlifted off the ship has landed in Amsterdam. And police are looking into potential links to organised crime after a man was kidnapped at gunpoint from Sydney's southwest. Checking Sport, Carlton coach Michael Voss has confirmed the return of George Hewitt to the side for tomorrow night's clash against Brisbane. The club's reigning best and fairest winner has not been seen since round four, spending time in the VFL. Hawthorn has made three changes for tonight's clash against Fremantle in Perth, with co-captains Jai Newcombe and James Sisley both overcoming injuries to play. And the Spurs have levelled their NBA conference semi-final with the Timberwolves at 1-1. That's the latest. I'm Hugh Phillips.
3: That was the Sunshine Sport Update.
4: Weather. It was a beautiful sunny day today. Let's take a look at the next few days. It's going to drop down to 11 degrees tomorrow with a sunny top of 24. Saturday, sunny 23 and Sunday, sunny and 24. Right now in Les Murdy, it is 20 degrees.
5: 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Opening the Bible to 1 Corinthians 13 verse 4, love never gives up. 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
7: 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We've got the 411.
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4: A good afternoon
5: to you. Hopefully you're enjoying the sunset.
4: Oh, it's so beautiful.
5: The sun's setting pretty early now.
4: Mm-hmm.
5: Like, basically 3:30.
4: It's stunning.
5: I'm done.
4: Yeah, I'm checking out.
5: Beck, how often do you think a man should wash his hair?
4: Well, it depends on his hair.
5: My hair.
4: You should wash your hair once a week.
5: Oh.
4: You got enough of it that needs a wash.
5: Oh, you reckon?
4: Yeah.
5: Oh, okay. Well, I probably do it. I've heard that you can get away with not washing your hair ever. Like, your hair just naturally, like, self-oils and stuff. That's what I've heard.
4: Can't be good for your scalp, though. They get lots of build-up on it, especially if you use product.
5: Mm.
4: Like, if you don't use any product or anything.
5: That's what I mean. I don't use any product, and I don't wash my hair.
4: Didn't you have an issue with not washing your hair last year?
5: Beg, beg.
4: Didn't the doctor tell you?
5: Beg, beg, beg.
4: Just saying. Just saying.
5: New year, new me. Right? But no, somebody sniffed my hair and said, yuck. And they go, when was the last time you washed your hair?
4: Girlfriend?
5: Yep. And then

0: I said, well, I washed my hair recently, 3 weeks ago. And she said, that's disgusting. And yeah. I said, every guy does that. I kid you not. Every guy does that.
1: My husband has no hair, so he doesn't wash his hair. Talana, your husband has lovely, luscious hair. How often is he washing it?
0: Talana's our producer, by the way, and we're looking at her now. And she's
1: Twice a week?
0: Mm. Well, he doesn't have any time to do anything else. He's sitting there with a little hair net.
1: Yeah, that's why his hair looks so luscious. And I bet it smells good too.
0: Yeah, probably. Smells like, what is it? What's that? Lavender.
1: Oh, I got those things. It smells like teen spirit, Nirvana.
0: No, if a man smells like lavender, come on. You need to go and mow the lawns.
1: Okay. Whatever, I like that. Hey, family then, 0429-985-985. What is the longest you've gone without washing your hair?
0: I guarantee guys will text through it. It'll be in the years. I kid you not.
1: I'll be
0: and
1: surprised.
0: That's a man's man.
1: Maybe it's just you.
0: Nah. It's a lavender boy is gonna.
1: Don't you contribute to toxic masculinity, please?
0: No, I don't think I'm contributing. I'm just on the sidelines laughing. No, I'm not. Beck, we've got Nature Play coming up very soon. Mm-hmm. Talking about why you should get your kids outside.
1: But next, you could win.
0: You could win after Eagle Eye Cherry.

0: a Sunshine traffic update.
1: Good afternoon. There's a vehicle fire on Mitchell Freeway heading northbound at Shenton Avenue. Multiple lanes is affected and the traffic is heavy on approach. And a crash on Great Eastern Highway heading westbound at Acton Avenue. Left lane is blocked and the traffic is also heavy. And a vehicle recovery on Thomas Road is closed westbound between Tonkin Highway and Spears Road. Traffic is heavy in the area. Please seek an alternate route. Drive safely and as the latest main roads.
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3: You are with Beck and Asa. 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

0: Layla Capri on Sunshine. You're with Beck and Asa, and we have your opportunity to walk away with a Mother's Day gift.
1: I am your mother. You listen to me.
2: 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Mum! Mum!
3: Thanks, Mum.
4: You're the best!
5: Right now, we have got a chance for you to win with our Mum's the Word crossword. You just need to fill out the answer that goes into 12 across.
0: Yes. Now, if you follow us on Instagram or Facebook, you'll know what 12 across looks like. You'll know how many letters need to be filled. There's even the clue for the answer.
5: Exactly.
0: Everything.
5: You could know the whole crossword already if you're following us on socials.
0: But don't worry. If you're driving and you haven't seen the online crossword, you're a bus driver or, you know, you're just not on social media, All good. We'll give you the clue soon and you can play along.
5: That's right. Because you're just at a slight disadvantage because it's a crossword. So sometimes a number of answers fit into the question.
0: Yeah.
5: But it's just like what fits into the crossword.
0: Yeah. I think the number of letters is the biggest giveaway.
5: Oh,
0: like,
5: yeah.
0: If it's a 3-letter answer.
5: Dude, I play crosswords every day.
0: Oh, dude, okay. Sorry.
5: I am like, yes.
0: You understand. Yeah. Don't you hate it when you're like, oh, it's an 8-letter. I don't know any words longer than 6.
5: Right.
0: Yeah, I'm like, what's going on? What am I, child genius?
5: No, what do you think? Am I like the best person at English in the world?
0: Yeah, what do you think? I paid attention during English class?
5: Turns out I did, by the way, because remember I looked at my reports the other day. Anyway, we are looking for the answer to 12 across in our crossword. 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
0: Okay, we'll stop the fluff. 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
5: What do mums give constantly?
0: Attitude.
5: No, we don't.
0: Children. Right?
5: Yeah, it's true.
0: You're like, you know, you keep the population going.
5: 0429 985 985. Your chance to win some flowers.
0: We'll get to your guesses very soon.
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1: Good afternoon. There's a vehicle fire on Mitchell Freeway heading northbound at Chanton Avenue. Multiple lanes is affected and the traffic is heavy on approach. And a crash on Great Eastern Highway heading westbound at Acton Avenue. Left lane is blocked and the traffic is also heavy. And a vehicle recovery on Thomas Road is closed westbound between Tonkin Highway and Spears Road. Traffic is heavy in the area. Please seek an alternate route. Drive safely and that's the latest main roads.
2: Thank you so much, Kyle.
3: You are with Beck and Asa, and we are going to reveal the answer for our Mother's Day giveaway.
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2: You're the best! We were looking for the word that fills 12 across on our crossword.
3: Which you can find on our social media if you haven't seen it or you've forgotten. All good. We'll just give you the clue, which is what mums give constantly.
2: Now, a lot of people sent through the same answer. Unfortunately, you've answered a different crossword.
3: Does make
2: clue.
3: Sense, though. Like, Karen, Shani, Katie, Tim, Melissa, they've all said love, love, love, love, love. It's a good answer.
2: It is a good answer. Unfortunately, that's the answer to 15 across. We're looking for the answer to 12 across.
3: Jessica said cuddle.
2: Aw, that's sweet. And someone else said, I think Sharissa said time.
3: Anna said care. That's nice as well. Mm-hmm. Okay, so out of those, one of them's correct.
2: Mm-hmm.
3: Let's get the drum kit out here to reveal the answer for today's clue and line.
2: It is care. Yeah. A couple of people sent through care, so we need to pick a winner.
3: We're going to go with, I believe, yeah, a few people. Let me just think about it. Daniel.
2: Congratulations, Daniel. You have won a stunning bouquet of flowers thanks to station sponsor Heavenly Scent Flowers and Cafe. 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
3: We've got Miles Smith right now with Stargazing before news and sport.

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5: Some stories may not be suitable for little ears.
6: Hello, I'm Hugh Phillips. A group of ISIS brides and their children have arrived in Australia. A plane with one woman and a child has landed in Sydney. Three ISIS brides and eight children have arrived at Melbourne Airport. Federal police have flagged that some of the women could be arrested. The federal government claims a new gas reservation policy will bring down prices. From July next year, East Coast producers will have to allocate 20% of new gas supplies to the domestic market. The reservation will not apply to exporters with existing contracts. Resources Minister Madeleine King says the change will benefit households and businesses.
7: It's a structural shift which changes the bargaining balance and creates really a buyer's market for domestic gas buyers, whether that be for power for industry, indeed. And that's how we expect it'll drive down gas prices.
6: Australia's special envoy to combat anti-Semitism has told the Bondi Royal Commission anti-Semitism undermines Australian values. Gillian Siegel has given evidence in Sydney warning of the risk posed by social media in spreading fashionable anti-Semitism. A senior Liberal MP says the party has low expectations it'll win the Farrer by-election on Saturday. The federal by-election has been called after Susan Lee quit politics following her dumping as Liberal leader in February. Miss Lee held the regional New South Wales seat for 25 years. But Andrew Hastie says it's unlikely the Liberals will hold on and believes the electorate will be represented by One Nation.
8: This is going to be a really tough fight for us. We've got low expectations. We're putting in a good showing. Obviously, Anthony Albanese and the Labor Party haven't shown up because they know they'd cop a pasting. But we'll see what happens on Saturday.
6: A Brisbane man will face court next month, accused of harassing state and federal parliamentarians on social media. The 32-year-old is charged with using a carriage service to menace, harass or cause offence. A cruise ship with an outbreak of hantavirus is heading towards the Canary Islands. Three people on board have died, with eight cases linked to the outbreak. The first plane carrying passengers airlifted off the ship has landed in Amsterdam. And police are looking into potential links to organised crime after a man was kidnapped at gunpoint from Sydney's southwest. Checking Sport, Carlton coach Michael Voss has confirmed the return of George Hewitt to the side for tomorrow night's clash against Brisbane. The club's reigning best and fairest winner has not been seen since round four, spending time in the VFL. Hawthorn has made three changes for tonight's clash against Fremantle in Perth, with co-captains Jai Newcombe and James Sisley both overcoming injuries to play. And the Spurs have levelled their NBA conference semi-final with the Timberwolves at 1-1. That's the latest. I'm Hugh Phillips.
9: That was the Sunshine Sport Update.
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12: Let's take a look at what we can expect over the next couple of days weather-wise. Tomorrow is going to be sunny, dropping down to 11 with a high of 24 degrees. Saturday, sunny 23, and Sunday, sunny and 24. Right now in Wattle Grove, it's 19 degrees.
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0: Ellie Goulding on Sunshine. You're with Beck and Asa, and we have a guest coming up very soon.
1: We do indeed. We're going to be joined once again by Nature Play WA CEO, Dr. Kelsey Prabawasia. We're going to talk about how you don't always have to spend a lot of money for kids to have fun.
0: Yeah, you don't have to buy toys.
1: Mm-hmm.
0: You can just buy them, pick up a rock.
1: Yeah, and say, go and see what you can do with this.
0: I always liked it when, someone gave me bubble wrap.
1: Oh, everyone loves bubble wrap. I still love bubble wrap.
0: The thing is, each little bubble probably gives you about 10 seconds of entertainment.
1: Yeah.
0: So just times 10 seconds by how many bubbles you got.
1: Mm.
0: That's great.
1: Then when you're sick of doing them individually, you just fold up and jump on them.
0: Yeah, it's true. It's so true. There is a moment where you just lose it.
1: Yeah.
0: I can't get them all at once.
1: It's so much fun.
0: It is a lot of fun. We'll get to her very soon after we are messengers.
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1: Who wants to play video games? Stop
2: playing. Go outside. Outside is good.
3: It is.
4: Oh, wow.
5: It's beautiful.
0: It's what?
3: It is time to have a chat about getting outside. We are joined by Nature Play WA CEO, Dr. Kelsey Prabhawasia. Welcome.
4: Hello. Thank you for having me.
0: Good to have you in the studio. Sometimes we give you a call, but it's nice to have you in the flesh.
4: It is delightful to be here. Yep, very happy to see you both.
0: And the topic today is Nature Play on a budget, why you don't need expensive toys, I guess, for kids to have fun. You don't have to buy them those, like, mini, like tractors.
3: Oh,
0: those are cool, though.
3: Single-use plastics.
0: Oh, right, okay. Yeah, microplastics. Is this really what the conversation's about?
4: It could be. It could be. I think the idea is it spans from multi-million dollar playgrounds to the stuff that we buy kids in our houses. I think the message is sort of applicable across all of those areas.
0: So what do you mean by you don't need expensive toys? Like, what's the alternative?
4: Everything and anything. So what we know from kids, and if you kind of observe kids, they will play happily with anything and everything, including just their own imagination. Mm. And sometimes we try to sort of overcompensate for goodness knows what, perhaps our busyness or seeing what other kids have. But the reality is that kids can play with anything and they love it. And the sort of less structured thing you give them to play with, the more options there are. So just a gentle reminder, everyone's feeling a bit of a pinch at the moment, that you do not need to spend money on expensive toys. It doesn't bring more joy or better benefits for the kids.
0: Do you think as well with, like, simple toys, like I grew up with basically just like a tree and a a soccer ball.
4: Yeah.
0: I think that triggered so much creativity. Like, it becomes really versatile, whereas like a specific toy kind of gives you only one or two options.
4: That's exactly it, Asa. When we play, or when kids play, the less complex the thing is that they're playing with, the more ways they can play with it. So, you know, for example, a sheet or a pillowcase, give that to a kid, it can be a million things. You know, it can be a cape, a cubby house.
0: I'm just picturing the kid opening that for their birthday. It's a fitted sheet.
3: For us, it's
6: the
3: box.
6: It could be a parachute.
3: The box that everything comes in. Yeah. The boxes are a hot commodity in my house. They are often fought over, and we have to get rid of them in secret. Otherwise, there is, you know, a meltdown.
0: I was going to say, do you feel like that's the case for you, Beck?
3: Oh, yes, definitely. And at the moment, like I've been telling you, my kids are obsessed with playing in the neighbour's bush out the front. So I'm always like, are you okay? And he comes along and makes the old tin telephone for him. So
4: yeah, gorgeous.
3: Just lovely.
4: Yeah, that's the kind of thing. And, you know, from the house, just to be clear, I'm not saying give your kids old sheets for birthday presents.
0: Well, okay, I'm glad we cleared that up.
4: I mean, you can, whatever. But yeah, it also extends to the outside. So whether we're talking about playing inside, playing in the backyard or playing outside, kids will find a way, you know, sticks and honky nuts, a bit of mud. As soon as they get sticks, they start to build things, sometimes also fight. But that's also a skill to learn as well. So, yeah, it's a reminder that the more complex a toy is, usually the more expensive it is, the less way that kids can use it, and so the quicker they get bored of it. And also developmentally, the less challenging it is too.
0: Mm. Just for like a finishing thought here, how do you think a parent who might have bought maybe too many toys, like I know that my sister-in-law, she's like, man, we have too much stuff, and they're kind of mentally overloaded, too many options, how do you even make that transition, like wean them off toys and onto a stick?
4: It's a really good question. It's something I've been through a couple of times with my kids. Once because we moved countries, and then another time because we got overwhelmed with things in the house. Yeah. And sometimes it's because of gifts and birthdays and end of year, whatever. It's not necessarily that you've purchased them all. And there's kind of two ways that I generally go about it. And one is the what's your precious things that you really want to keep, and which are the ones that we can give to some other kids. And so whether it's other kids that we know, or whether it's kids that we know are having a harder time than us, and it's so much easier for the kids to give their stuff away when they know it's going to other children. And often we think about, particularly with one of my really empathetic little kids, you know, that finds it hard to give away her stuff, we think about, well, what about kids that don't have this, or that, you know, they have to share with all their brothers and sisters, and you've got four to yourself. And and so it's a nice lesson like that too.
3: How does this open-ended non-structured play help with brain development? Is there any science behind it?
4: There's a lot of science behind it. Yeah. A lot of it comes from creativity. And when we're watching kids play, we often just think, you know, they're just using their imagination. There's a lot of emotional and cognitive development that happens with that. That's what play is for kids. It's, you know, learning and whatever. But if they're playing with other kids as well, it's that rule setting and conversations, because when you just have, for example, a sheet and some sticks, it's not obvious what you're meant to do with it. And so you have to create together and really cooperate and come up with the rules of the game and the roles and what we're going to do and what we will or won't do. Whereas when it's a game that's defined or a toy that's really defined, you don't need any of that. And for example, if it's something the kids are playing online, they know exactly, they can play it together without talking.
3: Yeah.
4: So yeah, lots of benefits.
0: That's so interesting. I never thought to consider the rules that you would have to implement. Like, that's a whole nother like way of thinking. So that's really interesting as well. Dr. Kelsey Prabhawasir, thank you so much for joining us in the flesh in the studio and chatting to us about why you don't necessarily need expensive toys. We look forward to catching up with you next time.
4: Thank you so much.

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1: Good afternoon, Sunshine family. It's Grace with your traffic update. A vehicle fire does remain on the Mitchell Freeway northbound at Shenton Avenue in Currumbine. Multiple lanes are affected at the moment with DFIS on site. The traffic is heavy on the approach. Please close all windows and vents if you are in the area. And a vehicle recovery is ongoing on Thomas Road. It's closed westbound between... Oh, Grace, you've dropped out.
2: Yeah. We have lost her. She's a good girl, so it's unfortunate. We do like her, but that's okay. We will press on by saying goodbye.
3: Yeah, we're out of here. But if you want to come down and say hi tomorrow, we're going to be live from 3 to 6 at the Lakeside Rec Centre.
2: Yes, definitely come down and see us in the flesh, especially if you want to play My School Rules. That's a kids' trivia. And we want to do it in person.
3: Yeah, and whilst you're there, drop off your donations for Heart for the Homeless because it is a drop-off location.
2: Yeah, and by that, we need new essential items like sleeping bags, pillows, blankets, etc. You can head to our website. I think there's a list.
3: Yeah, full list of everything that we are accepting. But we will see you tomorrow.
2: Yes, bye, guys.
3: Bye, love you.
2: We'll leave you with Savage Garden before news and sport. Bye, love you.

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1: 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A budget built around health and housing, first home buyers winners tonight, but it's belt tightening for our public sector workforce. Plus security blitz as ISIS brides and their children arrive home. The race to find the Australian who's already returned home from the deadly virus cruise ship. Plus we'll take you live to Optus Stadium as Frio takes on the Hawks.
2: This is 9 News Perth with Michael Thompson.
1: Good evening. State Budget 2026 is headlined by cost of living help for West Australian families. $100 cash boost for everyone with a driver's licence and a fresh funding commitment to families with school-aged kids. $150 for primary school children, $250 for those in high school. Also announced today, a financial lifeline for WA's first home buyers. In the detail, an increase to the stamp duty threshold for first home buyers, a $100,000 boost to $600,000. The government's mission is to fix health and housing, $9.1 billion and $4.7 billion to be spent respectively. And our government can afford it. WA's budget surplus is a whopper, $3.5 billion, $1 billion more than expected at the end of last year. Make

0: budget breakdown.
1: Monique Stevens has had a difficult year. The mother of two and PR awarders is recently separated, now having to adjust to a single income.
2: Incredibly tough. Quite a difficult transition for anybody, especially given the current circumstances and, you know, the cost of living.
1: She'll be eligible for the new $100 fuel payment on offer to anyone with a driver's licence from July 1. Access through the Service WA app, you'll need to provide your licence number and bank details. $100 put directly into your account to be spent on anything. And while it may only cover one tank of petrol, this working mother says every bit helps.
2: I can use that $100, you know, to put towards school books and to put towards uniforms.
3: Mr. Speaker, the war in the Middle East has had far-reaching and material impacts on commodity prices. Western Australia has not been immune from these impacts.
1: Drivers today reacting to the new fuel payments.
4: It's a bit of a short-term kind of solution to a long-term problem right now, but I suppose they're doing something.
5: While it's good to, you know, keep it even and support everyone, there is a massive disparity between people's income levels.
1: It's the centrepiece of $1 billion worth of cost of living sweeteners. But power and water costs are increasing, and running a car will cost you an extra $35. With free public transport on Sundays and for students, families can save $181 a year. The Treasurer claiming with the fuel payment, the average household is $222 better off.
6: A single parent with three children, that person's going to get $100. Another household with two parents is going to get $200 that has two incomes coming into the household. It's not fair and it's not targeted.
1: For concession card holders, an extra 10% on your rebates, student assistant payments continuing in Term 3. In Rita Saffiotti's third budget, housing is the focus. $4.7 billion to build, buy and rent thousands of properties across the state. And today, more. For locked-out first home buyers, nearly $300 million will be spent to lift the stamp duty exemption threshold from $500,000 to $600,000. Concessions also expanding to homes worth up to $800,000. And to encourage new builds, vacant land purchases up to $450,000 will also be stamp duty free. The government confident it will help thousands into the property market, but not everyone is convinced.
7: There's not much in today's budget that's going to fix the housing crisis that we are currently in at the moment.
1: The biggest spend, $9 billion on our buckling health system, but still no plan for a new hospital in our growing northern suburbs.
8: Where is our next big hospital going? I still can't get an answer to that question, and I think that's very concerning.
1: The debt monster tamed this year, but it's growing, set to peak at $44 billion by the middle of 2029. And as the war in the Middle East rages on, the government grapples with uncertainty. It's still confident WA's economy is on the up.
3: This budget is a positive plan for our future, and I commend the budget to the House.
9: State politics reporter Holly Edwards-Smith is live this hour. Holly, the losers in this budget are our public sector workers.
1: 1,500 of them, Michael. They're being asked to take voluntary redundancies. The government today making it clear, though, that this will not impact our frontline workers. So no teachers, police officers or nurses will be asked to move on from their job. Instead, this will likely impact back of office staff across various government departments. And we have seen cuts like this before. Some back in 2014 were actually then attributed to a drop in the iron ore price and a slowing of the economy. That's certainly not the case in 2026. The Treasurer says these cuts were actually asked for by various heads of department. And while it will cost our state in the short term, by 2030, it's set to save almost $500 million.
9: Holly, thank you. The Premier of Western Australia, Roger Cook, joins us live now. Premier, thanks for your time tonight. Your public sector is running at a $5 billion loss. Should you be saving more for your revenue windfall?
10: Well, Michael, this budget is about being responsible and making sure that we can provide the investments that people need. In this case, it's $1 billion investment in cost of living relief. But that comes off the back of strong budgetary and financial management. So the fiscal strategy that we've put in place is about continuing with that discipline, which has become a hallmark of our budget management.
9: Hearing a lot about inflation.

0: At the moment, Premier, WA families will get in this budget hundreds of dollars in payments for school-aged kids, plus the fuel payment. Isn't this what the RBA has warned governments against? Won't this drive inflation up?
1: Well, we don't believe that it is inflationary. The growth in the Western Australian economy comes predominantly from the private sector. The spending of the private sector is investing in the WA economy to continue to grow our economy. This budget is about doing three things: making sure we keep the economy strong, creating jobs, making sure we invest in housing and health to support Western Australian households, and providing real cost of living relief. So we're very proud of the balance that we've struck. It's about delivering for the WA community.
0: Premier, did you look at broadening the stamp duty concession beyond first home buyers?
1: 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That's why we're focused on one, first home buyers, but two, residential off the plan, buying residential homes off the plan, particularly for multi-dwelling and villas and townhouses of the sort. So we're trying to make sure that we use these concessions to drive supply into our market, not unnecessary. Necessarily increasing demand.
0: Premier Roger Cook, thank you for your time tonight.
1: Thank you, Michael.
0: As we just heard, this budget is built around housing, the stamp duty threshold increase. Some positive news for first-time buyers trying to break into the market.
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2: Right now, there are only 119 listings in Perth under the $500,000 mark, according to REWA. But now, first home buyers have 267 properties to choose from without paying stamp duty under the new $600,000 cap. 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
6: WA's population has soared by 400,000 in the past 5 years, but growth is starting to slow, which is a positive sign for buyers. The growth rate is expected to drop to 1.8% this year.
2: In a move the Treasurer says will balance the demand spend, housing supply is also getting a $1.3 billion budget boost.
7: Housing supply is critical. The government has done well on that, but now we need the workers to deliver.
2: Jenny Shon, Nine News.
0: Now to Opposition Leader Basil Zemplis. Basil, you've had a few hours to digest this state budget. How do you rate it on cost of living help?
8: Michael, good evening. Not a lot of immediate relief, and that's the problem that West Australians have already said in the aftermath of this budget. Many of the people that Nine News has spoken to today are saying exactly that. How does this help me with the cost of living pressures that I'm feeling right now, today, and how does it help me with the housing crisis that we are experiencing today? So it hasn't addressed the immediate issues. And remember, this government have had 10 years to get the state in better shape in regards to these matters. They have not delivered. Lots of announcements, but no delivery and nothing immediate.
0: Should the stamp duty concession have gone further?
8: Well, we called for them to go further. A 20% reduction is what we wanted across the board. It's all about mobility into the market. And as we know, the average house price now is so high, this is barely going to make a difference. There are so few houses that people will be able to find at this new level that it really is not going to make a significant difference. We thought a 20% cut across the board would have been much better to stimulate the market and get that mobility that's required to get housing moving in Western Australia.
0: Basil, there's no extra funding for this racetrack in this budget, but the amount the government is spending on this fuel sweetener is less than the cost of the controversial project. Thoughts?
8: Well, I've got to say, Michael, it is some form of modern economic miracle that when everything is going up in the world around us and right here in Western Australia, somehow, mysteriously and amazingly, the cost of the Burswood racetrack program, a year later after it was announced, is still locked in at $217.5 million. I don't know how they've done it, and I don't think West Australians know how they've done it.
9: Opposition Leader Basil Zemplis, thanks for your time tonight. Now let's wrap up this with our contributor, Gary Adsett. Gary, welcome to you. You've heard from the Premier and the Opposition Leader. What stood out for you?
10: WA's economy, Michael, is truly remarkable. There's no doubt about that. Eight enormous surpluses in a row, largely thanks to iron ore royalties and a better GST deal. COVID couldn't knock us off track, nor could the war in the Middle East, Michael.
9: We've had a budget surplus. It's $3.5 billion. Now, that's the envy of every other state in Australia. Should we have expected more cost of living help?
10: Well, make no mistake. I mean, the government could do better than the scattergun $100 fuel vouchers. They are spending more on that controversial Burswood racetrack alone, for example. But Roger Cook and Rita Saffioti are in a very comfortable place in their third term of government. The question for voters here is whether they feel like they are better or worse off, despite these rivers of gold. Now, we won't get an answer to that for another 3 years at the next state election, Michael.
9: Gary, thank you. Group of women who left Australia to marry Islamic State fighters is back home, touching down at Melbourne and Sydney airports today. Waiting at both airports, a team of Australian Federal Police officers and detectives.
11: So-called ISIS bride Janae Safar taken to a Sydney police station. An hour earlier, arriving home to a welcome party made up of federal police and detectives.
12: We were just sat there waiting to get off the aeroplane, and obviously captain said, take seats, bit of an issue, whatever. And some big burly, obviously, police officers came and escorted a family off the plane.
11: On the Sydney flight, Safar and her nine-year-old son, she left Australia in 2015 and married an Islamic State fighter who died in 2017. In Melbourne, three other ISIS brides and eight children experienced a similar homecoming as the group moved out of a refugee camp in Syria and edged towards Australia. Debate has raged.
13: These people turned their back on our country to support this terrorist organisation.
14: Surely we want them back here in Australia where they can both face the full force of the law and also be de-radicalised.
11: There's the children.
15: The kids have got nothing to do with this. They didn't make the decision to travel to Syria and the Middle East, and we've got an obligation to ensure that they're safe.
11: And where they'll live.
16: Western Sydney is always a dumping ground of their unwanted, unfortunately in this case, I'd like to say more severe words, but unwanted rubbish. And we're going to cop them again. You can bet your bottom dollar.
17: I've got trust and faith in the Federal Police to do their job to keep Australians safe.
11: Those safeguards will include the women and the children undergoing a reintegration and de-radicalisation program.
18: The success rate of de-radicalisation programs, as somebody who sat on the Intelligence and Security Committee when I was on the backbench, is not high.
11: James Wilson, Nine News.
9: It started on a cruise ship in the Atlantic tonight. A deadly hantavirus outbreak could impact up to six continents. Health authorities conducting tests around the world after reports an Australian left the ship 2 weeks ago to return home.
19: Contact tracing, isolating, and an infected cruise ship. No, it isn't COVID, and this isn't 2020. This is the Andy strain of hantavirus.
20: This one particular virus has been associated with some limited human-to-human transmission.
19: 146 people are still on board. But 23 passengers disembarked on April 24, returning to their homes all over the globe. Tonight, reports an Australian was among that group. People linked to the virus now all over Europe. Three passengers medically evacuated in the past few hours. Two are now in hospital in the Netherlands. Two others are self-isolating in the UK as a precaution. And there are people being monitored for potential infection in at least three US states. Dutch authorities say around 40 passengers disembarked the ship in St. Helena. while another former passenger has tested positive in Switzerland.
20: This patient is isolated and the wife actually has no symptoms, but she's self-isolating just as a precaution.
1: Officials believe the virus was brought on to the MV Hondius by a Dutch couple who have died. The working theory is that the husband and wife were infected on a birdwatching trip in Argentina, which included a visit to a landfill site where they may have been exposed to infected rodents. The ship departed South America on April 1. 36 days on, three people have died and the virus has now spread to two other continents.
19: MV Hondius now sailing to the Canary Islands, where passengers will undergo a health assessment before being repatriated. In London, Hannah Sinclair, Nine News.
9: People have gathered in Forest Chase tonight for a vigil to honour the life of Kumanjai little baby, Bianca Carboni. It's been 1 week since the five-year-old's body was found.
21: The thoughtful vigil started with a minute's silence, Michael. Hundreds of attendees wearing Kumanjai little baby's favourite colour with flowers and candles in hand. It's now been a week since the five-year-old girl was found dead near Alice Springs. Police charging 47-year-old Jefferson Lewis. Vigils held across the country tonight. Alice Springs also remembering the little girl. The tight-knit community and entire nation now in mourning, Michael.
9: Bianca, thank you for the update. Well, it's the Fremantle Dockers' biggest game of the year so far. Optus Stadium tonight, a top four test against Hawthorn. Sean Lindsay is there for us. Sean, their premiership credentials are on the line.
22: Absolutely, Michael. It's the first time the Dockers will face a top four side this year with their huge clash against Hawthorn starting only moments ago. The cheers certainly emanating from that stadium. Fremantle back in a primetime Thursday night slot here at Optus with the AFL and club expecting 48,000 spectators here tonight. It won't be the biggest Dockers home crowd this year. That was the Len Hall tribute match against the Blues, which was around 54,000 spectators. A wave of purple with some brown and gold descending on Optus Stadium this evening.
23: Very, very busy, crowded, like sardines on the train, but we're all happy to be going to the game.
24: I think it's going to be quite a close match, but I hope they win by a lot.
25: Go, you're fun!
26: I'm hoping for a good game and we win by 7 points in the end.
22: Later in sport, just how the Dockers have started. Michael, you'll hear it all and more.
9: Sean, thank you. It is a perfect night for football. And Natalia Cooper, it's also clear skies for a special light show there in Bentley.
27: Yes, Tomo, we're getting a sneak peek at Creatures on Campus, which is happening at Curtin University tomorrow and Saturday nights. You can find giant illuminated animals like the very cute pandas that you can see behind me. Well, an icy blast has swept across the southeast of the country with snow falling in the alpine regions in Victoria and New South Wales. Falls even making it to suburbs in the Dandenong Ranges near Melbourne. Our low was 9.7 before a lovely top of 23.6 around a quarter past three. A high will bring us more fine weather over the coming days and it'll warm up early next week in northerly winds ahead of a cold front. And your all-important Mother's Day forecast is coming up a little bit later, Tomo.
9: It is a special day. Natalia, thank you. Donald Trump's latest warning to Iran as Pope Leo hits back at the US president. Details next.
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9: Lungs turning into a toxic paste. His mum, Katie, a professional baker, urging everyone to be wary of the product. Dusty is now awake, his breathing tube removed and showing good progress, which is good news. The day after his top diplomat declared the Iran war was over, Donald Trump has issued a fresh warning, agree or the United States will resume bombing. The president saying a deal could be close as he turned to a fight closer to home.
10: Fight night at the White House.
12: Out here, we're going to have 4,000 seats right in front of the front door of the White House.
10: Donald Trump readying for another first, lining up his fighters in the Oval Office ahead of a UFC showdown on June 14. It's the US president's 80th birthday, and this will be a big bash.
12: I mean, it's truly an honor. It's awesome. It's your birthday. Awesome. It's Flag Day. Wonderful to represent this country. These are the toughest people. These are the greatest fighters in the world. They're all champions.
10: As the commander-in-chief cheers on this fight, he's trying to shut down another. First came a warning to Iran. If they don't agree, the bombing starts, and it will be, sadly, at a much higher level and intensity than it was before. Hours later, Donald Trump was expressing renewed optimism that the US and Iran could put an end to the conflict.
12: We've had very good talks over the last 24 hours, and it's very possible that we'll make a deal.
10: Tonight, Tehran reviewing a plan from Washington. The country's foreign ministry says it will convey its views to the Pakistani side.
30: Well, there is optimism that current talks could lead to an agreement. We've been here before, and it's not a done deal until a deal is done.
12: Never a deadline. It'll happen. It'll happen, but never a deadline.
10: At the White House, Lauren Tomasi, Nine News.
9: Pope Leo has publicly responded to Donald Trump after the US president accused him of endangering a lot of Catholics with his stance on the Iran war. The pontiff says those who criticise him need to speak the truth. US Secretary of State Mark Rubio has touched down in Rome for crucial meetings at the Vatican. Major shake-up to our gas supply is set to slash prices. The government announcing a new scheme forcing exporters to keep a portion of our product here to shore up East Coast reserves.
31: On the left, a gas field in Western Australia. On the right, one from the East Coast. The price of gas in the West, roughly between $6.50 and $8.50 a gigajoule. The cost in the East, doubled between $13 and $15. One major difference, WA keeps more of its gas for itself.
32: Australia has been the only gas exporting country in the world without some form of reservation. That changes.
31: From July 1 next year, the equivalent of 20% of gas exports will be required to be supplied to Australian markets. With the promise of lowering prices here, the reserve won't apply to contracts entered before this year, but will apply to the spot market.
33: Our gas market prices will no longer be hostage to international markets.
34: We need more coming out from under the ground, and we need more of that working hard for Australians.
31: Gas remains the main form of heating for some Australian homes, but with coal power stations coming offline, it will be increasingly vital for baseload power and energy security required for heavy industry and manufacturing.
32: Australian gas under Australian water, under Australian soil, is very important for Australia's future.
31: The 20% reserve, more than WA, more than the Liberal Party proposed last year, and more than producers expected.
1: Now, there's no need for such a heavy-handed approach when we can see at the moment that the market is very well supplied and prices are lower than they've been in years.
31: Australia's gas has been a trump card in recent international negotiations over fuel. This reserve, chosen over the popular flat gas tax, as a way of preserving an industry that says it's under threat. Charles Croucher, Nine News.
9: Tensions are boiling over in the seat of Farah ahead of Saturday's by-election to choose a replacement for former opposition leader Susan Lee. Federal politics reporter Amanda Kopp is in Albury.
11: Tension between these two parties has played out between a One Nation volunteer and a federal Liberal senator over a sign that claimed that the One Nation candidate here had previously approached the Labor Party before ultimately settling on One Nation. Now, that scuffle didn't come to blows, but it did result in a bit of a confused response from Pauline Hanson, that party's leader, first apologising and then retracting that apology later today. Here she was at the Albury Airport.
13: I'm going to meet that volunteer and I'm going to shake his hand and I'm going to stand by him.
11: Now, James Patterson, the Liberal senator in question, says that any kind of disagreement should never result in violence. He's not pressing any charges, but it does show that the fight between One Nation and the Liberal Party is certainly seeing tempers flare.
9: Australian cricket legend David Warner admits he made a mistake after he was busted drink driving in Sydney over the Easter long weekend. 39-year-old returned a blood alcohol reading twice the legal limit. He wasn't in court today as the case was heard for the first time.
14: He accepts that was a reckless decision, a foolish decision to get in his car instead of taking an Uber.
9: While Warner has taken responsibility, he does have an issue with how the RBT was conducted. His lawyer revealing it took officers 52 minutes to take a sample due to a problem with the breathalyzer. Couple renting in Hamilton Hill are homeless tonight. Next, an uninvited guest flying into their front of their house in a nighttime shock. Fire rips through a car wrecker's yard in Maddington. How far is too far when it comes to outsourcing your life to AI? And brash and outspoken, the founder of CNN, Ted Turner, dies.
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0: Half a dozen vehicles, including a bus and a forklift, have been destroyed by a fire at a Maddington auto wreckers. Happened just before 11 this morning. Fire crews battling strong winds and fuel loads.
1: So the quick response by the fire is, you know, within 2 minutes of the first bang, second bang, they were here pretty quickly.
0: Cause of the fire, accidental. Parked car has been sent flying into the front of a Hamilton Hill home. In a night fright for residents, tonight a man is charged as those who live at the property work are left homeless.
2: Smashing into a Hamilton Hill home. A Holden Commodore ute flying up Stratton Street about 11:30 last night. Hitting a white Mitsubishi parked in the driveway, sending it into the rental property kitchen.
3: As soon as we pull in, we just hear massive boom. And we're like, oh, run out, obviously. Everything okay?
2: Multiple people spotted running from the scene.
4: Then we just checked if there was anyone that they'd gone out the car.
5: By the time that I opened the door and I saw the guys just ran.
2: The couple who live here not injured, one in another room, the other at work. We've been told the property is insured, but as for the tenants, they say they'll be staying with friends until they can figure out what to do next. A 32-year-old man now facing multiple charges, including careless driving and refusing to comply with police breath testing. Amber Wilkinson, Nine News.
0: The brothers of Virginia Giuffre, Jeffrey Epstein's most prominent abuse survivor, have requested an inquest into her death. Virginia Giuffre's brothers say their sister was let down by police response in the months before she died by suicide on a rural WA property. From booking a holiday to managing the family budget, more and more West Australians are using artificial intelligence to help make big life decisions. But tonight we explore if it's a helping hand or a digital trap.
6: Shannon Gracie has her hands full with three kids. Time poor, she's turning to AI for help. From meal planning...
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6: She regularly uses platforms like ChatGPT and Claude.
7: It can just really help with the everyday life that everybody's sort of struggling with at the moment, with, you know, trying to look after kids, families, work.
9: Australians are using AI 4 times as much as our population size would predict, and 47% of our use is for personal purposes.
6: Such as asking relationship questions like, is my partner right for me? How can I get family members to do chores without an argument? Or telling it to write a successful job application. Tourism professor Pierre used AI for a 9-day family holiday to Singapore, surprised at the detailed itinerary.
10: You have to tell it about the context, so you might say I'm travelling with my wife and 2 teenage kids and these are the activities they like.
6: 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It can provide false, misleading or fabricated information known as hallucinations, concerning around important topics like health and finances.
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6: McKenna Bailey, Nine News.
0: Tributes tonight for US billionaire businessman Ted Turner, who's died at the age of 87 after a battle with dementia. Known as the Mouth of the South, Turner founded CNN, the United States' first 24-hour cable news network. His ex-wife of 10 years, actress Jane Fonda, today led tributes, posting he had a big life, a brilliant mind and a soaring sense of humour. And 80s music sensation Bonnie Tyler has been rushed to hospital for emergency intestinal surgery. 74-year-old Welsh singer, whose hits include It's a Heartache and Total Eclipse of the Heart, said to be recuperating well. And controversial social media figure Clavicula has been charged, accused of firing a gun at an apparent dead alligator in Florida. The 20-year-old whose real name is Braden Eric Peters, accused of unlawfully shooting the weapon, along with two others in March. The looks-maxing influencer made headlines recently after a suspected drug overdose at a nightclub while live streaming on social media. What's about to happen to supermarket shelf prices after sport? Effie Zahos breaks it all down. And our emergency services lead the way, rolling up their sleeves for an important cause. But first, Paddy Sweeney's here with Sport. And Paddy, the Dockers' biggest test yet is here.
12: Right here, Tomo. Fellow Premiership hopefuls Hawthorn are in Fremantle's sights as a Thursday night top four test takes place in the West. The Eagles drop a young gun trying to wrestle their demons, and Cooper's ton of fun sets a new record in the IPL.
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18: G'day, champions. Leah and Dan here. We got highlights for you from this morning's show. We had a lot of fun. Shannon was in. Have a listen. I have become the mediator in my family between all the different campaigns and parties and, you know, making sure everyone is not going to kill each other.
19: Bringing the peace.
20: Probably because you don't get so emotionally heightened.
18: That would be it. That would be it. Emotional disability.
20: Oh, well, so. I wasn't going to say that.
18: No, that's fine.
20: Just a different ability.
18: We got Lisa on the line from Singleton. Good morning.
21: Good morning, guys.
18: Lisa, what role have you taken on in your family?
21: Well, it's sort of been thrust upon me. I end up being the person that has to make a speech at family events, even when it's not planned.
20: Yes.
21: Or especially when it's not planned.
20: Yeah.
21: Yeah. I have three brothers, and every time they say, oh, Lise, can you just say something? And I'll go, well, this wasn't planned. They're like, oh, you just make it up. You'll be fine. And
18: we're at a Chinese restaurant.
21: It was my mum and dad. Pardon?
18: We're at a Chinese restaurant. I don't need to give a speech, guys.
21: Yeah. Well, yeah, the first time was at my parents' 25th wedding anniversary. So it was there was about 150 people.
18: Okay.
21: And they said, Lisa, someone has to make a speech. And it was terrible. And then the next time was my dad's 70th and my mum's 80th. It's always a really special event. And they go, Lisa, can you make a speech?
18: Aww.
21: And, so that's become my thing. Apparently, that's my role in the family.
18: Well, that's good.
20: Incredible.
18: There's great trust there then, Lisa.
20: Yes,
18: that's what
20: indeed.
18: It is.
20: Good with your words.
18: Well done, Lisa. Thank you for your call.
20: So now she just comes prepared.
19: Yeah, that's everything.
18: She's just all
20: any milestone, she's like, yeah.
21: I just have some palm cards.
12: Fremantle and Hawthorn are underway in a Thursday night top four clash at Optus Stadium. Hawks small forward Nick Watson showing his class, converting from a tight angle in the opening 2 minutes of the match before Michael Frederick kick-started the Dockers' account.
22: Well, out to Frederick, may have set up something special here. Frederick blasting inside 50, heads for home and lifts the roof.
12: Approaching quarter time, the Dockers hold a two-point advantage. Eagles coach Andrew McQualter has swung the axe for Sunday's away clash against the Demons. Young gun Elijah Hewitt has been dropped after just 8 touches in the loss against Richmond.
1: Elijah Hewitt, one of three Eagles not making the trip to Melbourne for their Demons clash. Harry Schonberg also sent back to the Waffle, while Matt Owies recovers from a calf strain. Harry Edwards in line to play his first game since he was concussed in round two. Bo Allen, Clay Hall, Jack Williams, Jack Hutchinson and Harvey Johnston named in the extended squad. Sydney's marquee recruit Charlie Curnow missing Saturday's Kangaroos fixture with an abdominal issue. Coach Dean Cox adamant they have the firepower to cover for the spearhead.
3: Now an opportunity for some players that have been playing in the VFL. They've been going really well and hopefully they can fill the void.
1: Defender Jai Sarong also sidelined with hamstring tightness. Giants goal kicker Jesse Hogan failing to recover from a hip concern. The Coleman medalist joining Xavier O'Halloran, Ryan Angwin and Lee Kalea as casualties, ahead of a matchup with Essendon. GWS say Lachie Whitfield will play despite icing his ankle at training.
19: It's a little frustrating, but that's the game, and sometimes you go through patches like this where you just have to manage it and we'll do that. Real trust in our depths. So we'll need to lean on that again this week.
1: High-profile Bombers back Ben Mackay dropped for his first VFL game in 7 years. And Perth Demons colt turned Brisbane recruit Kobe Evans has been handed a four-match suspension for using a homophobic slur in the VFL. The 18-year-old is yet to make his Lions debut. Jack Fenwick, Nine News.
12: West Aussie cricketer Cooper Connolly has become the youngest overseas player to score a century in the Indian Premier League.
23: Swings and gets it away. So a first 100 in T20 cricket for Cooper Connolly. First season in the IPL. And he gets a hand from his teammates.
12: The 22-year-old hit an unbeaten 107 from just 59 deliveries, but it wasn't enough for the Punjab Kings. Sunrisers Hyderabad defending 235 as Pat Cummins took two wickets. The Perth Bears have come under scrutiny for not yet signing a marquee player. Live to coach Mal Meninga. And Mal, it's great to have you here in the West. PNG have already landed star Jerome Luai and also the NRL's greatest try scorer in Alex Johnson. Is the criticism of the Perth Bears fair?
24: Certainly not, Paddy. Thanks for having me on. No, we're very happy where we are in our space. I think our recruitment team has done a terrific job. I think we've got some quality players coming to the team, the squad for next year. We've got players that are going to be marquees, Paddy. You know, so we're building for the future. We're having sustainable success. That's our goal. That's our cultural bit. We'll make sure that we do that properly and not listen to the outside noise.
12: So we know the Chiefs are able to offer tax-free contracts. Is that an unfair advantage, Mal?
24: We understand the conditions that we're in the competition by, you know. So, again, we're not even thinking about, you know, what's happening out externally. We're making sure that what's in our four walls, you know, we can control, and making sure that everything we do is to the best of our ability, Paddy. So, you know, again, I reiterate, you know, we're very happy where we are. A lot of stuff needs to be done internally, so to make sure that we kick off, you know, November 1st in the best possible fashion.
12: Now, rival coaches have almost come on supporting the Bears. Trent Robinson and Ivan Cleary believe that Perth should be getting some help in signing a big name player. Do you lobby the NRL for some assistance?
24: We love the fact that, you know, we've got coaches, and, you know, I'm quite close to a few coaches in the NRL, you know, supporting us over here. They want to see a successful Perth Bears, Paddy. That's really important, you know. So, and from my point of view, you know, it's important that, you know, we kick off in the right manner. We want to be competitive, you know. So that's my focus at the moment, and we want to build the respect of the Western Australian community and the sporting community over here. So that's my focus, and I really appreciate all the support that we can get.
12: Mal, it's been great to have you on board. Hopefully you can get a footy manager in very, very soon, and we look forward to having you living here permanently in just a couple of months.
24: Thanks, Paddy. Appreciate it.
12: Mal Meninga there, the Perth Bears coach. And while it wasn't the goal fest like the first leg, Paris Saint-Germain will vie for back-to-back European Champions League crowns. Their 1-1 draw against Harry Kane's Bayern Munich, giving the French Giants a 6-5 win on aggregate.
25: I'm pulling it back beautifully, and Dembele has broken the deadlock already.
12: PSG face Arsenal for the trophy at the end of the month. And Tomo, a defiant Mal Meninga there. They have signed nearly 20 players and they are sticking to their guns. No marquees yet, but they're backing themselves in.
26: And he's right. The competition needs a very strong Bears here. I think they'll be fine.
12: Let's hope so.
26: Yeah. Paddy, thank you. The only way is up.
0: 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That is next, and a call out for Perth blood donors as our emergency services roll up their sleeves to help. Then Natalia is live in Bentley and it's looking like nothing but sunshine for our weekend.
2: Yes, Tomo, an absolutely stunning weekend ahead of us. You couldn't ask for a nicer Mother's Day. I will have the full forecast from creatures on campus at Curtin University very soon.
4: Help us share the sunshine. Wholeheartedly connected.
5: Oh, hey, it's Leah and Dan. We're back again to bring you another highlight from our show this morning. We spoke with Pastor Brad Patterson from Perth Hills Church.
7: I've been thinking about the battle in your mind.
8: Oh, yep.
7: And it got me remembering there's a saying out in shearing sheds, and it's an interesting saying, and it's called fighting demons.
8: Yeah.
5: Okay.
7: What it actually means is when the going gets tough, when you're having a hard time, when your body's sore, when you're tired, the first place you feel the pressure isn't actually physical, it's in your thinking. And it's the battle of the demons, they call it, all the thinking, the stinking thinking in your head.
8: Yeah.
7: And it says it's too hard, I can't keep going, I should quit. And here's the thing, if your head's not right, everything about the day feels heavier than it should.
8: True.
7: I'm pretty sure you'd agree this isn't just true in shearing sheds, it's true in life. Some of the hardest battles that I've faced is between my ears, and the thoughts that circle, the doubts that keep speaking, the quiet voice that says you're not going to make it. And here's the powerful thing that I want to encourage our family with, that the Bible says in Romans 12:2, it says that we can actually be transformed by the renewing of our mind.
5: Mm.
7: Notice he doesn't say transform by trying harder or figuring it out. It all starts with not trying harder, but thinking differently.
8: Amen.
7: And God's already given us like the gift of faith. If you're following God, you've got faith. And so that's not the struggle. The struggle's actually in our thinking. And I love this line, this one line that's a part of a book I'm putting together. It says, see, the fight of faith isn't about striving, it's about standing.
5: Great.
7: And really, that's what I want to encourage is maybe you're not out in the shed fighting demons, but you're going through some challenges and you're trying to fix it externally. But the real place where it starts is in our thinking. When we think differently, it has the power to transform our lives as God promises. So what you agree with in our minds will shape how we live our life. So, yeah, just want to encourage our listeners today. This is something I've been walking through myself personally over years and years, which is why I've decided to release, or pre-launch anyway, my first ever book that I'm writing.
5: Oh, cool.
7: Yeah. And it's actually called that. The book is called... Love to. Thank you. It's called The Fight of Faith, and it's really all about that. Not striving harder, but standing firmer on God's truth when you're going through thoughts that tell you all the different things. And it's based on my son's cancer journey and what we went through in a year worth of treatment in hospital. And so, just really want to encourage people, when you're going through a battle, you can fight the good fight of faith that the Bible talks about. And it's a good fight because you're on the winning side.
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0: An update on the so-called ISIS brides now. The Australian Federal Police have just revealed three women have been arrested and will be charged today or tomorrow. 32-year-old woman taken to a Sydney police station will be charged with being part of a terrorist group. Two other women were arrested in Melbourne.
1: It is expected a 53-year-old woman will be charged tonight or tomorrow with the following four Commonwealth offences. Crimes against humanity, enslavement. Crimes against humanity, possess a slave. Crimes against humanity, use a slave. Crimes against humanity, engage in slave trading.
0: They are part of a cohort of women and children who have been in a Syrian refugee camp for years. Australia's food producers are warning that every link in their supply chain has become dramatically more expensive thanks to war in the Middle East. As Money editor Effie Zahos explains, it means the worst of inflation on supermarket shelves is ahead of us.
2: We've heard so much about how higher energy prices sparked by the war will cause inflation in Australia's supply chains. Tonight, the evidence from the Australian Food and Grocery Council. Since the war began on February 28, wheat's up 11%, soybeans oil up 14%, palm oil's up 8%, and animal feeds are up 9%. They're all raw ingredients that go into so many of our foods and fattening the animals we eat. And then there's the byproducts of oil and gas that are also soaring. Fertiliser up 39% since the war began. And poly-based plastics using containers, cling films, bottle caps and packaging up 30%.
3: Consumers are going to be quite shocked at how much of their pantry and how much of their product, how many of the products they rely on use oil as a very fundamental step.
2: It's left food manufacturers on the brink. 98% of respondents to Grocery Council survey say their import costs are up. Nearly one in five said they've risen more than 20%.
3: If Middle East peace is reached next week, there will still be some time for these pressures to flow through the supply chain.
2: In short, brace yourself. Inflation at the checkout might have only just begun.
0: The Financial Crimes Watchdog has launched an investigation into Tabcorp, causing the share price to collapse. Chris Kohler has the details.
4: Tabcorp is no stranger to an investigation or a fine, but this one will have the company sweating. AUSTRAC today said it has a number of serious concerns with Tabcorp's ability to identify, mitigate and manage money laundering and terrorism financing risks. The investigation is in its early stages and the owner of Ladbrokes and Neds is also being looked into, but the Tabcorp share price plunged 23% today. CEO Gillon McLachlan, who used to run the AFL, said he will work constructively with AUSTRAC. Historically, AUSTRAC has landed the three biggest corporate fines in Australian history, so the reaction from shareholders is not surprising. Over on the ASX, and a fresh two-week high was hit as mining companies continue to rise. BHP is now up 10% in a month, and the Aussie dollar remains strong at 72.5 US cents this evening.
0: Time to take a look at the price of fuel across Perth tomorrow. The average for unleaded will decrease down 3 cents a litre to $1.81.1, but you can find it cheaper on Albany Highway in Beckenham, on Nangara Road in Lansdale and on Milner Road in Forestfield. Diesel will decrease by 2 cents a litre to $2.362, but you can find it cheaper on Thomas Road in Oakford. WA's type O blood supply is low and Red Cross Lifeblood needs 700 extra donations this week. Today, local police and ambulance officers rolled up their sleeves to launch the annual emergency services blood drive.
5: It's pointed that we get behind the community, we provide support to them in a different way than we normally do in our first responder role.
0: Lifeblood says winter illness often sees blood donors cancel appointments. Your weekend weather report is up next with Natalia, live from Bentley.
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7: Hey, this is Phil here from Relationship Revive. 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

0: Welcome back to a special preview of Creatures on Campus at Curtin University. It's set to come alive with giant illuminated animals, and it is going to be an absolutely epic festival. Well, we had a really nice day in Perth. Once again, a low of 10, then a top of 24. Right now in Perth, it is in the teens, but it's actually quite lovely outside. Our Junior Weather Watch team at Roseworth Primary in Girraween have done a great job. They've recorded a maximum of 24, and to get your school involved, you can sign up by going to the QR code you can see on your screen. To the charts, and a high is slowly moving east and will continue to bring us fine weather. It'll warm up early next week in northerly winds ahead of a cold front. The southeast of the country has had an icy, snowy blast. Looking ahead to tomorrow, sunny and 21 in Sydney. It'll warm up a touch in Melbourne to 16 with showers, a shower or two, and 14 in Hobart. In our north, sunny and 31 in Broome. Winds will ease in Exmouth for 28 degrees. Carnarvon mostly sunny and 30. Further south, winds easing in Geraldton, Bunbury 22, becoming cloudy in Esperance and 20. On the waters, easterly winds a bit stronger tomorrow at 15 to 20 knots, season swell to around a metre. Across the suburbs, there could be some early smoke haze in Joondalup before a sunny day, clear skies and 23 in Mandurah. So for Perth, tomorrow will be yet another sunny day, warm again at 24 degrees, and it should dip to 11 tonight. Looking ahead, sunshine and 23 on Saturday, Mother's Day on Sunday, blue skies and 24, how lovely, warming up to 25 on Monday, Tuesday warmer still at 26, then a shower or two on Wednesday, up to 4 millimetres and a top of 21, a cold morning on Thursday before a possible shower and 19. What a stunning weekend ahead of us, Tomo. 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
1: And Mother's Day as well. Natalia, thank you. That is Nine News for this Thursday, May 7th, State Budget Day. 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
2: Life Words. Some words to live by from 1 Chronicles chapter 16, verse 11. Seek the Lord and his strength. Seek his presence continually.
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parents want to give their kids everything that money can buy. 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For more great ideas on raising kids, go to families.org.au and check us out on Facebook.

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2: 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Oh!

What's up, family? You're welcome to the show tonight. I'm your host, Nigel Adeyinka Onumari, also known as Nigel O, and this is the Gospel Show here on Sunshine. Thanks for tuning in. Thanks for logging on. Thanks for jumping into the car, turning on the radio, in your workshop, in your shed, in your office, in your school. You might be listening on a plane. Oh my goodness, that's like next level commitment to Sunshine. But wherever you're listening to us from, I'm so glad you've done that tonight, because I've got a host of songs by a host of gospel ministers. I've got a song from Jason Mighty, from Jordan Armstrong, from Jonathan McReynolds. I've got a song from Marvin Sapp, our very own Sarah Table, and our very own Called Out Music as well. So do not go anywhere. I'm going to play now this song. The title of the song is The Power of One, and this one is by Israel Horton.

0: Mary Mary there with their song Are You Ready, and before them was our very own CC Winans with her song Every Time. You're with Nigel O, and this is the Gospel Show here on Sunshine.
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0: 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Hey, real quick.
1: And that was the song Omema by Maverick City Music. You know, I told you guys a couple of weeks ago that I'm going to be having an Afrobeat segment. That's the word. But now I've just played this one, but I promise you, in the next hour, there's going to be an Afrobeat segment with just, I think, two or three songs to follow. 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

0: And the song you just heard was Tonight by JR. And before that was the song Get Well Soon, and that was by Chris Cubbins. You're with Nigel O, and this is the Gospel Show here on Sunshine. Now, that song, Get Well Soon, if anybody is in pain, you know, you're looking to God for healing, I just pray God's anointing, God's power to heal will be upon you from the top of your head to the soles of your feet. He's a faithful God. He will never leave you nor forsake you. His promise to us is that he wishes above all things that we prosper and be in health, even as our souls prosper. And I just speak that over you now. If you are in any way dealing with any health issues, or you know someone, a loved one, a sister, a brother, a cousin, a colleague, a parent, you know, whoever in your sphere of influence or sphere of your social sphere is going through any health challenges, I just pray that upon them now in the name of Jesus. Amen.
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0: Leah Smith there with the song Dream World. And before Leah was Neville D with the song The Sun Will Rise Again. You're with Nigel O, and this is The Gospel Show here on Sunshine.
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And that was Jason Mighty with his song Praise I Do. I beg your pardon. And before that was We Will Worship with their song More of Love. You know, if you've been a Christian as long as I've been, there's sometimes your faith is tested. The word of God that you proclaim and you declare and you've read so many times will be brought to some kind of test. And honestly, we're asked to walk by faith and not by sight. And that's my encouragement to you tonight, that you walk by faith and not by sight. A lot of times we try to figure out these things ourselves. We try to say, Lord, yeah, you know, I don't want to embarrass you. I don't want, no. It's God. He's made the promise. He's going to fulfill his word. All we just have to do is have faith to see it happen. Even the word of God says that if you have faith as small as a mustard seed and you speak to mountains in front of you to get out of the way, they will move. As in, when things happen, when unsurmountable issues come up in your life, you just need to have that faith to step out and speak to that mountain to be cast out of your way. And because of that, well, in saying that, because I've been dealing with just praying and just seeking the face of God on a particular issue, I'm going to play this song from Jonathan Butler. The title of Jonathan's song is so timely for this issue. The title of the song is I Stand on Your Word.

The song you just heard was Why by Jonathan McReynolds. What's up, family? You're welcome to the second half of the show. I am your host, Nigel Adeyinka Onumadi, also known as Nigel O, and this is still the gospel show here on Sunshine. We've been on for about an hour already, and this is just the second half. So if you're just joining us, thanks for doing so. I'm not even going to ask you where you're coming from. I'm not going to be a busybody and be nosy and try to find out where you were for the last hour, because I know you must have been doing stuff that was important to your life and in your world. But as usual, I've still got lots of songs still lined up. I've still got my Afrobeat, a short Afrobeat segment. I said section at the first half of the show. Segment is what I wanted to say, and I'm saying it correctly now. I've still got a few songs lined up. I've still got songs from Dietrich Haddon, from our very own Sarah Table. I've got a song from Pastor Marvin Winans. I've got our very own Limo Blaze as well going to play a song, and a host of other gospel ministers. So just sit back, relax, you know, strap yourself up in your car. When I say strap, your seatbelt, of course, so you're driving safe and you're not breaking any rules or any laws. I'm going to play this song now from Jordan Armstrong, and Jordan's song is Tropicana.

0: That was T. Hattie with the song I Need You Now. And before that was Terrell King with the song A Million Miles. You're with Nigel O, and this is The Gospel Show here on Sunshine.
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0: That was Marvin Sapp there with his song Keep It Moving. And you're with Nigel O, and this is The Gospel Show, and I'm going to keep it moving. This is The Gospel Show here on Sunshine. I'll keep it moving, but we're going to listen to a few messages from some of our sponsors. But right after that, I'll keep moving with some more music, so do not go anywhere. I'll be right back.
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0: And that was God's Servant with the song We the Three. And before that was Dietrich Haddon with his song No Better. You're with Nigel Oh, and this is the Gospel Show here on Sunshine.
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0: That was our very own Called Out Music with his song Say That I Love You. And before him was our very own Sarah Table with her song Blessed. You're with Nigel O, and this is the Gospel Show here on Sunshine. You know, if some of you might be listening for the first time and you don't know why I said our very own. Basically, if you've come onto the show, if I've had the privilege or the chance to interview you and we play your music on the show, then you become, I mean, everybody that we play on the show is family, but I just have this special title that I give to them to say our very own, Called Out, our very own Sarah, our very own CC Winans. Yes, I interviewed her about five years ago, and that was huge. Well, trivia for you, Sarah Table was the very first person I ever interviewed when I started hosting this show. So yeah, she was the first person that got that title, and ever since then I've been adding a lot more people to that title or to that pool or to that club of our very own ministers and gospel ministers. Like I said earlier, you're with Nigel O, and this is the Gospel Show here on Sunshine. We'll listen to a few messages from some of our sponsors, but right after that there's more music to follow, so don't go anywhere.
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9: Woo! Come on, let's keep it going.

That was Marvin Winans there with his version of the worship song Draw Me Close. And before Marvin was Jay Moss with his song Don't Pray and Worry. You know, that just the last tagline of that song always blesses me. I've seen you work in others and I want you to work in me. You know, that's what, when we see God doing a good thing in the lives of others, rather than move or start having some kind of jealousy or envy, we should just say, Lord, I've seen you bless that person and I'm standing here waiting for my own blessing as well. And I just pray that upon you, even as with those two songs, we've come to the end of the show tonight. So sad. Yeah, we have to go, you know, there's limited time and I've got to go home and have a nap and stuff like that. And, well, nobody has written in and I'm, you know, just saying, please don't be scared, don't be afraid. The lines are there, you know, the social media channels, the email, you can send an email, you can put a chat on Facebook. We capture all those. And like I've always promised, if you give a if you write in to the show requesting a song, prayer, whatever it is, or just say thank you for playing such great music, pat on the back, pat himself on the shoulder, yeah, I will give you a shout out. That's my promise. That's the agreement we've had. That's the contract I've signed with you guys out there. Once you tell me, once you do that, I will definitely give you a shout out on the show, announce your name, and thank you for doing that as well. So on that note, I'm going to end the show with another song from, well, not another song from, but another one of our very own. This one is Limo Blaze, and the title of Limo's song is Put It On God, and it features Anatoria. And with that, I'm going to say good night and God bless you.

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1: 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He's right there with you. 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He won't leave you. Don't be intimidated. Don't worry.
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It's Aussie Day from YouVersion here, and there's a tree in the Judean desert that I photograph every time I visit the Holy Land. It's an acacia tree growing in a dry riverbed that rarely sees rain. While everything around it withers, this tree survives by reaching deep. Its roots stretch down to hidden water underground. In Hebrew, the word for roots is sheresh, which carries the idea of permanence and deep foundation. See, hard times can actually become holy ground. They grow something deep in us that comfort never could. Maybe you're in your own desert season right now, where comfort feels distant and every step feels harder than the last. I've been there too. And I've learned that we're designed to be like those desert trees, not just enduring hard times, but being transformed through them. So if you're in a dry season right now, hold on, dig deep, and know that even here, God can grow something beautiful in you. Check out YouVersion or follow Aussie Dave on Instagram for more encouragement like this.

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Wondering where that bratty six-year-old learned to be so selfish? 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I'm Brett Ryan for Focus on the Family Australia. Kids tend to learn what they live. If they live in a critical environment, they'll learn to be critical. 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And if they live with acceptance, they learn to love those around them. When it comes to parenting, nothing speaks louder than our example. For more on raising great kids, go to families.org.au and check us out on Facebook.

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6: Rory Shiner here from Providence City Church. One of my sons and I have really got into running. I think it was a pandemic thing. And we started running in a bushland just near our house. Nice bit of bushland. But it's got a sign as you enter the area which says, "Watch out, tiger snakes in this area." The whole purpose of a sign like that isn't to say, "Do not go in here." It's just to say, "Watch out, take a posture, be aware that this is a place where you could run into danger." I reckon that's how Jesus talked to his followers about wealth. Jesus once said to his followers, "Be on your guard against all kinds of greed." It's like a sign that says, "Watch out, be aware that wealth is a risky business." The story he told is of a rich man who yielded an abundant harvest. He said, "What am I going to do? I've got no place to store my crops." And so he said, "This is what I'll do. I'll tear down my barns. I'll build bigger ones. I'll store up all my surplus. And I'll say to myself, you've got plenty of grain for many years. Take life easy. Eat, drink, and be merry." And on that night, in the story that Jesus tells, his life is taken from him. This guy was not on his guard against greed. He hadn't thought ahead about the danger sign that Jesus puts up at the front of wealth, saying, "Be on your guard, watch out, danger is in here." If you're a follower of Jesus, it's worth thinking, are we on our guard against greed? Have we recognized that that's a world where our hearts and our motivations and our minds can be taken away from the things of God and to other things? Jesus says, "Be on your guard, watch out against all kinds of greed."
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Life words. Some words from 1 Corinthians chapter 1 verse 3. Grace and peace to you from God our Father and the Lord Jesus Christ. Sunshine, wholeheartedly connected.

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one thing that history's demonstrated time and again. It's that just because something is accepted by the majority, just because it represents the prevailing wisdom of the day, doesn't mean that it's true or right. Majority support doesn't magically transform a lie into the truth. Hi, I'm Bernie Diamond and welcome again to Fresh. In the mid-1800s, Hungarian doctor Ignaz Semmelweis discovered that doctors who washed their hands with antiseptic drastically reduced the number of deaths from childbed fever. But prevailing medical wisdom rejected germ theory. His peers mocked him, clung to tradition, and refused to change. Even Semmelweis himself, though he'd stumbled onto the truth, didn't fully understand it. As rejection mounted, he became bitter and unstable, eventually dying in an asylum, ironically, of sepsis. Had the medical world embraced even a sliver of biblical wisdom, like Numbers chapter 19 or Leviticus 15, where cleanliness laws reflect God's care for physical hygiene, they could have spared countless lives and Semmelweis his torment. Still today, by far the majority reject God's truth. Even Christians find some of what Jesus had to say inconvenient, unpalatable, or both. And in this, the devil delights, finding his entry point to wreak havoc in our lives. Which is why Jesus said this to those who believed in him. John chapter 8, verses 31 and 32. If you continue to accept and obey my teaching, you are really my followers. You will know the truth, and the truth will make you free. The best defense, the only defense against the untruths of our day, the lies of the devil himself, is truth. And if you fill your mind with God's truth, you simply won't have room for Satan's lies. That's God's word, fresh for you today.

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In the spirit of reconciliation, 98.5 acknowledges the Whadjuk Noongar people, traditional custodians of the land on which we meet and broadcast from today, and their connections to land, sea, and community. We pay our respect to their elders, past and present, and extend that respect to all Aboriginal and Torres Strait Islander peoples today.

0: date.
1: Some stories may not be suitable for little ears.
2: Good morning, I'm Courtney Thornton. Every West Australian with a driver's licence will get a $100 handout to help with the fuel crisis. Treasurer Rita Saffiotti has handed down the state budget, focusing on housing, health and cost of living relief. $4.7 billion is going towards the housing sector. The opposition is slamming the amount of cash being spent this year. Shadow Treasurer Sandra Brewer says it will only drive up inflation. Three women with links to ISIS fighters have been arrested by police after arriving back in Australia. There were dramatic scenes at Melbourne Airport after a grandmother, her two adult daughters, as well as eight children, touched down after escaping a detention camp in Syria.
3: Some big burly, obviously, police officers came and escorted a family off the plane.
2: Two of the group have been arrested by federal police and are facing charges of crimes against humanity. They're due in court today. The World Health Organization says the outbreak of hantavirus on board a cruise ship is a very different situation to the start of the COVID pandemic. Three people have died and five others have fallen ill, with health officials believing it is a strain which spreads human to human. Dr. Abdirahman Mohammed says it appears similar to an outbreak in 2018 and poses a low risk of causing a broader outbreak.
4: With the experience our member states have and the actions they have taken, we believe that this will not lead to subsequent chain of transmission.
2: Thousands of Australians will spend their Friday raising funds for Do It For Dolly Day, ensuring bullying support services are available nationwide. The event is held in memory of Dolly Everett, who died by suicide at 14 after ongoing bullying. Dolly's Dream co-founder, Kate Everett, says bullying is still too prolific.
5: One in four Australian kids report being either bullied face-to-face or cyberbullied, and that's in years 4 to 9. So
2: anyone needing help can contact Lifeline on 13 11 14. Legendary broadcaster and environmentalist Sir David Attenborough says he's been overwhelmed with messages celebrating his 100th birthday. A special concert to mark the occasion will be held at Royal Albert Hall in London. Sir David says the well wishes have come from far and wide.
6: From preschool groups to care home residents and countless individuals and families of all ages. I simply can't reply to each of you all separately, but I would like to thank you all most sincerely.
2: In sport, Fremantle has extended its winning streak to 8 games with a 15-point victory over Hawthorn last night in Perth. Dockers coach Justin Longmuir impressed with Brennan Cox's ability to shut down Hawks spearhead Jack Gunston after his 5-goal first half.
7: Huge. When you allow a good team like that to transition the ball through the corridor like we did, it's so hard for a back isolated like they do with Gunston. They'll isolate him on their back. It's just impossible to stop. We took that away from him in the second half, which helped Coxie. And he was a bit more proactive with his positioning, which gave him first look at the ball. From that position, he actually came forward and made some big plays as well.
2: Tonight, Port Adelaide hosts the Bulldogs at Adelaide Oval, the Power dropping Todd Marshall for Jack Watkins. There's another game on with Brisbane hosting Carlton. Aston Villa is into the Europa League final after making a mess of Nottingham Forest 4-0 this morning. Trailing 1-0 after the first leg, Villa led 1-0 at half-time before 3 second-half goals, including 2 in a few minutes from captain John McGinn, put the result beyond doubt.
8: It's McGinn again! It's number 4. It's turning into a rout. Captain McGinn at the double.
2: Weather details next.
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10: Weather across Perth today is looking like 24 degrees. Got that morning smoke back again. What's going on out there? A little backburning going on, maybe some bushfires. Hopefully everyone's okay. It's going to be 11 degrees overnight, 23 tomorrow. Morning smoke again. Sunday looking like 24 and sunny. Monday 25 and sunny. And then up to 26 and sunny on Tuesday.
9: Life words.
11: Reading from John chapter 10, verse 10. These are the words of Jesus. A thief comes only to rob, kill, and destroy, but I came so that everyone would have life and have it in its fullest.
12: Sunshine. Wholeheartedly connected.
9: If it's morning, it's Sunshine's Leah and Dan.
10: Yeah.
11: Good morning. Welcome to Friday,
10: 6:05 on the 8th of May.
11: Here we are.
10: It sounds like a song for some reason in my head.
11: Well,
10: the 8th of May.
11: You are a poet, a musician, some would say.
10: Some. I go by many names. Anyway, it's Friday. It's going to be a great day.
11: Yeah.
10: We got our grand finale of our Mum's the Word giveaways today.
11: Yeah, we do.
10: Oh, my goodness.
11: You want to stick around for it.
10: How exciting. And we, off air, are going to go visit our first Crew of the Week.
11: We are. That's right. Yes, very because exciting. Every Friday in May, Breakfast Team, we are coming to a crew near you. Maybe it's you, but you have to register. So.
10: A crew near you.
11: Maybe so you have to go to our website. Yeah. So if you listen with people that you work with, mm-hmm. maybe in your office mm-hmm. or work site. Yep. Depending on what you do.
10: Buddies.
11: Yes.
10: Work buddies.
11: Then you can register your crew online.
10: Yes, sunshine.com.au.
11: We might surprise you and come with some goodies.
10: We might.
11: On Friday morning.
10: We're going to surprise one particular business in South Perth. That's all I'm saying.
11: This morning.
10: That's all I'm saying. Not going to say anymore?
11: No.
10: No, they're not at work yet. There's another secret.
11: Oh, really?
10: I'd be shocked if they're at work
11: maybe.
10: Already.
11: It's they might. You never
10: hey,
11: know.
10: You're early bird. What does it do?
11: Get the worm.
10: Absolutely. And the worm is going to be Rob Thomas, Lonely No More. You're on Sunshine with Leah and Dan. Plenty of fun to come.

0: RBT right there. Lonely no more. He doesn't need Max Brosh 20. He's out on his own. He said, get out of here, guys. I've got this one.
1: He's
0: got this.
1: Just that good.
0: Yeah, I mean, ironically, his first song was called Lonely No More when he left a band.
1: Mm.
0: I don't know what that's about, but whatever. Anyway, let's check out the traffic, and then it's time to get our Friday Get Up on.
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3: Good morning. Good news, we are incident-free. Now, looking at the freeways, Mitchell is travelling well. Kunana heading northbound is still at Mortimer Road to Thomas Road and moving well both directions of Farmer Freeway and North Bridge Tunnel. Drive safely and as latest on Main Roads.
4: 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And biblical freedom means being able to take regular breaks from life's chaos and find rest in God's presence. So this week, what's one way you can follow Jesus instead of following your calendar? 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
8: It's Friday then, it's Saturday, Sunday.
0: Is it too early? Too bad.
1: It's not too early.
0: It's not too early. No, we got people up and about. We got people.
1: Yeah.
0: We got people going to work.
1: Yep.
0: We got people going to the gym.
1: Oh, there's heaps of people on the roads this morning.
0: Absolutely. I'm not going to the gym. I'm at work. Yeah. I'm working out right now.
1: Imagine
0: if I was
1: voice.
0: In fact working out and no one realized, but I was actually just doing squats right now.
1: Well, it'd be a pretty funny show. Maybe we should do that one show with, like, treadmills.
0: That's
1: and
0: 3 hours.
1: Bikes and,
0: it's no. a long workout.
1: I know, but we could pace ourselves. Maybe it's a tag team effort.
0: Oh, that'd be fun. Exercise bike or treadmill?
1: Treadmill for me.
0: Ah, interesting.
1: Bikes are so uncomfortable.
0: Yeah, that's fair.
1: Really uncomfortable.
0: That's
1: what am I doing wrong?
0: No, it's just the seat. Seat's uncomfortable.
1: Yeah.
0: It is what it is. But you know what? It's a really good way to get healthy.
1: Mm-hmm.
0: Get your steps up.
1: Yes.
0: And sometimes you need a band that not only is called Steps,
1: mm-hmm.
0: but also has a song about steps.
1: Yeah, and how many steps?
0: And
1: like
0: how many?
1: 5, 6, would you say?
0: Nah, maybe 7, 8.
1: Yeah.
0: No, none of this 6, 7. I'm all about 7-8, you know?
1: Five, six, seven, eight.
0: This song is incredible. 1997 was a great year.
1: It was a great year because this song came out. What was I in?
0: I was seven years old.
1: Yeah, I was 8 years old.
0: You were eight.
1: Yeah.
0: And it was just, it was a simpler time.
1: Oh, man. I remember this song being so big in primary school.
0: I had the CD single.
1: Did you? I mean, I did too. No, I didn't. Oh, my gosh. Yeah, I had it on cassette tape.
0: Oh! All right, kids, if you're listening.
1: Oh, that's painful to admit.
0: Okay, kids, if you're listening, first and foremost, a CD, right? It's like a file, but like you would listen to like on a computer, but physical, right? And then a cassette was the older version of that. that's basically it. One was shiny, one was not.
1: Yeah.
0: Either way, you got the music. And
1: that's
0: this morning,
1: right.
0: You're getting the music direct from the radio, which is flying to you through the airwaves. Okay?
1: Yeah, amazing, anyway, isn't it?
0: Enough of this nonsense. It's time to get your cowboy hat, your cowboy boots on. You know what to do.
1: Get that cardio
0: up. Count it in.
1: It's in and in there, I tell ya.
0: Here we go. Let's go. 5, 6, 7, 8. Mustangs.

0: 7, 8. All right.
1: You're
2: good.
1: All awake now. And if you're not, I'll
2: Who
1: play
2: didn't
1: it again.
2: Love that.
1: That's the best song. I'm jazzed. Mm-hmm. I'm jazzed right now, okay? I want to talk about what's happening in the Sunshine Calendar.
3: Looking for something to do? Connect with the Sunshine Calendar.
1: All right.
2: All right, what's happening?
1: After you've listened to 5, 6, 7, 8 by Steps, then you need to walk your way with those steps straight over to Canning Vale. To the Billabine Cafe.
2: Yes.
1: Because they got a knit and crochet club on.
2: Yes, they do.
1: Incredible.
2: Yes, they do.
1: Incredible. Head along to a relaxed space to share and learn together. All levels are welcome.
2: That's
1: of
2: good.
1: Skill. So knitters and crocheters, beginners to pros.
2: That's awesome.
1: I don't know what the highest level of knit you can get to is.
2: No, but I imagine it's pretty high.
1: Would they have belts? They'd be knitted.
2: Yeah.
1: Like black belts.
2: Yeah, maybe. Actually, that would work very well. Maybe a scarf, though.
1: Like, better.
2: Just bring the belt up a bit higher.
1: It's like a belt for your neck.
2: Exactly.
1: Oh, it's dark. But you can get amongst this. It's free. How good's that?
2: It's
1: on
2: great.
1: Tuesdays. Next one is the 12th of May from 10 to 11 a.m. Just get amongst it.
2: Yep.
1: Sounds like a great way to hang out, meet some new people.
2: Yeah, make some friends. Have some coffee, I imagine.
1: And, I'd assume. And also just learn and how to better your skills.
2: Brilliant.
1: In knitting and crochet specifically.
2: Awesome.
1: If you are a sewer, this one's not for you.
2: Well, yeah, maybe.
1: Skills might be interchangeable.
2: Yeah, that's what I mean. I feel like if you're good at sewing, then potentially you're going to be great at knitting and
1: I'm not good
2: crocheting.
1: At any of it. Not good at any of it. I made a pillowcase in year 8.
2: Yes.
1: It sucked.
2: Yeah, I made an apron in year 8. That was on the sewing machine.
1: Yeah.
2: I had to redo it because it wasn't good.
1: Well, there you go. Anyway, so get amongst this Billabine Cafe on Tuesdays. Next one, 12th of May. Heaps more info on lots of other stuff. Sunshine.com.au.

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5: It's Sunshine's Leah and Dan.
6: Absolutely 100%, everybody. It is. It is 6:25 on Friday morning. And guys, it's Mother's Day on the weekend.
7: Yes.
6: We got
7: yes. Sunday.
6: That? What's that? Friday. So let's say Friday, Saturday, Sunday. That's 36-ish hours.
7: Yeah, so...
6: No. It's nearly 72. I'm sorry. Math's not my strong point.
8: Look, that's probably good. If you haven't organized anything for Mother's Day, yep. 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
8: With over 15 years of helping families press pause on the chaos and capture the moments that matter. Spoil mum this Mother's Day with a photography session with Eileen.
6: Incredible. More on that after a little news and sports.

0: Sunshine Traffic Update.
1: Good morning, family. We still have no incidents to report, so we'll head to the freeways again. Southbound is busy at Whitfords Avenue to Hepburn Avenue. Northbound is slow at Mortimer Road to Thomas Road. The Grand Farmer Freeway has no delays, and the Northridge Tunnel is moving well in both directions. The Tongan Highway is flowing well, and so is Roe Highway. Drive safely, and that's the latest from Main Roads.
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4: Some stories may not be suitable for little ears.
5: Good morning, I'm Courtney Thornton. Every West Australian with a driver's licence will get a $100 handout to help with the fuel crisis. Treasurer Rita Saffiotti has handed down the state budget, focusing on housing, health and cost of living relief. $4.7 billion is going towards the housing sector. The opposition is slamming the amount of cash being spent this year. Shadow Treasurer Sandra Brewer says it will only drive up inflation. Three women with links to ISIS fighters have been arrested by police after arriving back in Australia. There were dramatic scenes at Melbourne Airport after a grandmother, her two adult daughters, as well as eight children, touched down after escaping a detention camp in Syria.
6: Some big burly, obviously, police officers came and escorted a family off the plane.
5: Two of the group have been arrested by federal police and are facing charges of crimes against humanity. They're due in court today. The World Health Organization says the outbreak of hantavirus on board a cruise ship is a very different situation to the start of the COVID pandemic. Three people have died and five others have fallen ill, with health officials believing it is a strain which spreads human to human. Dr. Abdirahman Mohammed says it appears similar to an outbreak in 2018 and poses a low risk of causing a broader outbreak.
7: With the experience our member states have and the actions they have taken, we believe that this will not lead to subsequent chain of transmission.
5: Thousands of Australians will spend their Friday raising funds for Do It for Dolly Day, ensuring bullying support services are available nationwide. The event is held in memory of Dolly Everett, who died by suicide at 14 after ongoing bullying. Dolly's Dream co-founder, Kate Everett, says bullying is still too prolific.
8: One in four Australian kids report being either bullied face-to-face or cyberbullied, and that's in years 4 to 9. So
5: anyone needing help can contact Lifeline on 13 11 14. Legendary broadcaster and environmentalist Sir David Attenborough says he's been overwhelmed with messages celebrating his 100th birthday. A special concert to mark the occasion will be held at Royal Albert Hall in London. Sir David says the well wishes have come from far and wide.
9: From preschool groups to care home residents and countless individuals and families of all ages. I simply can't reply to each of you all separately, but I would like to thank you all most sincerely.
5: In sport, Fremantle has extended its winning streak to 8 games with a 15-point victory over Hawthorn last night in Perth. Dockers coach Justin Longmuir impressed with Brennan Cox's ability to shut down Hawks spearhead Jack Gunston after his 5-goal first half.
10: Huge. When you allow a good team like that to transition the ball through the corridor like we did, it's so hard for a back isolated like they do with Gunston. They'll isolate him on their back. It's just impossible to stop. We took that away from him in the second half, which helped Coxie. And he was a bit more proactive with his positioning, which gave him first look at the ball. From that position, he actually came forward and made some big plays as well.
5: Tonight, Port Adelaide host the Bulldogs at Adelaide Oval, the Power dropping Todd Marshall for Jack Watkins. There's another game on with Brisbane hosting Carlton. Aston Villa is into the Europa League final after making a mess of Nottingham Forest 4-0 this morning. Trailing 1-0 after the first leg, Villa led 1-0 at half-time before 3 second-half goals, including 2 in a few minutes from captain John McGinn, put the result beyond doubt.
11: It's McGinn again! It's number 4. It's turning into a rout. Captain McGinn at the double.
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16: Weather today, a bit smoky, heading towards a top of 24 degrees across the city. Overnight, we're going to drop down to a low of 11. Looking at the weekend, beautiful, sunny, 23 Saturday, 24 on Sunday, and up to 25 on Monday.
17: Life words.
18: 1 Samuel 2 verse 2. No other God is like you, and with you we are safer than on a high mountain.
14: Sunshine. Wholeheartedly connected.
17: A new morning, right on time. It's Sunshine's Leah and Dan.
16: Hello. Welcome to Friday, 6:35.
18: Well, I thought you were going to say, good morning, world.
19: Good morning, sunshine.
16: Leah.
19: The Earth says hello. Yeah.
18: It is. It's 6:35 on Friday, the 8th of May. We're up and about, mate.
16: Yeah, you know what?
18: We're very sprightly for Friday.
16: We really are. 5, 6, 7, 8 was such a good choice. So well done, Dan.
18: It's supercharged the morn.
16: I'm feeling good. I feel like I need a cowboy hat.
18: Yes.
16: For one, maybe a neckerchief.
18: And a miniature lasso.
16: Yes. Yeah, and some boots. Yes. Actually, the boots.
18: Yeah, 5, 6, 7, 8. What a time. What a time to be alive. We are going to get into a little bandle in a sec.
16: Yes.
18: And I've been thinking.
16: Oh, yeah, I've got thoughts.
18: I've been thinking.
16: I've got a question today.
18: Oh, do you?
16: Yeah.
18: Okay, well, get amongst that, family. And plenty of chances to win today.
16: Yes.
18: Actually, a ridiculous amount of chances to win.
16: Grand prize. Yeah, not just here on breakfast.
18: Yes.
16: Yeah.
18: All day.
16: Throughout the day.
18: All day.
16: Yeah.
18: Because Mother's Day is this weekend, so don't forget that.
16: Yes.
18: Flowers are good, but flowers are very expensive this week, so.
16: They are. Chocolate's also great.
18: Chocolate's so good.
16: And you know what? Great prize. A handwritten note.
18: Oh, cute.
16: A letter.
18: Yes.
16: Not just a card, a letter.
18: A voucher for one back rub, you know?
16: Yeah.
18: Yeah. Mm-hmm. Mums love that stuff. Mums love that stuff. Until you have a job and then it's like, no, I want a real present now. That would be nice. That would be nice. Anyway, look, let's get into it. Little Olivia Dean to get us started. Bandle up next.

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8: 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They will test your head and your mind and your brain.
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10: And other genres.
11: Ooh la la la. Let's go. Let's play Bandall.
12: Yes.
11: So, Bandall, you can play along with us. This is one of the few things today you're not going to win anything for except...
12: the glory.
11: The glory of knowing you were right. So the song that we are about to play is split up into five layers of instrumentation and a voice cover.
12: Yes.
11: So it goes drums, bass, synth one and two, then the next layer is electric guitars one and two, and then the voice kicks in.
12: And by voice, we mean the bot.
11: That's what it sounds like. Yep. It sounds like one of those...
12: very accurate. But it might help you guess.
11: Yes, it will. Or it gives you the melody. You know, it gives you the vocal melody, which most people, it's the only part of the song they actually hear.
12: Yes.
11: So that's interesting. That's what I found interesting about music. A lot of people hear what they want to hear in a song.
12: Interesting.
11: It's very
12: interesting. Do you have to train your ears for it?
11: I guess you can.
12: Mm.
11: But yeah, I think some people naturally are predisposed to like, oh yeah, no, I only know that when the voice comes in.
12: Yeah.
11: And some people are like, oh no, I heard it from like
12: from the drums. Yeah.
11: All right, so this one is being released in 2013.
12: Okay.
11: It has 4.3 billion YouTube views.
12: Okay, a lot.
11: That is a lot of views.
12: Very popular.
11: It's a medium.
12: Mm.
11: It's a medium difficulty today, so it's a par 3.
12: So that means that on the third layer, they most people can guess it.
11: All right. So here we go.
12: Hang on, before, you want to text in
11: 04-29-985-985.
12: You want to get in from the earliest point. So if you get this on drums.
11: You're incredible. All right. Are you ready?
12: Yes.
11: I'm ready. Here we go. Layer one, the drums.

0: I mean, I don't know anyone solid getting drum. It in on that.
1: Solid drum beat. Yeah, but it's... Like kind of heavy.
0: Yeah.
1: A little Led Zeppelin-y. It's not Led Zeppelin because it's 2013. All right. So, 0429-985-985. When you know it, let us know. Let's add some bass.

0: I got it from the base.
1: Stop.
0: I got it from the base.
1: What? Just then?
0: Yeah, I got it from the base.
1: All right, mate. Let's go.
0: I got it from the base.
1: Yeah.
0: Because I have physically played this song before.
1: That's fair. Why. All right, text that's in. Why. Have you also physically played this song on the bass? 0429-985-985. All right, let's do layer three.
0: All right, layer three, synth one and two. Let's go. Yeah, surely. Easy. Dead giveaway.

0: Okay. There you go.
1: So that was layer 3. Mm-hmm. 0429 985 985. What song?
0: Let's get some guitars in there.
1: Yes, please.
0: This is, if you, that there, layer 3, mm-hmm. is where you should have got it.
1: Okay.
0: Okay, so let's see for the other players. Let's go. Layer number 4, electric guitars.

0: It's not correct, Christine.
1: Yeah, Christine.
0: But it must have been Love by Roxette.
1: Must have been Love.
0: And you're saying it's the same chords.
1: Yeah, very. Yeah, I think it's nearly exactly the same.
0: So that's good ear, Christine, that's not the song.
1: All right, let's add in the voice cover for the last layer, and then we're going to have a winner.

0: Okay, all right.
1: So what is that?
0: People know. Hang on, Rob. Thank you for texting in, Rob. He said, "Eye of the Tiger." Look, you are close. In like the African safari-ish area, yeah. But not correct.
1: And it has it in the lyrics.
0: What?
1: Eye of the Tiger.
0: Oh,
1: I got the Eye that's of what the that Tiger. Is.
0: Yes. Not John Mayer of the Worlds today, but of course, Katy Perry.
1: Raw.
0: First one in was Ben from Trigg.
1: Let's go, Ben. Here's the real one.

0: Katy Perry right there with Roar, your bandle for today. But you know what?
1: So I've been thinking.
0: That's right. I've been thinking. You've been thinking. We all been thinking. Good morning, producer Courtney.
2: Morning.
3: Morning.
0: What you been thinking about?
2: Well, yeah, so some thoughts around water today.
0: Oh.
2: Drinking.
0: Yes.
2: Right? It's more a question. I don't know that I've got a resolved thought on this.
0: Okay.
2: But
0: just thinking out loud.
2: Yeah. So like
0: we're spitballing.
2: Yeah.
0: We're throwing ideas around.
2: Glass of water, cup of water, right?
0: Yeah.
2: Like it, I don't know what it is, but there's a point where it starts to like turn bad. Like, as in, you know, it might be out for a few hours and you're drinking it.
0: Oh, yeah.
2: It's like the next day if you try and drink that, it doesn't taste good. So it's not like milk. It doesn't go off. But do you know what I'm
0: like
2: saying?
0: Like ruminates.
2: Is that what happens?
0: I don't know.
3: It gets the little dust particles on there as well. And if I see one of those, I'm out.
0: You know what?
2: You don't want any floaties.
0: This is just like an incredible first world problem, guys.
3: Oh, sorry.
0: Just so we're all talking about it.
2: No, that's important to say.
0: This is a blessing to have this conversation.
2: It really is. No, that's very important to say. I am still interested to hear
0: your
2: responses.
0: But no,
2: though.
0: I agree.
3: Like
0: I agree.
3: Closed water bottle, like after a couple of days and you open that thing.
2: Yeah,
3: and
2: see,
3: it's,
2: why? Why? Because that's closed.
0: That's the plastics.
3: I don't know.
2: But an unopened one is fine.
0: It's also probably from your spit, to be honest.
2: That's gross.
3: What?
0: Backwash. Yeah, well, backwash no matter what.
2: That's so gross.
0: Yeah, I'll never be able to see it.
2: Okay, what about just a glass of water, though? How long are you leaving that out? That it's still good to drink?
0: Yeah, I drink water pretty quick, though. So I probably can't relate on the leaving of water.
2: Really?
0: Because I pour and I drink it.
2: Okay.
0: I drink a lot of water.
2: Yeah.
0: Probably have
3: diabetes. You don't take water to bed, though, and you're like...
0: No, I'm asleep.
2: I always have a water bottle next to my bed rather than a glass, but I would give it maybe 3 hours, and then if I haven't had it in 3 hours, I'm like, probably time for some fresh water.
0: There you go. I've never thought about that.
2: Cool. Oh, that's what I'm thinking about.
3: Always thinking about that.
0: There you go. You know what I've been thinking about?
2: Tell me.
0: Why do we have a handedness?
2: What?
3: Huh?
0: Why are some people right-handed and some people left-handed? We got two exactly the same hands.
2: Yeah.
0: Why are some people one or the other, or some people can do both?
2: Yeah, right. Yeah,
0: What's that about?
2: Yeah, it's like, why do we have a dominant side? Why don't we just use both?
0: Well,
2: be quite interchangeable, is that what you're saying?
0: Yeah.
3: Well, you got to hold the paper with one.
0: But you know what I mean?
2: Like, yeah, but like why don't we learn how to do both from the get-go?
0: Well, like
2: is that what you're saying?
0: Throw a ball. Or you know what I mean? Like, why does your brain go, yep, right?
2: Yeah. And what makes it choose left or right?
0: And if you were in our parents' generation, you got the left beat out of you.
2: Yeah, well, then you had to learn.
0: Yeah,
2: you had to learn the other side.
0: Witch. Used to burn people for being left-handed. You know?
2: Ridiculous. But yeah.
0: Crazy.
2: Yeah.
3: We need like a scientist we can call.
0: But seriously. Yeah. I'm thinking, you know what? I don't get it.
2: Yeah.
0: Why can't I do both?
2: And why more right-handed by percentage?
0: Yeah, exactly. Well,
2: that's strange, isn't it?
0: I know.
3: If it ain't right, did it. I'm joking. I've been thinking.
0: What are you thinking about?
2: What have you been thinking about?
3: Like, things people do when only when guests come over.
0: Oh, know? At
3: like,
0: home?
3: I want to know the family.
0: Yeah,
3: what are some things you only do when guests come over? So
0: yeah.
3: For me, it's like snack bowls.
2: Yes.
3: Like, I'm not having them unless guests are coming over. Like, I'm sure eating straight out of that packet. You know what I mean?
2: Oh, really?
3: Yeah.
2: I'll create a snack bowl for myself.
3: Wow.
0: Oh,
2: yeah.
0: She fancy. She fancy. Also can't drink a glass of water after 3 hours. No, I know what you mean.
3: Or like playing background music.
0: Yes.
2: Yeah,
0: put some music on.
2: Yeah.
0: Set the scene.
2: Yeah.
0: Light an extra candle. Put the diffuser on.
3: Candles.
0: You know?
3: Exactly.
2: Mood lighting.
3: Or pretending you don't eat dinner in front of the TV, you know?
0: Yeah.
3: Suddenly you're eating at the
2: you're
3: table.
2: At the table.
3: Yeah.
2: Placemats are being used.
3: Yeah.
2: The first time ever.
0: Some people have got like that other lounge room that only gets used.
2: Oh, the formal dining.
0: Yeah, the formal dining.
2: Yeah.
0: The formal lounge.
2: Never had that before, but that's
3: the East Wing. Let's go.
2: Yeah, that's right.
0: Yes, gather around in the pool room. Yes, let's have a chit chat. Well, yeah, that's true. Let us know what you think out there, family. 0429 985 985. What are things you're doing around the house only when guests come over? Mm-hmm. We'd love to know. Oh, Jonathan from Rangaroo says, honestly, if it's not fresh water, it's for the plants.
2: Yeah, agreed.
0: There you
2: agreed.
0: Go.
2: Yes.
0: Got to take care of those plants somehow. Here's Kygo.

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1: Good morning. There's a breakdown on Mitchell Freeway heading southbound at entry from Ocean Reef Road. Left lane is closed but not causing any congestion. Now looking at the freeways, Mitchell southbound is busy at Whitford Avenue to Reed Highway, and Kwinana heading northbound is on off at Rowley Road and slow at South Street to Mount Henry Bridge. Drive safely and as the latest on main roads.
2: Thank you, Kyle, for the traffic update right there. You got more chances to win after this. So you got to stick around, okay?
3: The grand
2: prize is coming up
3: this morning.
2: Indeed, but first, Mr. Big.
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1: Some stories may not be suitable for little ears.
2: Good morning, I'm Courtney Thornton. Every West Australian with a driver's licence will get a $100 handout to help with the fuel crisis. Treasurer Rita Saffiotti has handed down the state budget, focusing on housing, health and cost of living relief. $4.7 billion is going towards the housing sector. The opposition is slamming the amount of cash being spent this year. Shadow Treasurer Sandra Brewer says it will only drive up inflation. Three women with links to ISIS fighters have been arrested by police after arriving back in Australia. There were dramatic scenes at Melbourne Airport after a grandmother, her two adult daughters, as well as eight children, touched down after escaping a detention camp in Syria.
3: Some big burly, obviously, police officers came and escorted a family off the plane.
2: Two of the group have been arrested by federal police and are facing charges of crimes against humanity. They're due in court today. The World Health Organization says the outbreak of hantavirus on near about 3:30 yesterday afternoon, the orange bus and black electric bicycle collided at a roundabout on Tunnicliffe Street and Parmelia Avenue. The 37-year-old rider was taken to hospital where he later died from his injuries. No one on the bus was hurt. Police remain at the scene and they're calling on witnesses to come forward. New research suggests Australia's housing market is on the cusp of a downturn as rate pressure takes hold. Catality data shows in the 4 weeks to early May, the number of properties added to the market is 4.7% above the five-year average, though Perth might not feel the impact for a while. Head of research Jared Berg says the downturn is likely to vary between different areas.
4: Certainly a market like Perth that still remains quite undersupplied might not actually see a contraction compared to what we're already seeing in Sydney and Melbourne, where the downturn is perhaps 5 months old already.
2: Sir David Attenborough, a man famous for documentaries on the natural world that have been watched by millions, is turning 100. The naturalist's work has inspired generations of researchers, scientists and communicators. University of Sydney postdoctorate research fellow Paul Kennedy says it's a great day for a man so many people look up to.
5: He's taken pretty complex ideas and simplified them and put them in people's living rooms so they can see what nature and conservation and biodiversity is like.
2: In sport, a stunning final quarter effort from star ruckman Luke Jackson guided Fremantle to a 15-point win over Hawthorn last night in Perth. The Dockers were trailing by 22 midway through the third term before they fought back to record their eighth straight win. Hawks coach Sam Mitchell says they simply weren't good enough.
6: Got what we wanted for the majority of the game and then late we played into their hands with a bit of the way we played and some of their good players stood up. I think Jackson had eight score involvements in the last quarter. I think Reid had six touches, six score involvements. So when you let their best players get on top, we couldn't win. I think it was 0-6 centre bounce, so we just couldn't get any field position, any composure on the ball, and they deserve to win.
2: Australian white ball captain Mitch Marsh has smashed a century to guide the Lucknow Supergiants to a 9-run win over Royal Challengers. It's been a difficult season for LSG, who sit last in the IPL with only 3 victories to boot. Marsh says it's a good sign of what the squad can really do.
7: Disappointing season today, but there's still lots to play for us. And tonight I thought we were courageous in the way we bowled. We know that Bangalore are a fantastic side. They bat deep and it wasn't over until it was over.
2: Weather details next.
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9: Weather
10: across Perth today, 24 degrees and sunny. It's a bit smoky this morning. It's going to be 11 overnight, 24 tomorrow for Saturday. Sorry, today's Friday. Yay! And then Sunday is looking like 25 and sun before a 26-degree Monday with sun.
8: Life words.
9: Reading from Isaiah chapter 40, verse 31. But those who trust the Lord will find new strength. They will be strong like eagles soaring upward on wings. They will walk and run without getting tired.
11: 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Wholeheartedly connected.
8: Wherever today finds you. You're listening to Leah and Dan.
12: Oh,
13: good morning.
12: What's
13: 7:06, Friday, the 8th of May.
10: How nice.
13: It looks like it's shaping up to be a really stunning day. The sun is coming out.
10: I'm pumped.
13: Mm-hmm.
10: I'm pumped for today. I'm pumped for the weekend. And I'm pumped to give away our big old Mum's the Word prize today.
13: Yes, later this morning. That's right. But coming up next in other news, I've got a little driving refresher to bring Perth this morning.
10: Oh, okay.
13: Yes,
10: I like that.
13: For all of us drivers, the do's and don'ts of the roundabout of all things.
10: Oh, man. You know what? I've got so many roundabout stories.
13: Like actual roundabout? Are we talking about the driving roundabout, the road?
10: I'll tell
13: or are we talking about...
10: I- I'll tell you
13: swings
10: about
13: swings and roundabouts.
10: Ah, that's life, isn't it? Hey. Anyway, I'll tell you about that in other news. I got a story about Robert Irwin, everyone's fave.
13: Oh, cool.
10: So you got to stick around for that. You're on Sunshine with Leah and Dan. Everything is better. Bye, Hopeful.

0: Right there, by Hopeful on Sunshine. You're with Leah and Dan for breakfast. We're going to get into some in other news in just a moment, but let's check what's happening on the roads.
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2: Good morning. Good news for our incident free. Now, looking at the freeways, Mitchell southbound is busy at Griffiths Avenue, the Reed Highway, and Kwinana heading northbound is slow at Uncontrolled Road, Wally Road, and South Street, the Mount Henry Bridge. Moving well both directions in North Bridge Tunnel and Farmer Freeway. Drive safely and as latest on main roads.
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4: It's a bit weird.
0: Let's go.
5: All right, let's get into other news.
0: Yes, what's going on?
5: So there's a story, an article doing the rounds this week about just how much roundabouts in Perth are confusing people.
0: Just not.
5: Well, basically people are complaining about other drivers being too hesitant at roundabouts.
6: Yep.
5: So some drivers are coming to a full stop at an empty roundabout instead of just flowing through. It's
0: ridiculous.
5: Not a stop sign.
0: It's not.
5: Yeah, but the main complaint is that a lot of people are not using their indicators correctly.
0: Okay. Yes, that I will be the first to say. When I first moved to Perth, I thought roundabouts were new because that's how ridiculous some people's actions at roundabouts were.
5: Okay.
0: It's not a stop, it's a flow.
5: Yes.
0: You need to keep moving unless you are stopping because there is a car coming from your right. Yep. That's the only thing that's stopping you going.
5: But yes.
0: The indicating is infuriating.
5: Well, yeah, because some people will indicate too early or too late, or they won't indicate at all. I
0: mean, that's usually what happens.
5: Yes.
0: And they're just going around.
5: Yes.
0: I give them a big old thumbs up.
5: Yeah.
0: I go, hey, good job.
5: Well, I think the main issue is when you're going straight through a roundabout.
0: Yep.
5: Like, obviously, if you're going left or right, indicate well.
0: Yes.
5: But going straight through, I think there's two different schools of thought here.
0: Yeah.
5: Even though there's an actual rule.
0: Uh-huh.
5: But people go, I don't have to indicate because I'm just going straight through.
0: Yep.
5: Rather than, oh, actually, there's a point when I do need to chuck on my indicator.
0: Yeah.
5: So, WA road rules for roundabouts.
0: What's the actual rule?
5: Right. So, if you're driving straight ahead through a roundabout.
0: Yeah.
5: Excuse me.
0: That's okay.
5: You do not need to indicate on approach.
0: No.
5: Okay, good. You need to enter the roundabout in the left or right lane.
0: Yeah.
5: Stay in and exit from the same lane.
0: Yeah.
5: I love that they have to specify this.
0: This is the thing, because some are two laners and both lanes can go straight.
5: Yeah.
0: But some are two laners and the right lane has to go right.
5: Well, then you need to pay attention to the sign on the road,
0: correct,
5: right? Okay.
0: Yes.
5: But this is the main part. Indicate left after you pass the last exit before yours.
0: When you're going straight?
5: Yes.
0: No, it's ridiculous.
5: Oh, you don't... What? Hang on. Whoa.
0: That's stupid.
5: Do you not indicate when you're exiting?
0: I'm going straight.
5: No,
0: And I make it known I'm going straight.
5: Dan, you have... This is the rule.
0: Nah.
5: Mate, you can get a $100 fine and 2 demerit points on this.
0: You can get stuff.
5: So,
0: $100 fine.
5: This is hilarious. I think the rule used to be you don't have to indicate, but now you do. I remember learning.
0: I've seen cops. I've seen cops go through roundabouts, no indication. I've seen cops do full rounds of a roundabout, no indication. Okay?
5: Okay.
0: I'm watching you.
5: Okay. Man, I feel like
0: that'd
5: we need to circle back to this another time.
0: WA, man. WA drivers, just learn how to use a roundabout. It's just not hard.
5: It's not WA drivers, mate.
0: Oh,
5: it's not.
0: It's up there.
5: Look, I reckon there's same issues over East.
0: Hey, probably. But look, ultimately, just give way to your right, okay? And if you are going around the roundabout, use your indicator.
5: Yeah.
0: And we'll all
5: You
0: live
5: also
0: a
5: need
0: life.
5: To use the indicator
0: That's
5: exiting
0: ridiculous.
5: The roundabout if you're going straight.
0: But I'm not turning.
5: Doesn't matter. You've passed that next exit. Now you're indicating, this is my exit. Here we go.
0: Interesting.
5: So it's just a little mini.
0: Interesting. Very.
5: Couple of flickers and then you're out. Yeah.
0: Or do you just chuck your hazards on?
5: No.
0: I'm going straight. Or do you roll the window down and just like hand forward?
5: No, you're not on a bike.
0: Oh, that'd be
5: no.
0: Good. That'd be fun. Bikes could also use with, yeah, they need to indicate better. Anyway, moving on. Robert Irwin, everyone's favourite, just the Prince of Australia.
5: Mm.
0: You know, just the absolute Prince of Australia. Guy wrestles crocodiles.
5: Yes.
0: Handles snakes, spiders.
5: Brave
0: all
5: man.
0: Kinds of wildlife.
5: Yeah.
0: And he's absolutely fine. And he's like, yeah, I love it. And he's like, oh, look at this snake. Isn't she gorgeous? And you're like, that snake is going to bite your face off, right?
5: But it doesn't
0: because he loves it. And on Jimmy Fallon recently, he has admitted to what he's actually afraid of.
5: Oh, okay.
0: He is not afraid of snakes. He's not afraid of spiders. He's not even afraid of tigers.
5: Mm.
0: You know what he's afraid of?
5: What?
0: Broken glass.
5: Really?
0: Broken glass of all things.
5: Okay.
0: And he's like, when, you know, I will fight a crocodile.
5: Yeah.
0: I'll pick anything up, but I'm not picking up broken glass. It's not happening. Okay. You handle that. I'll handle the spiders and snakes.
5: Yeah.
0: Isn't it hilarious that this guy, you would look at and go, oh, he's got no fear. There's no fear that's going to get that guy. Yep. He would, you know, he's been on Dancing with the Stars. All these things that would scare the life out of people. Yeah, he's like, broken glass. Oh.
5: Yeah, it's true. But I feel like we all have some irrational fear. Maybe. I mean, absolutely. There's some ration to that. rationale?
0: Rationale.
5: What's the word I'm looking for?
0: Okay.
5: Good logic? I don't know.
0: There's some fine.
5: But my point is, we're all afraid of something.
0: We're all afraid of something. You might not be afraid of snakes and spiders, but you're afraid of sock puppets. Who knows? Okay? I'm afraid of enclosed spaces, and we all know this. Sleeping bags scare me.
5: Caves? Cave diving?
0: Thank you. Let's talk about the things we're irrationally afraid of.
5: Yeah.
0: Okay? It's a safe space. We're all in this together. We all have something ridiculous that we're a little bit scared of. We want to hear from you. 9313-0985. It might be public speaking on the radio. Who knows?
5: Give us a call.
0: Let's talk.
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3: Still trying.

0: Faith, Hope, Love right there. We are Messengers. You're on Sunshine with Leah and Dan for breakfast, and we're talking about irrational fears.
1: Yes, talking
0: we all about have things them. You're scared of. Yeah, Robert Irwin wrangles crocodiles, handles snakes, spiders.
1: A lot of things.
0: Yeah, lizards.
1: Yeah.
0: He loves them. He's like, oh, they're gorgeous. But then sees some broken glass and is like, ah!
1: Yes.
0: I'm not touching it.
1: No, he says he hates it.
0: Yeah, literally he handles things that are killing machines. But a little bit of broken glass, which any bartender's like, yep, Shibra, he can't deal with. So we want to know your irrational fear.
1: Well, it might be somewhat rational, but yeah. Because I think broken glass is an element that's like... Full of rash.
0: Full of rash.
1: Like, you know, broken glass isn't... No one wants to step over broken glass.
0: Well, except for Annie Lennox. She loves it. But the fear is funny.
1: Yeah.
0: Like, no one wants to handle broken glass, but like, oh!
1: Yeah, I find that's funny. That's a good point.

0: So we've got Andrew on the line. Good morning, mate. How are you?
1: Morning. I'm pretty good. So Courtney's promised to laugh really hard at this one, okay. As she should.
2: Okay.
1: I'm afraid of sharks in swimming pools.
3: Nah, getcha. I totally getcha, Andrew. I totally understand.
2: No, Andrew, what?
0: Nah, everyone. Go on, Andrew. Yeah. I back you on this one.
1: I'll go to the beach. I'll be in the water. I'm like, yeah, whatever. But if I'm in a swimming pool, especially if I'm doing laps, I'm thinking, yeah, there's a shark just came out of the filter and it's right behind me.
0: No, that's
1: legit.
0: It's
1: a full-grown shark.
0: Yep. No, that's legit fear.
2: I'm sorry, what?
0: I had that fear as a kid, for sure.
2: What? No. Yeah. So you're fine in the surf at the beach where the sharks are actually living, but in a pool at
0: home. Not anymore. I'm a full-grown man now, but Andrew, you'll get through it. But no, when I was a kid, Andrew, I had the same, or a crocodile. Or a school of piranhas.
2: Oh, man. That's irrational.
1: It's very irrational. Look, luckily, never crocodiles. I've swum up in the Northern Territory. That was fine. But sharks in swimming pools.
0: Yeah.
2: That is hilarious.
0: Absolutely. Yeah, jaws in the creepy crawly.
2: Irrational. So much irrash.
0: Or, you know what, when you're in a pool and there's like a creepy crawly doing the cleaning.
2: I didn't like those. No,
0: thank you.
2: They're freaky.
0: They're going to get you. They're going to...
2: Yeah. Don't do that again.
0: Good sound, no. Hey? Musty.
2: No, that's enough. Yuck. That's enough.
0: We've got a great text here. Sarah has texted in. I'm terrified of frogs and snails. Yeah, fair enough.
2: Yes.
0: Snails are gross.
2: I'm not terrified of them, but then, yeah.
0: But imagine you're just sitting at a cafe and a snail crawls onto your arm.
2: Ugh. Oh,
0: gross.
2: No, that's not good.
0: Yeah, see, fear. Fear just came out of you then. And frogs, you never know what they're going to do.
2: It's the jumping element,
0: it's the jumpy,
2: for sure.
0: It's
2: the jumping
0: spiders. I had a jumping spider in my car. Side note, there was a little jumping spider in my car that lived there for probably 3 days. And I was driving down the freeway. Because he was just chilling. He was cute.
2: So he wasn't jumpy yet.
0: He wasn't jumpy, but I was like, oh, he's a jumper. So I didn't want to go for him while I was driving because he might jump.
2: In case you crash.
0: And
2: that's fair.
0: I saw him.
2: In case you were in a roundabout and forgot to use your indicator. Go on.
0: Exactly. And so I just left him there. And then for 2 days, he just kind of cruised around. I was like, you're right, mate. Mm-hmm. You're right. You do your thing. You eat the bugs. It's fine. Anyway, we've got another great text here from Rebecca in Averley. She said, I'm afraid of WA drivers in roundabouts. Full circle. She says, I'm just joking. Cockroaches terrify me.
2: Okay.
0: Absolutely.
2: Yeah. Well, they can fly.
0: Oh, they're gross.
2: Well, some of them, I think. They've got wings.
0: That's not good. Visceral memory. It's probably one of my earliest memories, actually, when I was a kid. I was probably two. I walked into a bedroom in our house and a flying cockroach came at me.
2: A flying croc.
0: I mean, that's pretty scary. But a flying cockroach flew at me.
2: Yeah.
0: And I still can see it. I can see the doorway. I can see it all. I'm not into it.
2: You know, I'd say also moths.
0: Yeah, why are they dusty?
2: Why are they so big?
0: Australia.
2: Giant.
0: Yolandi's texted in, said, how's it? Yes, how's it? Frog in toilet bowl.
2: Yeah. I mean, he's a bit irrational. I don't know how many frogs are heading
0: Yolandi,
2: into your toilet bowls, but
0: because of the how's it, is definitely from South Africa.
2: Okay.
0: And so I'm going to say frogs in toilet bowls.
2: In the toilets.
0: Yeah, maybe a bit more usual. Mm. You got any more irrational things?
2: Oh, I'm terrified of snakes.
0: Yeah, that's fair.
2: Like, but there's like a visceral reaction in me.
0: Yeah, right.
2: So like, I don't love spiders, but I'm not scared of them. Like, I'm not terrified. But when it comes to a snake, I feel sick and I want to throw up. That's fair.
0: Love, look, great text coming in. Get them in. We'll read them in just a moment. You're on Sunshine with Leah and Dan.
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1: 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Drive safely, and that's the latest from main roads.
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4: Some stories may not be suitable for little ears.
5: Good morning, I'm Courtney Thornton. Every West Australian with a driver's licence will get a $100 handout to help with the fuel crisis. Treasurer Rita Saffiotti has handed down the state budget, focusing on housing, health and cost of living relief. $4.7 billion is going towards the housing sector. The opposition is slamming the amount of cash being spent this year. Shadow Treasurer Sandra Brewer says it will only drive up inflation. Three women with links to ISIS fighters have been arrested by police after arriving back in Australia. There were dramatic scenes at Melbourne Airport after a grandmother, her two adult daughters, as well as eight children, touched down after escaping a detention camp in Syria.
6: Some big burly, obviously, police officers came and escorted a family off the plane.
5: Two of the group have been arrested by federal police and are facing charges of crimes against humanity. They're due in court today. The World Health Organization says the outbreak of hantavirus on near about 3:30 yesterday afternoon, the orange bus and black electric bicycle collided at a roundabout on Tunnicliffe Street and Parmelia Avenue. The 37-year-old rider was taken to hospital, where he later died from his injuries. No one on the bus was hurt. Police remain at the scene and they're calling on witnesses to come forward. New research suggests Australia's housing market is on the cusp of a downturn as rate pressure takes hold. Catality data shows in the 4 weeks to early May, the number of properties added to the market is 4.7% above the five-year average, though Perth might not feel the impact for a while. Head of research Jared Berg says the downturn is likely to vary between different areas.
7: Certainly a market like Perth that still remains quite undersupplied might not actually see a contraction compared to what we're already seeing in Sydney and Melbourne, where the downturn is perhaps 5 months old already.
5: Sir David Attenborough, a man famous for documentaries on the natural world that have been watched by millions, is turning 100. The naturalist's work has inspired generations of researchers, scientists and communicators. University of Sydney postdoctorate research fellow Paul Kennedy says it's a great day for a man so many people look up to.
8: He's taken pretty complex ideas and simplified them and put them in people's living rooms so they can see what nature and conservation and biodiversity is like.
5: In sport, a stunning final quarter effort from star ruckman Luke Jackson guided Fremantle to a 15-point win over Hawthorn last night in Perth. The Dockers were trailing by 22 midway through the third term before they fought back to record their eighth straight win. Hawks coach Sam Mitchell says they simply weren't good enough.
9: Got what we wanted for the majority of the game, and then late we played into their hands with a bit of the way we played, and some of their good players stood up. I think Jackson had eight score involvements in the last quarter. I think Reid had six touches, six score involvements. So when you let their best players get on top, we couldn't win. I think it was 0-6 and a bounce, so we just couldn't get any field position, any composure on the ball, and they deserve to win.
5: Australian white ball captain Mitch Marsh has smashed a century to guide the Lucknow Super Giants to a 9-run win over Royal Challengers. It's been a difficult season for LSG, who sit last in the IPL with only 3 victories to boot. Marsh says it's a good sign of what the squad can really do.
10: Disappointing season today, but there's still lots to play for us. And tonight I thought we were courageous in the way we bowled. We know that Bangalore are a fantastic side. They bat deep, and it wasn't over until it was over.
5: Weather details next.
0: That was the Sunshine Sport Update.
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13: Weather today, a bit of smoke this morning, although it looks like it's pretty clear outside at the moment, heading towards a top of 24 degrees across the city. Overnight, we're dropping down to a low of 11. Looking at the weekend, beautiful, sunny, 23 Saturday, 24 on Sunday, and up to 25 on Monday.
14: Life words.
15: 1 John 4:18. There is no fear in love, but perfect love casts out fear. We love because God loved us first.
14: Sunshine, wholeheartedly connected.
16: Your morning soundtrack. It's Sunshine's Leah and Dan.
17: Good day.
13: Good morning, family. 7:36.
15: Oh, yeah.
13: on Friday,
15: yes.
13: the 8th of May. We're just talking about fears.
15: Yes,
13: irrational
15: fears. Rational, full of rash.
13: Yes, all the rash.
15: Or lack of rash.
13: I need a trumpet, please, Dan.
15: Oh, okay, I'll give you one of those bad boys right now.
13: First-time texter welcoming Tia from Gidgiganup. She said, I'm scared of chickens because I got chased by them when I was little.
15: Agreed.
13: And then they'd come up behind me out of nowhere, jump up and peck my legs.
15: Yes.
13: That's fair.
15: Yes.
13: Roosters for me.
15: Yeah.
13: Terrified chickens. Of roosters.
15: My wife had a family had a chicken when we started dating and that chicken hated me. And you know what? I hated it. Me and Charlie were not friends.
13: Yeah.
15: I'm gonna punch Charlie.
13: Oh, Charlie.
15: We've got some great texts here about fears. This one is just wild. It's from Daniel. He says, I was in Bali this January gone, woke up in the middle of the night to use the toilet. In the half light, I saw movement at the bottom of the toilet bowl. I turned the light on to find a large crab.
13: No.
15: It then disappeared back up the pipes. Still haunts me to this day. A crab?
13: Little pincers? You don't want that on your butt.
15: Oh, yuck. Oh, terrifying. And we've got another great one here from Ryan in Cavisham. It says, morning. Nope, sorry. It just disappeared. Right. He said, in the 90s, X-Files had an episode where a creature came up the toilet plumbing.
13: Where's the toilet?
15: And bit people whilst on the toilet, leading to some terrifying things you can't say on radio.
13: Okay.
15: Took me more than 10 years to use the toilet without checking every 30 seconds in the bowl. I still have a fear, but I can convince myself now, nothing surviving my toilet experiences. Ryan, there you go. There you go. Look.
13: Oh, wow.
15: These are real fears, guys.
13: Yes,
15: these are real fears.
13: Oh, but we have to get into our mums, the worst.
15: Oh, my
13: crossword.
15: Goodness. Yes, let's go.
13: So if you've been playing along at home this week, you know on socials right now there is a crossword posted and you can go there for a little head start.
15: Mm-hmm.
13: The clue for this hour is a mother's sister. We're
15: yes.
13: talking 8 across.
15: Okay, 8 across.
13: How many letters, Dan?
15: That is 1, 2, 3, 4, 5.
13: Five letters.
15: Yep. And if you go to the Instagram, you're going to see a letter that's in the right in the middle of the word.
13: Oh, extra clue.
15: Might help you with what it is.
13: Fantastic. Another, so one more time on the clue, a mother's sister. You can
15: yes.
13: text in your answer, 0429-985-985.
15: 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Here's American Cars by Noah Kahn.

0: Silicon right Jude. There. American Cars.
1: Loving that one.
0: Very, very fun song. Good times for a Friday. You know what else is a good time for a Friday? Let's build a list of things that are the good from the bad and the best
1: We're
0: going to
1: do Ranker.
0: That's what I said.
2: Another one.
0: Oh, okay. Morning, producer Courtney.
3: Good morning.
0: All right, what are we ranking today?
3: So we're going to be doing the top 10 best songs of all time.
1: Wow.
3: Of all time, the top 10.
0: Okay. This is subjective. Okay.
3: There are some wild cards on here.
0: Get helping.
3: I'll tell you that.
0: 0429-985-985. We're going to need some help on this one.
1: Michael Jackson is going to be on there.
0: No, he's not. I don't think he'll be on there.
1: For real?
0: Not that I disagree with you.
1: Yeah.
0: I don't think he's on the top 10 list of all time.
3: There's actually no Michael Jackson on this list at all.
0: Wow.
3: Which I'm shocked.
0: Number one I'm going to go for is a Beatles song. And it's going to be Let It Be.
3: There is a Beatles song, but not that one.
0: Oh, wow. Okay.
1: Okay.
3: Okay, all right. Any Beatles song, come to me quick. Not Hey Jude.
0: Wow, that's ridiculous. Okay. All right, we'll come back to that.
1: Yes.
0: Other
1: Some
0: ones.
1: Beach Boys will be on there, right?
3: No Beach Boys.
1: What?
0: Absolutely.
3: No Beach Boys.
1: What?
0: What about just John Lennon? Is Imagine on there?
3: No.
0: Oh, what?
1: Prince, Purple Rain.
3: No Prince.
1: Okay.
0: Ridiculous. Okay, two people have texted in now. Matt and Chris have both said Bohemian Rhapsody by Queen.
3: It's not on this list either.
0: This sucks.
3: Okay. It might be a terrible list.
0: It's terrible list, by the way. Terrible list.
1: It's terrible.
0: Okay.
3: Do you need clues already?
0: No. Okay.
1: Steve said, What About Me by Shannon Noel.
0: Absolutely not on the list. That's ridiculous.
3: No. That's on no one's list.
0: Sorry, Steve. You're entitled to your opinion. Adam said, Thunderstruck.
3: No.
0: Nah.
1: Any AC/DC?
3: No Akadaka.
0: Any what? Queen?
3: No Queen
0: at all. Okay, Jessica from Darlington has just said Celine Dion.
1: She's got to be on the list, surely.
0: I don't think
3: she's not either.
1: What? Okay, what is it?
3: Who else is there?
0: Okay, hang on. Who are we missing? Like who are some?
1: Oh, a lot.
0: I know, but we're just like we're not thinking in a certain way.
1: Okay,
0: songs of all time, best song.
1: Patricia from Southlake has said Yellow Submarine.
3: Not Yellow Submarine either.
0: All right, okay. Let's stay on the Beatles train.
3: Okay.
0: Okay. Not Let It Be, not Hey Jude. What about...
1: Give us a clue.
3: Has a fruit in the title.
1: Fruit?
0: Strawberry Fields Forever.
3: Number 7.
1: Are you serious?
0: Are you kidding? That's not even the best Beatles song
1: I like
0: song
1: the
0: ever.
1: Beatles, but what is that?
0: That's not even the best Beatles song.
3: I've never even heard of it.
1: Mm.
0: Are you sure this isn't the best songs about fruit?
3: No.
0: That's so stupid.
3: That was number 7.
1: All right, housemate Sarah said Whitney Houston. Is she on the list at least?
0: I Will Always Love You.
3: It's not on the list.
0: Nah,
1: what? What is it?
0: Karen from Harrisdale, Neil Diamond. I'm guessing Sweet Caroline. Not on the list, I guarantee it.
3: It's not on the list either.
0: No, it's not. Okay.
1: Adam from Brookdale said You Too.
0: Oh. With or without you?
3: They're not on the list either. This is getting real bad. This is getting real tough.
1: Okay.
3: Okay.
0: What's the breakdown of like... a British
1: to American.
3: Mostly American. We've got two English.
0: Sweet Home Alabama by Lynyrd Skynyrd.
1: Maybe.
3: No, it's not on there. We've got some 60s, some 70s, some
0: respect
3: early
0: 2000s. Aretha Franklin.
3: Number one.
1: Okay.
0: What?
3: Number no, one
1: I'll
3: on
1: allow
3: the list.
1: It.
0: Of
1: I'll
0: all time?
1: No.
3: Give it some respect.
0: No, I am. Some but of all time?
1: No, I'll allow that. That's
0: she
1: a great
0: didn't even
1: song.
0: Write it.
1: Doesn't matter.
0: Wow.
1: Okay, Lara from Lansdale said ABBA.
0: Oh, ABBA on there?
3: No, of course it's not.
1: No, ABBA.
0: Leah wrote this list.
1: Of course not.
0: Brandon from Parkerville has just thrown out Meatloaf. Is Meatloaf song on there?
3: No Meatloaf.
0: That doesn't surprise me. Chris has gone with a genuinely good idea.
1: Yeah, I think this will
0: Amazing
1: be on there.
0: Amazing Grace. It's not going to be on there.
3: It's not on there.
0: It's not on there. It's a shame. Matt, Stairway to Heaven, Led Zeppelin.
3: No.
0: Oh, my God.
1: Joel from South Guildford. It's in the title. Simply the Best.
3: But not better than this list. No, not on this.
0: Kez said, any Frank Sinatra?
3: No Frank.
0: Oh, my goodness.
3: This is getting sad. We've got
0: okay. Oh, Natalie's got a great shout here. Louis Armstrong, What a Wonderful World.
3: No, but there's something similar. There is something so similar to that.
1: What a Wonderful World.
3: Yeah, something so
1: Stevie
3: similar.
1: Stevie Wonder, Isn't She Lovely?
3: No.
0: Somewhere Over the Rainbow.
3: He's another soul legend.
0: Stevie?
3: No.
1: Stevie Wonder?
3: No.
0: Ray?
3: No. Nah. His last name is another name for chef.
0: Cook?
3: Yes.
0: Cook?
1: Who?
0: Let him. That was such a dumb joke. You guys are so easy. Cook? Sam Cook?
3: Sam Cook? What song does he sing? Come on.
2: Sam Cook.
3: Something
2: Sam Cook.
3: Is gonna...
0: Gonna change?
3: Close.
0: I don't know.
1: Waiting on the world to change,
3: a change.
0: A change is coming.
3: A change is gonna come.
0: Oh, okay.
3: Number three.
0: All right. What? Guys, we really? Need help. We need help. We need so help in so me. Many ways.
1: Okay, Julie from Camilo said Elvis.
0: Surely. No, there's
1: are
0: no
1: Are there any Elvis
0: the
1: songs on there?
3: No Elvis
0: okay.
3: either.
0: Okay. All right. Okay. We're going to take a break.
3: You
0: we're
3: going
0: to take a time out. Send us your ideas. So what has been on? Who are the three that we've gotten?
3: Sam Cooke, Aretha Franklin and the Beatles is other artists so far.
0: Okay. All right.
3: So
0: I'm going to say probably think around that general area and time.
3: Mm-hmm.
0: Okay. All right. Think that way.
3: Some new ones, but yeah, a lot around that 60s, 70s okay. kind of era.
0: 0429 985 985. Get your suggestions in. This is ridiculous. Here is one of my favorite songs of all time. It's Keane, Somewhere Only We Know.

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7: Yep, before we get into, we get back into our amazing ranker list, yes. We need to give this mum's the word away.
8: That's right. So before ranker, I came out with the clue for the crossword for this hour, a mother's sister. We're talking eight across if you're playing along on the socials. And the answer, of course, is auntie. And we want to say a big congratulations to Rebecca from Averley.
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9: best songs of all time.
7: Apparently.
8: This list is wild. Okay, the three that we do have, Courtney.
9: A Change Is Gonna Come by Sam Cooke. Sure. Respect, Aretha Franklin, and Strawberry Fields Forever, The Beatles.
7: That's ludicrous. Okay. In so many ways is this wrong, but that's fine.
8: Perth has come to the party, though, and we love it. So
9: all right, we need it.
8: You go. Adam and Brookdale said Kiss. No. I Want to Rock and Roll.
9: No Kiss.
7: Ridiculous. No. Okay, one that's come through a lot from a lot of people is Bob Dylan. I'm going to say specifically The Times They Are A-Changin' by Bob Dylan.
9: No, but there is a Bob Dylan.
7: Ridiculous. All Along the Washer?
9: No.
7: Stupid.
9: Another word for rock.
8: Stone?
7: Oh, like a Rolling Stone.
9: Like a Rolling Stone.
7: Yeah. Oh, wrong button.
8: No, you give it Neil. Neil, first answer. Let's go, Neil. You got it right.
7: Yes, Neil. Yes.
9: Number four we on love. The list.
7: How fortuitous.
8: Oh, fantastic.
7: All right.
8: Megan from Craigie said, is Springsteen on the list?
9: No, Bruce. No.
7: Okay, what? Now I know, I'm going to guess that there is a hip-hop or a rap song in here. Someone has texted in. Yolandi has said, now, this is so wild, I think she knows the list.
9: Oh, no.
7: It's Missy Elliott.
9: Get your freak on, number eight.
7: Which is absolutely ridiculous.
8: Wow. Really who made this list?
7: What about one from me, Lose Yourself by Eminem?
9: No.
7: No, okay.
9: But there
7: I think
9: is
7: that's top
9: a
7: 20.
9: Kind of another hip-hoppy pop song.
7: Boyz II Men. Puff Daddy.
9: No.
7: No. Okay. Oh, my goodness. Eric Clapton from Adam in Brookdale. Tears in Heaven.
9: No.
7: Nah, come on.
8: Phil Collins, is he on there?
9: No, Phil Collins.
7: Should be. Whole top 10 should be Phil Collins. Ridiculous. Elton John from Sarah. Housemate Sarah said your song, Elton John.
9: No, Elton.
8: Okay. Kenny in Mount Pleasant said Ice Ice Baby.
9: No, Ice Ice.
8: Oh, well.
7: All right, we need some clues.
9: All right. So, back to the hip hop one. It's a duo from the early 2000s. And
7: Criss Cross will make you jump.
9: No. They love a Polaroid picture.
7: Oh, hey ya.
9: Hey ya, Outcast. Number 10.
7: Wow.
8: I'm sorry.
7: Top 10 of all time.
8: Hey ya. Outcast made the top 10, and there's no MJ.
7: Yeah,
9: but everyone knows that chorus. Hey,
7: okay. What? How many more have we got?
9: You've got four left. Okay, all right. So this one, it's an ultimate grunge anthem.
7: Oh, like, smells like Teen Spirit.
9: Number five.
7: Yeah, bang. Okay, that's good. No, look. Yeah, sure. Okay.
8: Fine.
7: It is. It's fine. It's fine. That's exactly what
8: all
7: it is.
8: All right. Another clue.
9: This one's from the 70s, a smooth soul classic. It's the title is a question.
10: Some stories may not be told.
7: Not that.
9: Not yet. No. He's concerned about something. He's asking what's
11: What's going on?
9: What's going
11: by
9: on?
11: Marvin Gaye.
9: Marvin Gaye, number six.
11: Yeah, okay.
9: We got two left. This one I've never heard of. It's from the 80s. Mm-hmm. It's a loud political song about a protest. It was in a Spike Lee film.
8: Sorry.
11: Oh, it's in.
9: The title is kind of like something someone yell out in a megaphone.
11: Yes.
8: Okay.
11: Fight the power.
9: Fight the power, fight public, the power enemy, public enemy. Number two.
8: Well done.
11: Yep.
9: The last one, it actually came back in viral from a guy skating on a skateboard.
11: Dreams. No. It's Dreams by Fleetwood Mac.
9: Fleetwood Mac, number nine.
11: Yes.
8: Is that it? Go.
9: That's the list.
8: Oh, okay. We got there. Sorry, that was
11: all right, tell
8: a roller coaster.
11: Tell us the full list, please.
9: From 1 to 10, it's Respect, Aretha Franklin.
11: Okay.
9: Fight the Power, Public Enemy.
11: Yep.
9: A Change is Gonna Come by Sam Cooke.
11: Uh-huh.
9: Like a Rolling Stone, Bob Dylan. Smells Like Teen Spirit, Nirvana. What's Going On, Marvin Gaye. Strawberry Fields Forever, Beatles. Get Your Freak On, Missy Elliott. Dreams, Fleetwood Mac, and Hey Ya, Outkast.
8: Wow, wow, wow. All right. Okay, so Craig and Carmel have texted in from Cloverdale and said, next week, can we redo this list, but it's BT's top 10, please, just to rewrite all these terrible wrongs.
11: I love it. I love it. What a great idea. All right, that's a ridiculous list. Look, we'll be back with heaps more still to come on Sunshine. News may sound weird. We'll see how we go.
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13: Good morning, family. We have no incidents to report, which is great news, but a road safety reminder to keep in school zones at 40 kilometres an hour between the times of 7.30 and 9am and 2.30 and 4pm. So the freeway southbound is busy at Whitfords Avenue to Reed Highway. Northbound is slow from Anchortel Road to Rowley Road and South Street to Mount Henry Bridge. The Grand Farmer Freeway has no delays and the Northbridge Tunnel is moving well in both directions. Drive safely and that's the latest from Main Roads.
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14: That was a Sunshine Sports Update.
15: Good morning, I'm Courtney Thornton. Police are investigating the death of an e-bike rider in Perth South. The 37-year-old was riding an e-bike yesterday afternoon when it collided with an orange bus at a roundabout in Parmelia. The rider was taken to hospital where he later died from his injuries. No one else was hurt. Police are calling on any witnesses to call Crime Stoppers. US President Donald Trump has ordered a midnight bombing of Iran's Keshem Island in the Strait of Hormuz. The Pentagon says it is not a restarting of the war, as Iran considers a final peace memorandum that would see a lifting of US sanctions and freeing up billions in frozen assets. Three women who returned from Syria have now been charged after touching down in Australia last night. Two women detained in Melbourne are now facing crimes against humanity charges, including enslavement. A woman who landed in Sydney is due to face court, charged with entering a conflict zone and joining ISIS. Reporter Sarah Stewart says the woman is not expected to appear in person.
16: The latest information I have is that she will be fronting via video link. They don't want those scenes that we saw at Melbourne Airport last night with lots of people turning up. So I do understand it is via video link in the Downing Centre local court later on this morning.
15: Australia's housing market looks to be on the verge of a downturn as high interest rates and stretched affordability weigh on demand. The Cotality data found capital city home values are fading, having risen only 1.2% in April. It could be some time before the downturn is felt in WA. Cotality head of research Jared Berg says people will react differently to the outlook.
17: If you're a potential seller or an investor, you really say this is a negative story. You're a potential first home buyer, you'd be absolutely cheering. Your dollars will go a lot further. You really see it as an opportunity. So it kind of depends on what stage of the market you sit in.
15: Australia's peak motoring body has found electric vehicle sales achieved a record quarterly market share. Hugh Phillips reports.
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